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1: 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I'll run it to send you a show of Ruma. What do you mean, Rati? A Radina, I want it as well. Yeah, now we're here. Now we're here.

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0: carabosa. Thank you, Jesus. 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We'll be here. We'll be here. And we're ready to hear the other two big panel and the pay. And you want to know what's up? We'll be insane. We'll be in the. We'll be what theme what it. 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

Awadia Shano, and Shawani Pabia, who be your Sayo, who be Wupan, who be Wupi, who be Wupi, a few of a Yajuma, Miss Shawon Comsa, who be Yajuma yet.

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0: Awanimu. 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I am no poor. 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

0: Jesus, Yehura Yi, Yehura no no, Yehuati no no, Yehjan Kobiano, hey, Tetetre de Yankupon, Yakro, Yashe, and your yam, Yehra de Yamia, Yehura Yi, Yehura Yi, ha, Okro, Abadi Yina.
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1: And I was a pajama against the side chicks. 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Woman himself ye nu diane serve a chance in fumbi anadia dianesim. 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No up to frono and your good silver and some one ye crass for ya ye baby disin of him. Huh? And so the good rubber cap, Abra, the glasses, see her. Yeah, I want woman, you want woman, I want
0: the glasses.
1: Glass and some fast one is it. What do you mean? Change your mind is the same word as repent when your husband is.
2: John, the 12th chapter, the 20th and the 21st verses. John, the 12th chapter, the 20th and the 21st verses. The Bible said there were certain Greeks among them that came up to worship at the feast. The same therefore came to Philip, which was a Bethsaida of Galilee, and desired him, saying, "Sir, we want to see Jesus." The same therefore came to Philip, which was a Bethsaida of Galilee, and desired him, saying, "Sir, we seek, we require, we demand to see Jesus the Christ." And having read that, I will read the explorative scripture, Luke chapter number 21, verses 34 to 36. Luke, the 21st chapter, the 34 to the 36 verses. The Bible said, "Take it to yourselves, please, at any time your hearts be overcharged with suffering and drunkenness and the curse of this life, and so that they come upon you unawares, for as a snare it shall come upon all them that dwell on the face of the whole earth. Watch ye therefore, pray always,
0: okay,
2: that you may be accomplished worthy to escape
0: one,
2: all these things that shall
0: seven.
2: Come to pass, and to stand before the Son of Man. Watch ye therefore, and pray always, that you may be accounted worthy to escape all these things that shall come to pass, and to stand before the Son of Man." When the year began, I made Romans chapter number 5 and verse number 17 a rudimental scripture. The Bible said, "For if by one man's offense death reigned by one, much more so they which receive the abundance of grace and the gift of righteousness," the Bible said, "they shall reign or rule in this life by one Jesus Christ." They that receive the abundance of grace and the gift of righteousness, the Bible said, they shall rule or reign in life. And any time we read it, I draw your attention that he did not say that we will rule in heaven, because we know there is a crown already waiting for they that are running this race well. Yeah. Hebrews chapter number 12, the Bible said there is a race that has been set before us. And he is saying there is a cloud of witnesses that are also watching. And so he said, "Wherefore, we also being surrounded or compassed round about with a cloud of witnesses, let us lay aside every weight and sin which so easily beset us." And the Bible said, "Let us run with patience the race that is set before us." There is a race. You are running a race. It is a race of faith that has been set before you. But when we started this series,

0: chapter number 9 and verse number 9, the Bible said, and when Jesus passed forward from there, he saw a man by name Matthew sitting by the receipt of custom or by the tax office. And he said unto Matthew, follow me. And he arose and followed Jesus. He arose and followed him. Is that set to a gentle verse of scripture?
1: Okay,
0: Matthew chapter number 16 and verse number 24, where Jesus said, if anybody wants to come after me, let him deny himself and take up his cross and follow me. In other words, you want to follow the Lord, you know, deny yourself. Set yourself apart from the lust of the flesh, the lust of the eyes, the pride of life, and come follow Jesus. The world and its corruption and its lust is eating, the canker of it is eating into the soul, the flesh, the caliber, the fiber, the follicle of God's people. The world have entered into the church. Yeah. The world has come to church. The world has come to church. It was in Boga whilst ministering for my father, Reverend Eastwood Anaba, and I said to Dede, look carefully, attentively to the outfit and the dressing of the people that have got it. We carefully looked through and we couldn't find anything suggested by anybody who came to church. Ministering around the crowd, sometimes I see dressing that I've come to church and I ask myself, who advised the church people? Why?

0: and careful in and decorous and maybe discretional in your appearance? If you had a date, wouldn't you be careful what you appear in? Rafoya word of Fuikra, woman, yes, and the other man, Krofuikra, they plan about what they want to wear months before the event. Yeah.
1: They okay, plan. Okay.
0: Everybody wants to appear and make some kind of attention. Obeshe. All they are looking for, the praises of men. Nothing else. The praise of the world. Let the world applaud. Let the world, once the world is applauding, people be careful that God is also watching. The Lord knows best. You knew that there is a Lord somewhere. The Lord knows best.

0: the forecourt.
1: Okay,
0: but the cloth of the one week, they asked our sister Ebony, what do you think about this particular sudden demise? And then she said, how my heart is broken, and I pray that God will give him eternal rest. It did not take too long, and our sister Ebony also died. A brother of ours by the name Anoche Supremo also went into the 1 week service of Ebony and was so heartbroken about the dead. And the media asked the brother what he thought.

0: tribute and eulogies and said that, oh, that is wicked. Didn't know. That death was coming close to him.
1: Okay, FM. Okay. 101.7.
0: It was coming close. They are not with us. It was your dad who sat here. Sir, when I preach on the subject, prepare or put your house in order. Put your house in order. Your dad said to your mom, the preacher is speaking to me. Sometimes it can hit you directly that God is speaking to you. Little did he know that 6 months after that message, he will not be part of us. Proverbs the 22nd chapter, the 3rd verse. The prudent man foreseeth evil and hided himself, but the simple or the fool pass it on and they are punished. And I want to use opportunity, yeah, that the people that hide in the Lord. It was Psalm number 90 that was saying that he that dwelleth in the secret place of the Most High will abide under the shadow of God Almighty. Yeah, he was not talking about protection. He was rather speaking about redemption. Dear, what people through any hint tabiano. What did I carry on Paul? Ningini, I say. Not the preacher, not your pastor, not your church. Who will be the one to nobody must come here through this rain. Nobody should make any attempt. Say, Christ, yeah. Christ, and now we have defiled the odds. Christ, and now we have defiled the impossibility to be here. Can I hear a good amen? Please, you may be seated in the presence of the Lord. My Lord, my God, praise the Lord. And whilst I am welcoming everybody into the presence of God, yeah, I want to thank God for the life of my fathers, Reverend Steve and Reverend Stanley Manson, for giving me another privilege and opportunity to minister among some very august ministers, charismatic evangelistic ministry in their 21 day. Every year we have an annual 21 day fast and prayer. And having the opportunity to be part of those very, very selected few ministers is an honor I cannot overlook. So I want to thank God for the life of my fathers. Let me honor God for my mother, Dr. Christy Dotete, for the covering and the prayers. In the name of Jesus, thank you very much. I appreciate. Talking about fathers, my father, Dr. Enyanim Boedum, celebrated his birthday yesterday. And we celebrated. We had the honor also that Dr. Ransford Obeying, father, my father in faith, also celebrated his 70th birthday yesterday. It was such an honor. Yeah, we give God the glory for their lives. Say a good amen. I'm looking at something very intriguing and interesting. How can I follow Christ and still hold on to certain things? The other day it was Jeremiah that asked the question, why do bad things happen to good people?
1: 1.7.
0: Why do bad things happen to good people? I'm just reminding myself of June 3. 11 years ago, people died painful deaths. And I normally would not want to remind them of pain, because I have somebody like Mama Comfort seated here, senior sister, the story building that is opposite that show filling station was owned by her sister who was sleeping on her bed. The explosion took over that building and burned the woman to death. And so when it comes to that June 3 remembrance, I do not want to remind her of that painful death and also of many people whose family, you know, went through that crazy ordeal. But it's now becoming like this June 3 is becoming some fire and flood issue.

0: We had, you know, floods, which I will talk about later, you know, taking over the city, and it was this same June 3. My father, Reverend Stanley Mensah, was sending me coffee. We did to fast and pray before June 3 in all the subsequent years. There must be fasting and prayer that must precede that particular day. It's bringing an evil ovation and some dark patch over the soul of the nation. And I will want to use the opportunity whilst I am doing my open submission. It was Paul the Apostle who was writing to his son in the Lord, Timothy, in 1 Timothy chapter 3 and verse number 14 and 15. He said, "These things I write unto you, Timotheus, hoping to come to you very shortly. But he said, if I delay in coming to you, that you may know how to behave yourself in the house of God, which is the church of the living God and the pillar and the ground of the truth." Listen to how Paul this time is putting the church of God. He is doing a descriptive definition of the church of God, and he says the church of the living God is the pillar and the ground of truth. It is Paul who also wrote the other day, ladies and gentlemen, in the book of Hebrews, I think it's the 12th chapter, the 22nd verse, when he said, "You have come to Mount Zion, to the city of the living God, to the heavenly Jerusalem. You have come unto the innumerable company of angels." And then he said, "You have come to the general assembly, to the church of the firstborn, which are written in heaven." He said, "You have come to God, the judge of all, and to the spirits of judgment made perfect." In the 24th verse of book of Hebrews, the 12th chapter, Paul the Apostle said, "And to Jesus you have come, the mediator of the New Testament." He said, "You have come to the blood of sprinkling that speaks better things than that of Abel." But look at how he now describes it in 1 Timothy chapter 3:15, when he said, "You have come, this is the church of the living God, the pillar and the ground of truth." But that is not the emphasis. He said, "When I delay, that you may know how to behave, how you ought to behave yourself in the house of God." Put it in GNT. Let's stick it down a little bit. The Bible said, "If I delay, this letter will let you know how you should conduct yourself." In the NLT, the Bible said, NLT, let's work, please. "You will know how people must conduct themselves in the house of the Lord." He made a submission.
1: Okay, yeah.
0: In the Message version of the Bible, the Bible made a submission. "You will know how you ought to go in God's house." And then in the Amplified version, the Bible said, "In case I delay, so that you will know how people ought to conduct themselves in the household of God, which is the church of the living God and the foundation, the pillar and foundation of the truth." You will know. In other words, we'll be now for a long time on innocent. You worry today for the next 30 years. Oh, please. I know what I'm talking about. My father was married to my mother for all those years. They lived together, almost 70 years of their marriage. When I look at my father and my mother, I see similitude, resemblance. But apart from that, me yeah is a pine. I hear the one overfa.
1: Okay, okay.
0: If the way the Archbishop Nicholas Duncan Williams, his sons and daughters will pick his mannerism. His name

0: Wosenipano. The way my mother Christy noted speaks, the way she preached, the way she prays. Sometimes when she can go, you know, randomly and go like gatabatapaya. The way she speaks, even and prays in tongues. The people who are so close to her, we have all picked her. Mannerism. The way your biological father behaves. When your papa tenacha na wudro no pena semwa, you pick her style. Wudro no pena semwa, obe pick her style. Two very good friends work together. If the influence is positive, it will affect each other. If it is negative, it will affect each other. Now listen how I put this particular one. If this is very true, this truth was what it surfaced in the book of Acts when the Bible was talking about that. Because when they looked at the people, they could conclude that these people or these men have been with Christ. The people were checking out Jesus Christ and they could make a conclusion that these men or these people have been with Christ. The believers was first called Christians in Antioquia. The Bible said when they looked carefully, they could tell. Because these are ignorant men. They said that in Acts chapter 4 verse 13. These are unlearned and ignorant men. They're not fooled.
1: 1.7.
0: They took knowledge of them. Yeah. And they made a conclusion that they have been with Jesus. I know somebody who made friends with everybody who had divorced their husband, talking nonsense all over the place, and suddenly her marriage had just collapsed. Yeah. Because when you walk with people, they influence me. It was what the premise that, you know, Solomon wrote in the book of Proverbs and said, when you walk with the wise, you'll be wise. But when you walk with fools, you will not be a fool. You will be destroyed. Foolishness destroys people. Another version says,
1: okay, 1.7.
0: Yeah, you perish. You are destroyed. Proverbs chapter number 13 and verse number 20. You walk with the wise, you will be wise. You walk with food. And so when you tell me that Ghana is a Christian nation, what a powerful declaration or conviction. Let me begin with Islamic nations and tell you something. I have friends and partners who live in Islamic nations like the seven states of the United Arab Emirates and do business. When you sit in meetings and you talk to them, you notice very clearly that they are not there. Their faith is not just, it's not there. Their faith is not just, you know, going to mosque and praying five times. Their faith is their life. Their faith is their life. We were in Dubai the other day. I've said this story before. We were in Dubai the other day and you know, the route, I know the route very well. It is not so congested on a normal day at that particular hour. But I noticed that day the congestion was so heavy. And I was asking myself, what is happening here today? Then I noticed and realized it was a Friday. And then that particular place is close to a very huge mosque. And when we noticed the huge mosque, I had to go and park behind the mosque and observe. When I made my observation, ladies and gentlemen, I noticed in the observation, the mosque was very full, packed. But the car park for the mosque can park like 2,000 vehicles. And they have split the car park into two. One side of it had parked cars over there. And then the other side, they had made room for the people to lay their carpets and told that they can pray. And on that particular portion, people, not less, they can't be less that 1,800 to 2,000 people were that day. It was hot, it was sunny. The people were on the sun, passionately on the sun. Then what caught my attention was not the people, it was their cars. The two men wake up at me, who can fool me out? But apart from the caliber of cars, the Aston Martins, the Maseratis, yeah, the Ferraris, the Bugattis, the Lamborghinis, yeah. When I look at Rolls Royces that were there, it was Rolls Royce Mansories that were packed, top of the line. And the interesting thing that caught my attention, it were all gold plated. Go 22
1: okay,
0: gold. And these guys had come out of their cars and they are on the sun for the Uma. No joke. Do you think that if this was Dubai or Saudi Arabia Mecca this morning, people will say it rained? No, those people don't care about anything. They are crazy. Maybe let me put it this way. It is going to be a very, very strange statement. When you look at Muslims, it looks like they are more trained or properly trained than the Christians. Yeah. It looks like the Muslims are properly trained. Whether you call it indoctrination or whatever you want to call it, the people have gotten their game. They understand it. Nothing. It is not easy to preach to a Muslim.
1: Okay, FM.
0: We were preaching the gospel. And then one Muslim, my family, we went to preach to. We were going on house to house. And so, Pastor, for me, we were preaching. But then, how? Yeah, no, how? Me, Pewasa, me, yeah, that was social media. But then, how? Yeah, the people understands their game. A Muslim will never marry a Christian. But the Christians will come here telling the God, when you are my last chance, what do you pronounce so many marry no way? Yeah, the people will not compromise. And I'm not talking about religious difference. Speaking the gospel, I'm just in the neighborhood. I will bring it to the people very, very well. Now the Bible is making a submission in the word of the Lord. This opinion will be tena osena. The question is, why have we been a Christian nation? All the leaders who have led this nation, they were either Catholics, Presbyterians, Methodists, Anglicans, and possibly Baptists, or maybe Assemblies of God. Why can this gospel affect our character, conduct, attitude, our speech, the way we think, especially the way we reason? The Bible said it, Philippians chapter number 4 and verse number 6, when the Bible said, you know, I'd go to verse 8 right now.

0: comfort you and praise, think on these things. 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
1: Okay,
0: when I look at carefully, you know, 60, when those people sat in South Africa and ridicule this blasphemed this nation and said Ghana after their independence are going to be 69 years old. They are trying to tell you, you have been in the bushes and in the forest crying, praying all this while 69 years old, and yet your faith and your conviction is not yet reflecting all around you. Something is wrong. You can't serve this God and be a fool. You can't serve this God and be poor. You can't serve this God and be disorganized.

0: peoples.
1: Christ.
0: They reflect the kingdom. They rule. They reign in life. They reign in life. In January, I stood here ranting like a mad dog. That don't forget that the rains are coming. Don't forget that the rains are coming. This is a Christian country. This is the nation where, you know, on Sunday morning, we are all singing hymns and reading liturgic differences. This. We have been to East Legon Hills and tour, and in our thing in East Legon Hills and tour, we drove, went back 1 week after that program. East Legon Hills and tour looked like this.
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0: Covering people's houses. Yeah, covering people's houses. And most of these houses are new houses. Nobody has even lived in. The people are waiting whether to sell them or whether to rent them or whatever the purposes may be. Christians cannot think, cannot reason. Yeah, you call this is Ghana. Tongues of war. 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

0: I'm telling you, you cannot be a Christian disturbing everybody, and this is your surrounding. You can't. And this has been going on for years. You don't allow peace like mediocre kind of living. Tina uko jina bruni ni msa upe besa akwa bruchida umusa wa ya bua. Yeah. This is the umusa wa ya bua. Wanyene wa okura no ayese. Because a woman, a pregnant woman was deported. Denied entry to the United Kingdom. Apparently, she was not even going to the United Kingdom. She was transiting through United Kingdom. She was traveling to the United States. Pregnant, heavily pregnant. She was retained. Because, not even America.
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0: Now when I listen to the idea, the rationale behind Bruni no refuse anu. O person what she say, the war cannot mean you win me. I don't know when you mean me. Mean you make us ramen here to you is my baby and my baby. Would you even know when you mean me? Bruni shall win when try and when she will be a more. Men I'm catching. This is the truth. This morning, I am calling a nation to wake up. You've been sleeping for a very long time. And I'm calling on the organizers of the national prayer and thanksgiving. We cannot have prayer and thanksgiving in this madness. Yeah. Father, we believe you. Fix the nonsense. Fix it. Deal with the nonsense.
1: 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Okay. 101.7.
0: Even Tina, we will sit down. Don't go here. Don't do this. The people will do when you try to move them. You are the bad person. Why will people build houses until they have finished the house and then we come and we are putting a bulldozer in a whole house? Do you know what it means to build? I am a building technologist. I have studied competitive survey, in addition to everything about building. By the time a building is like this, I can boldly tell you, you have not spent less than 4 million Ghana cedis. Why do we want to put up ourselves in this madness? And when somebody comes and pull this down, we call that person, they are evil. Yanto mamo, yanto muye wudi for nonsense.
1: Okay, you call this national crisis
0: political? You lower this national. This is a national security. This is a security threat.

0: And we are new. Yeah, we're deep. Stand. Between me and my person, you're crumb for now, my family, who dear. Go and get an MPP card or an NDC card. What Jimmy, we are party for the baby now. A poor army besides a party for other. Some more, you know, be a bonnet.
1: A party for you, 1.7.
0: I'm telling you why Ghana is where it is. The refusal of visas, it has been May, April, May, and this month. You're refusing to offer visa in Gaza. Why don't you go to the American embassy and tell them to refund your visa money to you when they have refused you? Try it. Musa mwa kukudu, mungo jina American embassy. Na mungka nchida wa musa, visa nwa mamfa mayeno. I can only tell you, there are not less than 150,000 applications that have been refused.
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0: To refund your money to you. Oh, Akukoda, I went to the American embassy one time, and I didn't know that Ghana for a very disciplined commercial. Everybody move here. No one move. Everybody move here. No one move. Everybody move here. No one move. We be working in the Akron Peso Casano. This is one of Brazil. As see a Maya Munion.

0: Alhaji Aliu Mahama, may the Lord bless his soul. When they took over in President Kufuor's administration, the first thing he spoke about was, "We are in opposition. We are in Ghana for indiscipline, number one." Therefore, when we get a party panaphernalia, so no, when we hear the bad commando, aye, in this.
1: Okay, FM.
0: If we are going to succeed, Elijah Aliu Muhammad says we are going to deal with indiscipline as an enemy. Did you know that you are going to join Abontene? Ubi koko baby so kurako, you know, just flashing it and cry a problem. Can you imagine that? You went to the laboratory, flushing it is also a problem. Huh? Flushing your own toilet, it should that be a problem? One called public toilet, so you are using a nice laboratory and flushing it is a problem. What kind of generation is this? The Bible said in Romans chapter 1 and verse number 22, he said, professing that we are wise, we have become fools. Yeah, professing to be wise, we have become fools. Take this into my language. Let me see how he puts it. And so when I look at how Paul asks the question in 1 Corinthians chapter number 1 and verse number 20, he asks, where is the wise? Where is the wise? Where is the wise and where is the scribe? Where is the disputer in this world? Had not God made the foolish the wisdom of this world? To put it in my language, listen to the question he asked. When you answer for who, take it to the other three version. Let me look at it that way. The Bible said, it didn't answer for him. Where are the engineers, Christian nation? I'm asking you, where are your engineers? Nadia wouldn't need to know. You borrow from other nations.
1: Okay, fam. Okay. 1, 2, 1.
0: You borrow brains. Sit down. Look at the engineering works in this nation. Got a Bianya Juma. Ye Bisenyans are for a warm over here.
2: Wie denkt dat hij het kan en wie denkt dat hij het niet kan, hebben beide gelijk. 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Boek nu je proefrit op Ford.nl.
0: I'm asking a question. Yeah? One of the reasons why people may not be in service this morning, I can boldly tell you, it's not because it just rained this morning. It's because some of our people have their houses flooded. I'm telling you, a son of man, a pastor, a man of God, send me videos. Find Alabaster, help me. His own house on one of you, what time I come to five. I'm not joking. Be anywhere. One more fire, and you business or Yoma Yinima or a warehouse when you feel and you may free China buy
1: it. Okay, 1.7.

0: 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honor you. Please ask him a question, where are the wise and young Zavoy?
1: Okay, FM. Okay. One, two, three, four.
0: Where are the wise and yakas attend to you? Nyankwasi yakika. No, where are the wise? The Bible said that the wisdom of God, this is the Macomunity 5. Yeah. Because if you don't go with this Dianoa, there is no way you can walk in that thing. And then the pastor showed me his own house. His own house, his room, his bedroom, his, kitchen, his living room. I noticed that. Listen, this is no joke now. Any joke? This is his kitchen. The kitchen has turned into a swimming pool. Where is the air kicker now? You may feel some media baby I must be warning Suta Emma.
1: 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Okay. 1.7.
0: Selfie we in Suma Hoda. A home flooded. Three CEC died. Baby, you won't cry. A home flooded. A home flooded. It did. You may feel that Kofi Oduro is just making noise. And you joke. This is a man of Timmy Bissan. He said, it's more when he says, but Papa, you're too every few. China. They are in boxes. Boxes need nice. Why no cotos are the way and she box more better? Why no cotard ya and she box more or better?
1: 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Okay. 1.7.
0: Let me show you a scripture. The scripture is Deuteronomy chapter number 32. The Bible made a submission. I have read verse 6 to you before, where the Bible said, that's not where I'm going this morning. I have also read verse number 21 to you before, where the Bible talks about, more. Mua masha me bufu me de mankwas me de womankwasia for the bitria moka. Yeah, if it's a muamu ye womankwasia. He uses this verse. And yeah, nonsense and person no. Let's go to verse 28. The Bible said in verse number 28, he said in that particular verse, for they are a nation void of counsel. Neither is there any understanding in them. Turn it into a different version. Now I come for get a microphone. Let me let you read a different version of a tree by another different
1: okay,
0: tree by God.
1: In
0: this one, the Bible says, Israel is a nation without sense. They have no wisdom at all. And then in the amplified version of the Bible, listen to the Bible says, for there are a nation devoid of counsel. And the Bible said there is no understanding in them. Look at the last version, and then I will read my language. The Bible said, but Israel is a senseless nation. They are a senseless nation. The people are foolish without understanding. And then in my language, listen to this. The Bible said very clearly in the word of the Lord, he made a submission.
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0: Yeah, well, mine,
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5: Across our region, the security landscape is becoming increasingly complex. The spread of violent extremism in the Sahel, organized criminal networks, illicit trafficking, maritime insecurity, and growing geopolitical competition continue to test the resilience of states and institutions alike. These challenges do not stop at national borders. To that extent, many countries are expanding their security responsibilities and increasing investments in defense. Yet, experience from around the world reminds us that stronger security outcomes are not achieved through resources alone. They depend equally on the quality of the institutions that manage these resources. Public trust remains one of the most vulnerable resources available in any military organization.
3: Yeah, nipa etire kasa no eye Air Commodore Thomas Nifio Okan na enuachi na pani ono no ye head of research Emma Transparency International Defense and Security didin the Dr. Michael Forimensa wono 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
6: The Government Defense Integrity Index is a governance risk assessment tool. It essentially looks at the strengths of institutional controls within a national defense. looks at issues such as political risk, financial risk, procurement risk, operational risk, and personal risk. Essentially, it's to identify areas of weaknesses and then help different institutions address those gaps. But one key issue moving from operations would be the lack of transparency in defense finances. I think you heard in my presentation me highlighting that the lack of transparency around actual defense spending is an issue that is not just realized here in sub-Saharan Africa, but it actually cuts across, you know, the globe. So we need to pay attention to this now.
3: Yeah, nipa yetinika say Dr. Michael Oferimensa, our head of research, Emma Transparency International Defense and Security.
4: Yakwa Ghana Mrashe Begrafi. 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

0: Alexander Afayo Markey, what did you do?
1: Gold board came into being as a result of an enactment. I am only drawing the attention of the majority chief whip to such a major concern. A member has filed a question demanding answers from Gold Board. Mr. Speaker, the huge losses that IMF reported, over 9 billion, I want to plead with the chief whip to ensure that the question is programmed for answer. That is all my plea. But this is a government that is saying all over that it believes in probity and accountability. Probity and accountability, and there are amount of 9 billion losses.
2: So
1: gold board procurement are not transparent.
2: Leader.
1: And Mr. Speaker, leader, the public wants to know.
0: Oronyanfo Alexander Afayo Markey bro for Kenya so you have mrasibe dwani atro de akwakoma mpanfo se good boy ho yesi eke bi aba 9 billion enye kaketoa eke nzo abrante ne da no samjemfi ene da no na 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
1: So it operates under the Ministry of Finance. So first of all, the question, if indeed is directed at the CEO, then it's a misdirection. So it should be redirected to the Ministry of Finance. Then you gather the information and come to respond.
2: Well,
1: the
2: well.
1: Minister of Finance
2: is
1: a former leader of this house. But you see, Speaker, he's gone to town once more against the gold board and said all sorts of things, unfounded. Procurement breaches have occurred, his procurement are not clear, and all that. So we want to plead with you that the majority leader should desist from this often attacking gold board and calling it all manner of names. Indeed, we are a product of probity and accountability, and we live by it.
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1: 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Stipend, cry by, or mom, my personal crumble. In tea, somewhere December 2025, she had done a high commissioner to UK and Ireland, Excellency Sabazita Benson. And now, assure SSC, she can you in the entering first quarter of 2026. April 2026, now it is a Ghana Scholarship Authority, I release the fund for payment of debt in the UK. And also, you are 8 weeks until Bianca. You drew a Ghana High Commissioner as a Sikanaba. Now, much are you?
0: Yeah, or real no wakra and walkers and was not one as so was say scholarship a Ghana government to do a makogu UK. So munkwaya masters are the same body no money to me kratano and famra. Yes, I say once and kwa kodin and semeno. 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
1: We have seen him, Mamma, quite by your work as Siena so. Equatorial Guinea, minor, a buy a war or minor wash or minor source or 2 1 years. A money in a year, Prime Minister, my swap for penny. What any minister for 1 1 did you, my dear, so on, sir? One money as a motto, one dear, such as say. A bow almost share a month for one is almost better than your money sick as some. A mania, my year, or Besha, and my proyenicat as a share, corruption, and so as here to know. One my year, more how much a move do 10% in woman to be a no. One more dear, or more the Prime Minister, Juma, and she shall be a year, Juma. It's the Prime Minister, and then go for natural letter. Edia, come on, and penny says, and see, dear, or man, or so nya do betimi aye na one ma panya be de chenu nyina na dis akrata yi abetudwa wo chese sa de yi so anam so ma mampani ni si wasom wasom papa 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
12: FDA aji ejedie nkrato yi atum.
14: Hello, my name is Kwame Safakai, and Ecobank would like you to know that the undertaking and plan system are great nationwide. All Ecobank customers are encouraged to provide their mobile app details by texting or calling 0500-247 within the next 3 days to avoid losing access to the account. My name is Kwame Sefakai. The voice you just heard wasn't mine. It was made with AI. And the plan system upgrade is fake. Like play, Charlie, could have just been scammed. Ecobank will never call, email, send an SMS asking for your PIN, OTP, bank card, or Ghana card details. Pay attention to the details. Ecobank, the Pan-African bank.
15: The comfort afterwards for from a big jar. Then you have more. And my own time, you have them. Then you have to suffer from. We see you may be for comfort, friends. Yeah, what is some from your menu? And son of Wahata. After you see a bunting, no more on time, you can cast a mouth. Quatu comfort sachet. What provision shop? And now market a bear war.
16: Hmm.
15: On time, you will be a chum. And never breathe. Comfort at the baby. If the idea that you get to your tummy.
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7: Okay, 101.7 should have shaved your transfer at the Chebia Gumedium abo no sia pounsima at Dionum and what troublesome in that was to do what tree. I hear whom mobosom if you're penny at Dionuncia and then I hear what a Thursday, 18th June 2026, in the year of our Lord. Or I'm a radiaqua was son, what I'm in committee cassier. Me a morning show president of the land. For Bible near King Kai when you go past some Genesis chapter 35 verse 16. Genesis chapter 35 verse 16. Now what to free Bethel koi. 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
5: Okay, man, 0.7 is in your position for a blasters, a hitama. Obi obeba no button samia. 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Okay, 101.7. So young quad the bogatas in the enemy and commona. Ema, I'm not a bony be.
6: Bacho Debbie. Amada.
5: Awada.
6: Ijama.
5: When it's say, you know, next say.
6: Oh, many see any zen yamia do mobo mama ni ese gan ne dim kunimi.
5: Ne dim kunimi.
6: And u t-shirt na fair fair shimi.
5: And na ba kwa mi e dim kunim ne se. Na sika jam so ko stadium.
6: Wow. Eh, na sika jam si wo.
5: So two fo ko.
6: Oh, okay. Yes, yes. Na nsun sum ni ta o machi.
5: Na sika jam.
6: Sika jam kasa wo ho.
5: E wo ho.
6: Wow. Eh. Na na vice in today.
5: Yes.
6: Wow. Oh, omo amana efe. Omo time ema nechi. Omo musa omo panyu fo eta omachi. Fun suzi omachi.
5: So, eya yes. Coordination na ye dwuma.
6: Na
5: still na the battle has not ended.
6: Yes, it has not ended
5: we
6: at all.
5: We need a win.
6: Okay.
5: Or a draw.
6: Okay.
5: Against the might of England and Croatia.
6: Wow.
5: Imu edin.
6: Mu edin.
5: Na Chelsea I'm making kan ye.
6: Aye.
5: Jacob Rahel. Sabre was what?

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1: 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Niema bebere timi si. Aka kre biama. Adwuma no aye no.
0: O breakthrough na ban.
1: Breakthrough na ban.
0: Mm.
1: Factory na wasi awie ne wo mo kwa si jaction.
0: Mm. Ofa.
1: Bi wo wa. When you will be a shower, no. The week, why my cats in your name? I teach you, was Anna, Bemana Bassaming, why
0: be you? Eh, or for a book, what day of the engagement, and now a word, no, it's missy, as me, why be you? Eh,
1: I walk on, now one a dino.
0: I just had no idea, I wouldn't why a ding.
1: Yes, was a dino, and why a dinny?
2: Okay,
1: just all indications,
2: just
1: points. That's that's the same thing. Coach, you know, I know I'm match be ado.
0: Oh, it's a more day.
1: Money
0: expectation, you wash up.
1: Ghana for me was saying, never need us for passing a bottle.
0: Pressure womb.
1: Oh, would you for no catch and say, yeah, Tobo, now we're so. Oberma, insuro. Insuro na wezo be Oberma. 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
0: Yes, Oberma ni bidada.
1: Wasi nane kra efri ni mua. Woye wot. 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Awoje wane se. Mon friend Benoni.
0: Oh.
1: Mamani hunu mu ba. Someday wamu ni se. So, ye be friend Benoni yo. Ye friend Benoni yo. Was in a neja dear or friend Benjamin Ahotoba.
0: A honour and a man,
2: tea, say, one, mammon and numping,
0: and walk on was it, young friend, say, Papa knows what Danny Dino.
1: Yes, ain't you, dear old fum? Blaster and then Yenny das
0: one.
1: Then you mean you are Bassadia was a oh, media say, say, crown, BBS. BS in the woman, when you uncle pound dunning.
0: Amen.
1: The woman, when you uncle pound, dear, won't hunusa.
0: Amen.
1: When I won't say, wouldn't you be a? When I won't say, Yanny, that's what? When I won't say, blaster for uncle baby, now or sit, Naneja, dear, what genuine uncle pound, dear,
0: and
1: was so woe, we are hot about woe, we could him do for woe, we ye dear, but
0: Amen.
1: Was in our friend, Benjamin.
0: Benjamin,
1: I say, and say. Ahotoba.
0: Ahotoba. Ti Benjamin na at the end of the day ebe jinaye.
1: Jinaye. 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
2: One point.
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0: 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Amen.
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0: Amen. Bibia ye possible.
1: 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Say so bibi so ye ho aye na na
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0: Every information see again in times of Bokata and no, and I made a chassis. Namijina Kata Fat also Emian San. Ganyan times a bomb and yes, a regional police commander Prosifono or match a track be de se. Now track your mo a chini or moko share ya bibi or musu say a yang, re and tampe and a ashamuma say be. Wamachi track no, or machi independent, you know, no more track no so, had the account home. Now, Osha and Sema ASP de de Japasu, our head of public affairs, Tema regional police. Command were they at to ja. What you more sick was Siadan, June Busum, and Nidana, it also a do nine, and I press it for Eche Tracky, how I fear in your own crime, Mantam Emo. 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
0: 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I want to quite fins a womb. And an important moody, Edding, traffic, jay. Was it Don Shibak, Uncle Betty Media Quaba, and Uncle Bia, a she be Don Shibak on a funnel. Says the Obits me, the Don Shibapro, and 9. And yet, Naka Cra was a Quaban, Winyan Combine. Now, dear, I say pie a Hebron, and you do brew a quine or so. Hebron, who do you call Hebron, you do brew. A crans and one quantum bonus. Oh, and ye and ya crack. And na chimota old station here, so adrega. No much as I said, ye quina sainty. Say, Ashankafonu could do or more quansa wom, kumase, and name yam ya bina. Womu do Hebron, you do bruona. Chess a essence any lenin yentino. 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Anti trafficker is siwa hono, a suany and secretary cra. And na chimota old station yanso. Said the amanamana at the daho, quen were to try amanamanano, and also my traffic, sia, and the AC, in Tama Ashenka phone, drivers no, Womu et Shomopa, a brebia traffic or quino so, who bet it on she be bray, a jetty four, a suku four, Ashenka forte say, O be a bre, a quining you, and your cry. Now again in times the chair say, O qua pro, O quino so, was just a dear a cass, a shano, a bapiso, na a shano a ria. If you do brew, and they come media. Oh, that is a cra. And now, a sank upon the HSS said the engines and so on, Mosono, and ye be new, a de biao. 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
0: Okay.
1: 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Certificate pay why no me atua ma.
0: Okay.
1: 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Why raise bia yetua? Etia dey.
0: 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Awe dey traffic ni too much.
1: 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Me amfa ma Ghana ni a. My report ma yeda so ma contract o. Yeda so ma contract.
0: Ache. Traffic na no.
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1: Me se police station, oh say Pokuase police station no. E kwan na da left ho ekọ no. Wa block ni 1 year.
0: E too much.
1: Unya bibi a.
0: Also mass road.
1: Because we be in Canada.
0: Also mass road. Am a traffic e too much.
1: Me se. Ejika wo de abo. E level so kura se wo mo fa so for the meantime. Ana ye ba ko na we ni we mo nsa ho. Oh won fi.
0: E too much. Ache. I was a road minister bombed him and pain on an unannounced visit near Shadi too much.
1: Why you whine?
0: They too much.
1: My problem why you whine?
0: Edim.
1: Ah. Nye Ghana one about to sense am fun so.
0: Ache am akwan so far ye ya. E too much. Of am
1: go
0: efifi.
1: Because my see am scale.
0: So, obaba be dwadwum no abre.
1: Anabo at force my 400 million last month.
0: E too much.
1: Are
0: e too much too
1: bonny paper na Ghana for you and e sa kwa no eh wouldn't say enu an leadi e de ko over 5 regions e bo 5 regions
0: e be bo
1: cause 5 northern regions ni nyina wo mo kwan no no we enu a afo region for kwan na ss mebo a Bono East region wo mo kwan na 7
0: 7
1: Bono e Bono Brankasa na 8
0: 8
1: Ashanti region, I say
0: nine.
1: Western North, now I say ten. Western region, crowd beat me far.
0: I said, and I'm 11. I acquire major road, I check. And so far, you yard.
1: Still part of Eastern region, in our corner.
0: It's too much.
1: I don't be all day.
0: It's too much.
1: Because the reason is that you're too maybe more. One, you're a big percentage of painting. Wey, Mr. National Security Coordinator, Mira Razak, Adiana Wohono, a national security issue.
0: Equino.
1: Yes.
0: A semo.
1: Adia Timkum Nipa.
0: A hard.
1: The amount of we lose billions of cities through this traffic, and only idea. He fool and crop for Shinaqua.
0: It's too much.
1: Number of man hours.
0: Effective productivity.
1: You walk quite duma. You are dim bare 4 hours.
0: Dim more than 4 hours. Obeba bedu no a bread. Oh,
1: a national security issue.
0: It's too much.
1: Are they? Ah, a kwanu he baby a ehian. And abona what ne san na na na mo pass e say. 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
0: Eddie over. 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
1: 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Na watwi. Ye ne ma report ma fo no be she pio to ba ko.
0: Eddie.
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0: Papa e kwa no so fa ya dodo.
1: Ten na. Send crop for cast.
0: Ganyan time say chaba.
1: Send crop for cast.
0: She say. Enko bumper to bumper area wia enye o. Enye. Baby, I'm coming to
1: you. Yeah, yeah, yeah. What? Me pato national security coordinator. A national security issue.
2: Okay.
1: And then two.
0: And you.
1: Just a kafa abuano kwa level swear. A kwan fear we fear a free progressive interchange. A kwapim a someone dungeon. Where you kwan?
0: And yet.
1: Way a kwan.
0: And
1: yet, I
0: too much. I check. And now, minim so benya ancestry would be a minim so be ye bibi.
1: I said, one more, I'm a summer police station. One, and you call area warning, you know, they are cut off.
0: And so many.
1: And now, one more police forms, so I beg you, progress police one, they are cashing in. Who have a fight, a chill sense, I will be on. What would you want? No, my juice. Instead, the sanka pokers the police for no. Ebe guy they say okay, the why you say no? Ka wo contractor no kaka say me pa cho me mie han die mie tika yen cha no. Debi.
0: Oh.
1: Enti obi wo wa articulator na nenem fise. 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
0: Oh. I so fire ya wede na daroma road minister mfane hu gym na ntem so
1: dey
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0: And then so far, drivers no so can. Or see fuel. On the line to kill Susanti, say 10 cities, I say, I'm here, but you 15 and 20. Twice the price. Because of the traffic, I say, fuel. And when I ban a campus,
1: I say, yo, it is a drop one. You can't monte.
0: Of a quining ye. I wasn't paying for ye, baby. A money contractor and a cousin at that room, so being access routes be a year. Baby, I bet my traffic na easier than a day. Nadaruma, a day. Edin to drache.
1: It will be a ni chi directors engineers no multi minen entrance se crache. Ye unu se problem e ho ni.
0: Too much.
1: Yeah.
0: Sir, onkweti kweti
1: as last month we clear and say finance minister am 400 million
0: and to amene na daroma
1: mame kwa na mikodi nkomo mesa ba mche me dase okay 101.7 so any and then say na na ba ye no dia kamoma dia de na ho na ngo ho okay 101.7 so ni oru a Richard ahiagba we communications director ma ozu go kwa manyuku MPP Uncle Rich me mo ache
2: yeah bra penny
1: na
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2: yo brother that
1: say na me ya etifo radio cry wa
2: hwe fo ai me che mu ni na me ya o producer Isaac
1: Yeah, can you say? Sound in the moon now, Papa. Me bato, a man wano kakra na yenti uye.
2: Mate, mate. 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
1: Aye pa.
2: Medase, bro. 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Eye, se, ya pumu demo, esem, anasa ya reche. Eye idea, se, continuously, no ya investi. Na, iti mi, esi, ya reche biya. And until I MPP are buying the agenda 111 by Sebay district to be a Omar Kimwa and the regions for fire, yeah, and original hospitals and our districts are created as a result, you know. Omo Ebenya hospitals are a bebwa, Yarishe, for be here or Ghana. And today I did that. Nasemu is a buyer or Confanoti, I say, emergency honor and pass. Any you pay a thing, you know. And all na I say to my before and I say Ghana for na I want that say then the Koso and say cut an estate and the minority of my war health committees on the Kwakwa as a honor because I can't read you know. Your war hospitals almost about 40 year was a bit me a committee and I say all personalizing. Na wa ya solve sa no bed in trouble. Ushe kokobia more district hospital or for you I'm say I sent to region Ankasa only regional hospital I was severe and also so yeah person you will be a cafe nakwa pezakufa do echo commission the main issue no a kwanya you be at what they call hospital on a kwanya co honor. Kwano and your papa my fakwa and after you know I come home and I cleared there. And also so agenda 111 hospital I walk on the omono between cheddar and the cock of the 100 beds I walk home. I know yeah no I buy a bit more personalizing. And I say we are not 250 and I say 500. In two shall almost 1,000 beds and I can go back quadrant to honor which I buy bit my own wage. And she in Komori buy and I am paying for a call or share I do Yaya could do that. So I cut kiti. I say, I buy all personalized affairs. And he, I then, and I buy on your sir. I'm saying, and I go far as I'm going to buy. Now I do when you know, so no, and your casa, keke, and a year kakwa kusi, a kakwa kusi say, a month for a kumu demon some kumu to money 80. And he went yadian, get a dear politics. And he made GDP, say, I don't know, aya, and central for. And the Honorable Ken, Eboka Sayano. Now, and also, so no contribute to the conversation. He said, I'm on 4 years if you move in here. Now, I said, I'm buying yet your bit to me, I'll be a not on one. And he said, I'm not going to say, Again, I am serious, sir. Now, a month for a beer when you're better, will be one name somewhere, a copano. And then, MPP, a buyer, young to me, and yes, you are fairly home. Now, here, I say, a buyer on mapper, a bear 1.5 years, a monk way be. The whole and no quarter and nothing. And to one company, every mobile, a yak a cry, and one bath, I say, a tree moon. And no coco sees I want to be uncle into where Hoodia or Moye. But who call a military for program implementation unit in Oa, the full detail of the Ayabaya, Yaya, or Asa Hona, Nina, and idea is so no, and Yadia, Ushokohona, Osha, who said Yaya is Maho. Yet by 2016, I ever take you over Abino, 2017, Yababa. Now, sir, project, no. Of NDC 4, Ayakwa could do 46%. And now move here by him. Yankai, a chief for our project, no? President Kufuor Abreso and a buyer, and NDC 4 by 2009, or more than twice, or but and then twice or not, so no ASMP. I am a buyer originally, no? Our project, like I said, or more a site or so for life. And the NDC 4 buyer, no? Whatever cause, Tamale, Kotrawa, Nomasa Yiba Kra, Ayay, and Nomasa de Bar, Ashanti Ridge, Bua, Afidia, Omode Call, Afari, Aman Fanko, so for life. That movement, from a heart to a heart to a Hano, it costed Ghana additional $19.3 million. Pay a ditching, Akohasi, Akohasi, added to the project cost. But with the matter, no, Honorable can, or in Japan, we come out with DNO. The only issue with it is that he didn't have the full facts, which is on one case based on admission. Oh, yeah, you understand. Now, cop, so cop, but military, no, I'm Mamma Payama, one cop. I confirm, we say, one qua, obey them, say, we in the eye. Yeah, well, who information now, obey them, you know, your car, you know, not and yet, say, be a. Yes, but it's only because which is something you would expect as committee chair no at all, but the only man only man only the interest why a body and that's a baby, but so at well funo and walk on, but then I'm a new deal company. I am no creepy face and that's all project implementation unit one war. The record will show say. MPP by NWA, that project is standing about 40%. If we are by January 2025, then they could do 98%. There be a total of 58% effort in our account. The BI was here. Project is about 2%. As that 2%, the estimate, the cost estimate for that 2% is about $500,000. In your sense, you can know if you contract and maybe we am a project, you know, between me about the hospital at the one Ghana for. And the car, I say, a binding, you know, a social share, $500,000. Now, on a contract and not a deal, also now the Ohon or more a car mask project, you know, Emra, Namwa, said, I'm not missing cartels this year. Between, for instance, these four hospitals I'm going. Sorry, now can move 500 beds. Say we are 250. The Nikoko being 200 beds between the two. No? Over 1,000 and over 900, nearly 1,000 beds. See. You know, you be able to work at the bois. Now, man for pomodin some not at this no bed situation. It's me as no prep. And she at some idea and yeah you be a true so it's just a question of information.
1: Okay.
2: Honorable Japan only at the time wa okay, but now me no catch it here. He's been furnished with those information while one who statement are part in a issue.
1: Honorable Richard Ahiagba, a communications director, Edema, a Sukuko Amanuku, MPP. Na and Komoba, I want to say, Ohima, Bibato, Pokuasi, Mia, Mibra, Kovikum Bezina, a guy was me old de Upezotti, me kwa baba be chilempa na me kwa ba because say yeah China for na ye Pokuasi interchange kese no
0: okay
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0: Okay.
1: Part of a contract and yeah, so contract oh, you be my
0: almost have let it be me ma Ghana contract.
1: Ghana phone in Wombu ye. A more on Maripoma mobe mua na omu ye juma emma China phone. Ghana phone contractor and a Maripona poma phone ye be. A China phone I day at Yomaka.
0: Okay.
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1: 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Our numbum, I employ China for one, say China for one, and yet, none of the Italian in the same
0: debut.
1: China for one, won't you? Okay,
0: oh,
1: do almost one way, you baby. No, I'm a canon, ma. No, my day, no, my jay. He said, woman, sir, overheard the name interchange. I would do in a woman, the West, but he's a woman. So, yeah, honey, dear. What first I contract for now? I hear she more tassua never better tare ha.
0: Yes, Simu.
1: Oh. One young statue, man, you did come on, no, employ China for no mobilization, a demand $100 million, are they?
0: Dollars.
1: Dollars.
0: Wow.
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1: 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Yanin on Kikri and Komo. Opening me Mwachiba, okay, FM so.
2: The President, yes.
1: Mwachiba, okay, FM so.
2: Hello, Black Family, I'm not paying my church in Ghana.
1: I feel you, Dempa.
2: Okay, man, I'm paying my church, I'm with you for you now. But the accident in Kabian so at the motor damp on Yankopon, sir, Aga, and one other. We keep in eye, yeah, no, said you, Uncle Yakwa. It couldn't be Abba. In tea, yet the accident in Kabia, the motor damp on Yankopon, and in Kundiana, on my own.
1: How did you go, Abby?
2: Yes, sir. That you're welcome, you know.
1: Ha Media, Nanka Makwana. Miura no mo so ewo ho yewura Dr. Sekwam despite nini ni afresa pon ne mpenifu aka wo mu nyina wo ho na ebe bi yesi aprawa ketoa ohu aprawa kesea na wa moa nti wo mu no mo nko wo mu ne otumfu no mko di dwuma no enko we se bibia anya kama na yesu ye hwe chire ewo ha
2: no kretro do eno amehu orunyan fo Osekwam despite any Dr. Police upon number who say, oh, my, give me a more. If you have all these personalities in the stadium to, as it were, edge you on, she knew how which me, and I know I saw Kaya, now open so about you, and I sent to him, not on so a war stadium, honor, former Chief Justice, Mrs. Enon, and so honor. Current Chief Justice, that's when we say my Lord Justice in Yeboa or you, Mama FIFA, and so or chair, it has a vice chair, ethics committee, in China and Rana, and also a day, Ewo Honor. Ghana Vice President, the first female Vice President of the Republic of Ghana, Yemami. Professor J. Nana, Opokwajman, Onunso, Enene, Entourage, Honorable Oposu, Ampofo, Ale, Segbefi, and Muninanso, Ene Ghana, a High Commissioner to Canada, Professor Enso, Mumina, Ewo Honom. Enti, Enwa, Die, Sebiona, Eye, Adia, Support, No, Eye, Massive, Sikigang, Naku, Dinamichi, Ena, Inkunindian, and so, Eye, Eba, Ebra, Kwame.
1: And no, I'm a kind and I'm a pimple and I make a say, Sika Jawahono. 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Na mame fa we ime wubo Chief Justice din. Na minim die e trend wo social media se hey Chief Justice oba ye die. Se se wani NDC ne kwa nakrana. 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Ye very careful pa. Nanu biwa ube vye. Bibi NDC program biya na Chief Justice wasiye. Minim se sase mi. What be penya. Wa omu se. Ema adjudication of justice. Kwa ni se no. Aye something which is there. Bibi oho.
3: Menka se min so. Obi biya obeka sase. Sebi sebi na oya bofra. Papa me ba je mi yo.
1: Ichi opa.
3: Mi se obi bi obeka sa se mo no ya bofra. O ya bofra kra prekope. Sebi o, sebi sebi sebi. The only appointment a efa Chief Justice yi. E ye the appointment to the Supreme Court. And also kra no is because he was the oldest on the bench. The oldest. Sebi, one a day, Chief Justice for Bafo Boni Echo High Court. And you know the interesting thing about Chief Justice Bafo Boni.
1: Tell you.
3: Okay, sir, and maybe by yeah, and mana MPP, a wabemu, President Kupa Benso. Omu the criminal charges at the ball, Yamami Kunedu, Ajima Rollins. So I'm saying usually accused person, you ever can come and be in the dock. The old fast track high court honor and the higher circuit court. In the Rollins only they require. The original dock, no sujina, will be a public no sujina.
1: At that time, was it allowed?
3: In fact, so it was a problem, and not always my Lord Justice, Pobafo Boni na or Harvey. Because how do you control Rollins in that court? You know, Bianco is not allowed to do now because it's a contempt. But Judge is here. That time, na yemami kunedu na the lawyer aye nana ajiba nana ajiampofo former Gwoso Manhini.
1: Nana
3: ajiampofo. No, need the lawyer for yemami kunedu ajima, very senior lawyer. As that, in the Ekobasa, so you say, my Lord, in so free, I have for honor.
1: Was honor free?
3: Then the affair lawyers need to chambers. No, I copa, Nana, so Nana, oh, my only, only paying Kasai. Eh? Oba court, I would not know who it is. Yes, and I said they will intimidate the court, no, sir. And also, it's not allowed. Oh, the next time I'll be with you.
1: And they use a book class.
3: And so why not? President Kufo, I didn't know about court of appeal.
1: See, President Kufo, I didn't know about court of appeal.
3: High court, court of appeal. You know, I didn't know about Supreme Court.
1: Oh!
3: Yes. In fact, the only appointment I want you under anything relative to NDC regime, the Chief Justice. And also, at the time, Roe no be a vacant, not only the senior most justice of the Supreme Court. Unless, of course, any animal people for a most view, no, they say, Nanka President Mahama, and ignore no. Na uncle appointee, like Nanado Dankwa used to do. When we say Nanana, a no per se, obey appointee, junior ones. No. Unless, of course, but
1: like the case of Atugubam issue, Numbwa.
3: No more Moho, Judge Nawood, they're appointing over all of them, you know, subsequently, you know, in some way, it'll be. But the bottom line, I mean, say, Papaya friend of Paul Bako Boni. At all material time, the elevation to the Supreme Court happened under an NPP president. I'm not sure, say, and then Kofo Mukasa said, they are more NPP than President Kofo.
1: Oh, Debbie.
3: I'm not sure about that. But you see, at that time, I'm not all the Kunedu case. And then this is going to say, yeah. I think so. I'm going to pray here. Say, NPP for Timikasu, we end this is going to Timikasu, we mean so. I'm going to pray here. If NDC MPP have problem with you, it means you have more blood. So, bottom line, I think the Chief Justice is trying to do under the circumstance what is required by law. Then who say MPP need be specifically? It means I can say, oh, I see me, but my Lord Justice for Bako Boni leave. Now, Otuanamon say. Beyond the usual sebi, anything I make say, MPP need be or be criticized, and be an ebia or yaya mofra. No, name MPP are back.
1: As almost cite issues be say, yet you will be crab by, in respect of maybe case near misdemeanor. Ube condition, you say kutu, say bam. Now, yet the ayay, you know, just say so outrageous. Ube vary no kwa no be kwa court oko vary no ning na no but he shall pretend over all the courts in Ghana and he, at the suit of the Chief Justice no me adia no na me na kwa ko ye problem kese sasu bue wo mu de bonu anamu ana se we no ye we out
3: uni papa ye friend of Kwabnadu for
1: yes Dr. Kwabnadu for former governor of Bank of Ghana former finance minister
3: kumewu this year
1: eh
3: uni de si ye black Kwame.
1: Debut.
3: When we young for do for now, said you are buying at the credit group at the ball. NPP are buying. Now, when we said Dr. Bamia, do for the movie. When was that?
1: Story, no. Yes, Dr. Kofana Kofana by a baby, do baby, you say, yes, I would tell President Kofos or so, Kohun were baby, was a banter, because you say, yeah, way future, no, so then a bar, a year Bank of Ghana, Tiana, and stories tonight, baby, no, I'm
3: sure. 1996. Now, Dr. Kofana Dufour, now, or your deputy governor in charge of admin and HR. Na down for pa a year on Munyan for Alhaji Mumuni Bamia, but you wouldn't know.
1: I papa.
3: Chairman of Council, Rollins, the Chairman of Council of States. Inna, oh yes, you, Neba, I could see a deal with a brooche. International Fanomame. And no, any Bamia. Doctor, the long journey into the Bank of Ghana. Into Emra, Dr. Polakwa, NDC, FE, Abemu 2000, no? Ah, Dr. Polakwa, Ebeye, Governor, okay, Dr. Dufo, Eche, Kakrawo, Bank of Ghana, where if you were immediately at NDC, then FE, Abemu.
1: Yeah, Eche, Kakra.
3: Aha. It is subsequently, Dr. Polakwa, Ebeye, no? Now, upper special assistant, oh, honor, in a cookie, Dr. Mahmoudou Bamia, a so. But what I say, in a cookie, in a so. A moana, and next, Sebu, later, President Kufo, Ebeye, and the deputy governor, and I ne, Abedu Hase. I didn't see a member's abaco same way, and they said, look at the stature of Dr. Dufour. And now MVP Abreso almost the criminal charges are born over this banking sector, unibanking Jimmy. Now you're lawyers for him. Dufour and Holder group of companies. Yeah, you call court for the bail application. When did they see it?
1: Have you?
3: Yama Dufour self-recognizance bail.
1: Abebrebe away in the
3: Judge no Bono bill at the sum of 100 million Ghana cedis. Shebi Obamia Kwan can say, Papa yi sebi yo. Ena, ope jami, ebe du sampenpen. So, you are a vice president too. This man went through this harrowing experience. And I still remember vividly. Because, now my name is boss, Dr. Ayin in the call court. I could pray very man. Yes, we are not found a wig and gun or when or jam and individual.
1: Okokra,
3: junior lawyer, you with you, bruh. And your chopper, you be, say, in a judge, you know, a movie from 100 million Ghana cedis to 65 million Ghana cedis. The boy, and it's a Star Assurance, the building. As I said, a whole document, and then can home in the echo fire, yeah. So you bring no giddy.
1: Mipa, I don't know, sir, bail, no. Judge, you know, and now, sir, my court practices, no. I don't know, and the business society, you say, you should commiserate with the amount of beer, the involved case, no, sir, and it here.
3: Or the gravity of the offense.
1: Okay.
3: Either the amount involved or the gravity of the offense.
1: Yeah, Bonnie, I want you to move through it here.
3: Welcome. Send your money in our day, Akosu Pay. Okay. I found it a bit, because now I saw so do for baby away, do deputy governor, finance minister, an astute businessman. The man was treated like every ordinary person. Well, almost said nobody is above the law. We went through the motion. So, Satan, that Chief Justice, be your honor. And,
1: Yes.
3: Say, not say Chief Justice, I know. Say, not even the Enugua. And,
1: People are trying.
3: Two of you, twice.
1: Two of you, twice. Aye.
3: Twice.
1: Nkariye Twansi.
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1: 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Ana 60 kilometers.
3: Yes. So mwini naya asante kuo.
1: Pio.
3: Inti tamo ani emani sabi yonu, na sabi yonu, what was it? Please, look. Let us be careful. Me, I've always said, at a personal level, I don't believe in bail conditions that are onerous. Darby, I don't. I believe that so you can show some, you know, stature there. If you have to imagine a passport, said you, I'm not a lawyer, ma. Honorable at your forcing, and now ambulance case will cause no. Shana at your MP, ranking member on the Finance Committee of Parliament. Sebio, the ranking on the Finance Committee, you're in the part one.
1: Debbie.
3: Former Finance Minister, MP for almost 16 years at that time. Judge in a passport. Okay, it is a IMF spring meeting. Washington Christ, I told Echo at the ranking of the Finance Committee. I just said the application Echo before the judge, and the judge now releasing the passport via Mano.
1: Oh,
3: who the papa is friend calling that?
1: Alaji, Mohammed is here. Kantinka.
3: Sagleman.
1: Aipa.
3: MP away the is enough. Abo MP juma yi minister deni ko minini obetu kwa ko pan African Parliament kwa South Africa ajisi the application ko eko je ne passport if court ono na court na she dey say onya return e pe on bringing a passport back o kwa me so what are we talking about eh kwa me
1: ichi o council.
3: So, look, Chief Justice, oh, then you're in fact, the chief justice is interfering.
1: But ultimately, call you home to order, say, do baby, and I'm saying the Marie Ren will be like an animal say, I do honorable Kofi Juma by you say, no, may say, say, 65 million, I say, and I say, 100 million, be, sir. Now,

0: is because of honors bail terms. So my fight yet now, I'll fight today the same way. Aha. That's what I believe personally. So Nipano, let me demonstrate to say, Sebi Sebi, you are turned upon the court who are facing a trial. I think that the bail condition should be as easier as possible. That's all that I can say, brother.
1: I see. Me back to na mami mra and some we suna fe yem fam komun nyina emre ewe. En komun ba ko ameni udie eni se. Se sei what is say wo mo ya. Particularly wo mo wako die dwa wa ban mu wo mo se an se wo hwe kwan ya se se ya dedicated cases in the court. Akoye se NDC die nko and MPP die nko ti said ye now ka kwa se ye rado fo num ne ye wa Collins da wodam wo mu case ni nyina ye twamu abai justice na ye na dwuma ana se said ye MPP fo na ka no we mu pese mu nkro fo na na mu chichi bebere di wo mu gumu me ye hu se se mu ye twampia ena eno ye one ena de to so mienu ma me said na temaklu oni ni din se bi kwa mu ye abusuafo
0: In the lead up to the 2024 election, one of the campaign promises are NDC Amanyoku Emekiye aye operation recover all which but just okay.
1: All
0: and as part of the operation recover all which Emra Ghana Mampini, Ebeye Mampini, or set up oral team, and so we're appointing the attorney general, and so we're appointing Yoko boss. Some group for you are appointing Omunyinano. In a Ghana Mampini said, Omumuano with this oral program. Welcome, Sebi. Menu Woka say, at least Munipa investigations are also. One of the things I've always maintained, and I may say, so the will be the frivolous criminal charges at the Boa. When in the bear exposed in the panel,
1: Debbie
0: cross examination.
1: Mm-hmm.
0: Oh, cross examination will expose the person. Yeah. Cross examination would expose the person big time.
1: Mm-hmm.
0: Yes, because at the end of the day, you need to show evidence. Sebi, the rule of law, multitude of suspicion does not prove the guilt of somebody.
1: That is why evidence is not counted, no.
0: And when we say evidence, no, and yet evidence, Keku, and yet evidence, Sebi, they should be able to withstand the proof beyond reasonable doubt.
1: Mm-hmm.
0: Evidence is more ordained. It's in a criminal way, no. It's more like civil way, or it's on the preponderance of probability. Where they have proof beyond reasonable doubt. As in case you have power. If you put the totality of all of this together, Sebi, if these charges, these oral charges are frivolous, each one of the cases are echo sui, which means a lawyer for normal yakuku dampa. The who said the Biagari Nimakon or representing Gichowari. The who said senior lawyer Atacha a representative Kwabna. The who said former deputy Kwabna. The who said former deputy, former attorney general a representative Hanan. What's your lawyers now? Sebi, only your lawyers are Omajidi. So at the end of the day, these charges are frivolous. The trials would expose everything. No shortcut to heaven. Mekai, right. And now, you had the criminal charges at the ball at 2-4 and the accusation at that time, then they said, or no, as deputy minister, without lawful authorization, you know, or authority, you know, he caused to be established a letter of credit. You can't say

0: bi. Letter of credit, you know. Usha letter now, otro koma bi uji na. In fact, the heading is urgently request the establishment of an LC. Beyond that, when Tuan Amon BFU, but the state decided to buy him for that offense. You know what I mean? Same you. You call here, prosecution, witnesses, everybody. The Kaiser investigator, no credit. You are going to be here, the cross examination of the investigator. Yeah.
1: I can say, open opinion is different. Can you imagine, sir? Ultimately, the truth of the matter is that the court of appeal, I can say the charges now, on their bond, were without any basis. It was without any basis in a 2-1 decision by the court of appeal. All the criminal charges that were preferred against him were all put asunder. So I've always maintained, say, listen, look.
2: Now, hey, when my dear Biana, I am in 1 1 war. Sebia judge bit one or read judgment. But what can or call to authorities? No, I set to win what do we have? The case laws, no, they bar. Now, I said, what do I say? Yeah, come out, yeah, come out. Would you know about car? However, I am a show.
0: When we say, you're not lawyer for you now, that word, however, you're petty.
2: However,
0: when him, sometimes the judge is normal, you know, on the car. Oh, I have read and gone through the erudite submission of counsel for the accused person. I've seen that counsel for the accused person had put a lot of industry, not of a bow abaso, with him yaw there, with music.
2: Oh, Pajapaja, who do you
0: know? Oh, Pajapaja, I bet you, and I say, oh, God, no class, I say, well, don't say now, Mama, so. Now
2: I don't sasha uche ni mukakra.
0: Aha, now I just say we wig mukakra.
2: Ege no.
0: Which we will say at the end, we will say, however, I believe, say, if at the end of the day, there's a strong push that these oral cases are not omunyiwe. And that is why the last time I said, listen. In fact, in reference to Chairman Wuntumi, and I've seen that he's been granting some media interviews.
2: Yeah.
0: You know, I think for me, I don't see anything bad about it. So your reputation is everything. And yeah, the criminal charges are boa, and you have a fear. Why not? Just make sure, say, you don't, you know, trail into the realms of contempt. And so far, I think that he's been trying to explain himself. Particularly, Mihusena or Kafafa, the 1 hour fairly plea bargain.
2: Yeah, as in bank for issue, no?
0: Yeah, Minuse Chamahut, meaning law, sir. Mihusena Okoti, the plea bargaining legislation, the amendment to Act 13. I'm saying,
2: yeah.
0: And I'm saying, hey, the senior and the attorney could be the chairman and call us to prepare. You know? But you see, the point ought to be made way. If at the end, attorney general the assembly by court said, who to Anamon say, Anamon Benya, Oko J, Chika, FE, Exit Bank, I think it's almost like 30 million and I'll be bizarre.
2: Mm-hmm.
0: Also, could be a growth.
1: ewo bepo so kwaman ewi amonu. Omo se at the time we apply we no company na sebi o odiye no planabi ana company grafe na eba into existence. All kinds of allegations. If at the end of the day, Ujitu Mupa say, Machetiniyo, Ujitu Mupa say, there is no evidence whatsoever. People can say, why the plea? Stand and defend yourself. Why the
2: invitation of the plea conversation? Why are you going to be here? Because the narration, natural disaster. And a buyer, Emma, Nina, Yabasa, and think he could have, you know, stand on his feet. Now, Koswa, a defending.
1: Bra, these are all defenses that your lawyers can marshal in court. But these are all defenses. And let me tell you something. Emma, near at a force in case, no? Now, the third accused, Richie Japa. Okay? In fact, there were three accused persons. The former chief director of the Ministry of Health. Hey, now, Satra and Oga, the senior Nyoma be briefing. When you say Satra, you know, eh? Now, Dr. Sylvester Nimana, when you say you could barely see.
2: Na button, yeah. No, great.
1: Now, you had the two wheelchair moon at the back or two.
2: I'm a dear dancer. Now I'm one of the witnesses, and now we're one of the accused.
1: Accused person.
2: Oh. Okay,
1: Sylvester Nimana was in wheelchair. Look, of that quarter, even to talk, not Daniel Semamano, the man was going through serial dialysis 3 times every week. It is sometimes we can many and when people form a cancer with the American. See, is it a case of forgetfulness? Look, I always say it's a Ghana, we need to be very careful, especially how we apply the law. And then, if you're a young one, said you, was saying, and I remember those days, I used to warn my friends in the MPP, let's be careful. Look, the law is a double-edged sword. A bit major. But well, at that time, it was comfortable thing for them to do. It became the second accused, which is Japa. Who would you say now? Oh, yeah, agents for company, I friend, the Big C.
2: Yeah, sure.
1: Ambulance, no. It's the Big C, a truck, or my attorney general, say, but what you need you? That the reason why you are charging Richie Jakwa, and then he said, he as our agent, you know, you are no commission. Now, commissioner, you are no. Most ambulances, you know, were not fit for purpose. And that is why, no more train or abortion. In Tekobasa, in a big sea, a trauma attending, but you're telling you.
2: It's your power, counsel.
1: On a patch, a big year. Attorney General Godfrey Ebu Adame. On the Sikana Yetia Omu Big C for ambulances, no. Two. Sikana Yetia Omu for the ambulances, no. They refund the money and take their ambulances back. Wouldn't be a Godfrey Damini age for no kind?
2: Come on, say.
1: Someone who at a force as part of the plea winner, almost into the state would have benefited from the money and refunded the ambulance, returned the ambulances. And you understand?
2: Let's say, I'm the Oma Diabe Kona, Musika Mutria, I'm the Oma Diamomo, because I'm a case of crisis, I'm a person, Sakes, you best sorely, I'm an image.
1: Aha. The attorney general at that time says no, because as far as Godfrey Dami and the MPP were concerned, the person they were interested in was Atuforsen. At all costs, they needed to jail him. At all costs. They needed to put Atuforsen behind, you know, prison. And so move him into prison at all costs. So even when Big C offered chair. What year? Yet the music of a mammon, some 2 million euros or something. Now, ya fire ambulances, akoye ya die. Because at that time, na chair or honor. But we'll take it nonetheless and go and work on it. Blah. Lawyers for Big C, Abba, Abbe, you win, you know, you where you win. Godfred, the prosecution said. In fact, the whole MPP can say, yeah, dear, on the peninsula, on the plea bargain. You see, sometimes, back when McMahon says, yeah, dear, say, hey.
2: In the end, the no sicana boy, eh? Well, bro, I was want to me and secure you, any conviction against you are to force it.
1: Black Kwame, at the end, you know, the Court of Appeal acquitted and discharged Atuforsin and Japa. KBO, Sikananka, you bet benefiting from a plea we now perform willingly. We're willing to, you know, and also a boy. Media, I would advise the Attorney General today, Sebi Sebi, Urobia, Wakonenim, SME, our law. I made sure no. The campaign promise is to recover all loots. In this case, you can't be back. The focus should be on recovering that manifest. Recovering that manifest. Sadiana, in the past, Godfred Nimujinemu, Yempini, unless Atuforsin is passed. Because that whole trial, and today let me say this. When we said that whole trial was instigated by the former finance minister.
2: Ken Foyata.
1: Yes. Yes.
2: Green card holder.
1: And when him at the force in the Bonnie Hawaii.
2: Sir,
1: a dining year say post COVID no. Not a problem in your mind because no Mr. COVID. But that time, not anything, so I can't show almost a day, yeah, I'm going to call IMF. Because I'm going to call IMF, if you're not IMF, I'm going to bail out. Bail out, we make me a boy, we see the economy. And I'm buying the diabetes. Now, I'm going to call the E-Levy. I'm going to call
2: Kai, papa.
1: If you call the leading members of the NPP at that time, a big crowd can say, said you they prefer E-Levy than going to IMF now. IMF small boys be undedicated to us.
2: Oh, me the one come over.
1: Good. So the budget was read on the 19th day of November 2021. That budget had the E-Levy and COVID recovery levy in it. And then ranking on the finance committee. Honorable Atuforsin, Ejina Muka say, and yet the Obe Peninsula, Ama Ilevi Mranaya Den Abba. Now, this is where it gets interesting, Black Kwame. The first time investigators affair Atuforsin was November 2017. Me, any doctor, any no, any call, Yoko, Sir Anopano. We do any, Sia, Deputy Yoko boss, your deputy to KK. Amwa. Na your friend Nana Enchi. It's your call, and an entry who yan or say, ah, this is why they say I should investigate. But somebody said the idea here. Martin and Numerson, but I don't see the seriousness of this thing. The man says, as deputy finance minister, he wrote a letter on behalf of his minister, Setekwe. The minister also make her say, letter now or try, you know. And you're not a man to me, say, oh, you're dead.
2: And Setekpe was nowhere in the picture throughout the prosecution.
1: Ah, Miss, what do you think? I was there. Finally, when Honorable Atuforsin etched your statement, me and I'm returning statements.

0: nti obi anfrɛ atɔfoɔ se bio ile vinya baaye na atɔfoɔ se immediately the budget was read on the 19th na sadana na minority ranking oye statement ɛka sɛ nya ade a the NDC will support the imposition of any e-levy, blah, blah, blah, blah. But on the 25th of November, Nwohana, Ato, Honorable, FM, no, so, Edigi, Speaker says he has a letter for me, and the letter is coming from Yoko. And I'm okay, I'll go to Speaker, and I'm Yoko Speaker, a quarter letter. Then, yeah. Case are for 4 years, Oma and Young Wife, suddenly, Oma resurrected case, no. It's because, yeah, if the speaker can see you using a conference room, in a me, any at all, a call, yeah. And the call, lawyers, investigators from Yoko, a buyer, bruh, in your castle, oh. Wana, almost all, they have been instructed to resurrect the case now for 4 years. Nothing had happened on it, you know. They have been instructed to resurrect it. Yes, what? So we knew that, no, everything has changed now. It's many at your first PA. You PA, yeah, corner, and Chibiana investigators, no Fermi, no, so the attorney general's office has just called them that they should take his charge statement right there and there. Mm-hmm. Right there and there. So we should come back. Yeah. You see, sometimes I sit down and I look back and I say, wow. Okay, the things people can do with power. Hey, and you can offer us a show called the green card. Wow.
1: I saw it.
0: Look, Nyami fire born in jail, you know. Bra. Nyami, ah, okata shui, on fire born in jail, and da. And the king is afraid of accountability.
1: Permanently.
0: Look, let me tell you. Papa, your friend, Sylvester Animena. Huh? We said, Oba Kota, you came to court in a wheelchair. Wheelchair. Near Sunmu, near Pian wheelchair, no. Wabetna. Oba Kota. Because of Yarena, no Yare. Not be a consul in a new name. Look, bra, when you say at the end of the day, not to pay so uncle ye kidney transplant or something or India. Bra. And then sebi. We have been told, say, Ken Akwaje permanent residency in America. Wow. Wow. Interesting.
1: Yeah, I'm free, so
0: and welcome, you see, the finance minister from 1992, when we say almost all our finance ministers have gone through one criminal investigation or the other. When we say,
1: maybe with the exception of Banredu.
0: Yes, because obviously, you know, he was no longer there.
1: Okay.
0: Ma Sebio, he had joined the church triumphant, you know. The Osha.
1: Ah, Kwesibo Chensu Che, pa, but no. My name Sebio, the charges between the sooner. Actually, he was exonerated of all the charges.
0: Kwesibo Che by 95, no FEC, you know.
1: Okay.
0: Into Ebeyes, Victor Salome, deputy.
1: Akwam Pepra.
0: Kwan Pepra as the finance minister. But who say, yeah? And Nana Dobeye, attorney general with President Gufo as president, you know. They brought criminal charges against Kwan Pepra in the quality green matter.
1: I mean, in power.
0: Which eventually led to his conviction. In fact, they prosecuted Victor Salome as well.
1: Dan Agbodapi
0: Numunina, Ibrahim Adams, Joseph Ayanki Numunina. This is the first time as Udu says Setekwe. Setekwe. NPP Babemwa Kenya Kenofuyate ya. She investigating the predecessor.
1: no eh sentek ba dia unya no wonni no ma bia di o
0: look me come show if you look at the
1: sentek
0: when the kind of things sentek went through in this country when we said there was a time sentek could not travel out of this country without going to the police for permission
1: no
0: yeah. Ah look all these things had happened in this country now o dey share me I've always maintained that said you the whole idea of Ken running out of the country no, was all planned. Oh, it was all planned. The way said that before inauguration, Anna, Omuma, Yema, my chief of staff, to forget her permission to travel. They had planned all this permanent residency game. Because you see, what at that time the MPP were afraid of, and in any sense. You see, as a finance minister, all public expenditure comes back to you. So, no misrosses. The king is made to speaker. If you are not a veteran, then you are a bit more implicated president, you know, and the government. And so they orchestrated and planned this. I've always maintained, say, look, MPP, if they actually believe in post-regime accountability,
1: Council, down, how can come at me? Yeah, Council.
2: Humano.
1: Yeah, Council. I was for any lawyer God, you need Gita Makrona, Eddie Nkomoyi, now Manate called the Director Legal, NDC, and now MP Box, Edima, President Mahama. Mepa acho latest for mattress for no wo mo bo amane se no blaster for to me share ya semenyo latest form no da so di o she go latest form atizigi latest form asari keep an latest form na latest form 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
0: yo me da se inte da kwa me na de me kra nyina na ne se at the end this whole idea of say can the be true crime blah blah blah was all part of a broader scheme to evade accountability. Everybody can see through this. Because you, as you mean by it from the beginning, okay, now lawyer for H. Lawyer say, he's just going for some medical checkup, and by May last year, he'll be back. So, okay.
1: Kaipa, okay.
0: Then, at the time, now lawyer for H. Lawyer say, by May, you'll be back. No, apparently, he was processing an asylum application. You are processing an asylum application. Then subsequent lawyer, you know, permanent residency. Yes. Because the whole regime tell you that almost no say again. Ebia.
1: Hey, Council, Sani ni permanent residence status, no? Was it through business route? Ana se obi ene e file ma no ana through asylum route.
0: I think what I saw no, I suggested more of asylum route.
1: And yeah, probably the matter more than money me America for.
0: The charges now, yeah, but in fact, something that I saw Christ suggest is that almost say OSC now or investigative or no, a political tool. When I see OSC, no.
1: Yeah, bandarana prince on the buy.
0: No, I am not donating OSP.
1: Mm-hmm.
0: Current OSP, SP, no, when I appointed, no.
1: Abandadana prince, no, no.
0: So, where from this allegation of political persecution? An office you establish. One who establishes that office will say it is your way of counting corruption. One who appointed the current occupant. Why would you stand a morning in a year? I say from nowhere. In fact, the budgetary allocation to the Office of the Special Prosecutor were often approved by you, Kenny Kuriata. Jomama Ebanyi. He has not changed the SP that Nanado appointed. So the claim says, Ejima SP ni ya na eye political no. Where from that?
1: Kasa kudi ya fa wei e wada ha. Na sari nam tama kwa wei.
0: Last Tuesday ena Yoko ene Ghana officials eko Washington eko fano eba omaemu hano.
1: Mi bacho wan saranda.
0: No, Yoko phone Eko Fano by. In fact, government of Ghana in the FUT the bill to bring her current attorney general extra letter last year Eko Ma America phone said an extradition process has started earlier and that they are following up on it. For the return. Bruh.
1: And yeah, MP before say, Sadi Amu ye, ye, kwa de John. Once said that the name, ba, na, mwabe file, wako demokrano, na, mwa file, appeal. Mwa file, my application for bail, pending appeal. To say, yeah, na, accomplice, be a no kind of one, yeah, yeah. As they say, no, when you're a man, a bail, a whole fee, no health grounds, or no, me, I don't know. One say, it's some machinations to be, and I'm going to go to
0: the first time, second accused, down convict, Daniel Azim, a year in the bail application. As I speak to you, there's even a complaint from the wife of Daniel Azim. It's here, the judge in the matter. Who is here? Bra, Sebi. Send the government of Ghana across all the journal. Omun to this an amount to get it back into the country. Never. Why? Was there any compulsion on the government? No. The government freely willing in the coffer, no. A buy, yes. That's it. When you, I didn't see, I said, you've been an MP before, and yes, I'm your man with now. Kenno Furiata has become an albatross on their neck. Because, Okaya, the inaugural statement, speech of Nanado Dankwa-Akufo-Addo, January 7th, 2017, Okaya be very profound. Or say, I shall protect the public face. So, it's also in the head, the one protecting the public. Okay, so basically, now one Ghana man say, one son of a man permission to your chief of staff to own two crime. So, the whole NPP is embarrassed. With this Kenno Furiata fiasco. Aha. In fact, we know we crack aside and we'll say this Kenno Furiata they are all here. Okay, fam. And moi, Bamia, in his re-election campaign, because
3: Sebi Sebi, how are you going to convince Ghanaians on financial freedom if at the end of the day, your mouth is a finance minister of Ghana, for Ghana, or the Nobel Prize? What that here? At the end of the day, our finance minister, it is said, the Ghana for and the two minutes said Dr. Bamienta, finance minister, said you, or be appointed or no. And where do you see you? Bra. Now, may you are no ever in same union, Serbia, or be damaged or crack or green card. So, it's a great embarrassment to the entire MPP. Look, the MPP cannot talk about accountability again until Ken comes to this country to face whatever accusation. In any case, bra. And then. Kenofuyata or Bagana, what can be done to him? What can be done to him? Nothing. The only thing is, you say he's arrested. There are charges against you. You appear before a court of law, a court of competent jurisdiction. Ken, Sika, always. Or the 2 million lawyers in the Black Court honor, the lawyers will make an application for bail for him. What can the judge do? What can the judge do? Definitely the judge will admit you to bail or whatever. So truly and truly, unless of course Ken knows, sir, why yet at the entire government will be exposed related to financial issues. And yes, sir, the rule of law we're gonna have. No judge can say, hey, if the High Court judge refuses the bill, he can go to the Court of Appeal, he can go to the Supreme Court. So, what are his fears? Unless, of course, the entire MPP regime 2017 to 2024 believes that if Ken speaks, the regime will be better. And yet, he is better off staying abroad than coming in. For me, that is what I think. Where things are, that's what I think. You see, some people enjoy minority way now. Omo koye ye, efa seli na, ama tu way nu ina. It's a diversionary tactic. Complete diversion.
1: Kazo ne, mame na wasi pa.
3: But I think so, bra, pa.
1: Pa. 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Kumase branch, and a kuru numa boy here, Angel, HKSQ, Nechiripe, Takwari branch, or Wanaji, Anaji Police Station, Nechiripe. 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
4: 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One much me a can near my boom as ye see. I'm much as a obadi any pa environment no as I'm finding tampa a fra. Ain't what you must say, I do you mono. Gold board, enna a fa a who a canyona. Ain't what Natchez or Shasia compartment 161 Tano Nimri Forest Reserve. Oh, and Womusha Jumedian Asse. Ain't he a Neganian Times? And a dear Baba to Eja. Watch him or see Gold Board, Edward Monsasha, Dil National. Lawyer Sammy Jemfi, and I didn't such as I watch her say, Way and the Muntuma Tano Nimri. Say a bet me Jan and I asso. 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
5: 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Womo and someone a change you won't to make a foul, Mampany, Mahama, and then a year ago.
6: Ah, sir!
5: Bibli will be to say, I'll go up upon. Abu Apapo.
6: Aye.
5: 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And your mom penny and not send you a pocket car fan hunting or dinner hall. Name a year abonne for send you a why ye ain't he enna ye knasson. But on what he said, Ghana, Sabi, your mania, ye need my penny for no one to not say. A boom compassion, a cheap, even some more, or ye, none it tip one in it, they say, and some need you or ah, then ye. No, but patch a war, and no dear war no aho. Bafa a chow panel, and ne qua dua, ye dena put jina mampany any more ye bonono, in ni chakabia, de me pesa gana for tiasiano. In ti no wound to mean some more kick up for mampany wound in the church mason. Ne mum, bonia, or mining fees to a dear tia or mino, and wound in the action mason. Bonini be the same. Bafa me wound to me. Oh yeah, regional chairman. Regional chairman na wo ye no. 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to the and your boss and what you know they are some do crap on me and see any day and suit up our mind before so no bruno would be a no was yes she got 300 billion 300 billion, I have 30 million Ghana cedis. There's a billion. I hold what 300. No, they could be a bro. Now, bro, no, but oh, the annoyance said, oh, yeah, the Cassapines, you know, with young CD. Emma, oh, yeah, give me a copper invoice. Or two are cotton assets and sign cartel, did the debris of my any so. And the bedis, the castle of the cotton, Fidia, were brand Fidia, and one year, they want to. Brother Lucian, you
1: pass. It's your pa!
5: I bet Bria, my aunt is one, you are buying sick as what the career to are.
1: I just can't. But I know the swab, bet you say. Baby, or Koya, no, a natural disaster, and sure be saying,
5: you brother, me.
1: No, I'm not so afraid. I say, Mokwa is in bank if we. No, I'm saying, come over, man, Brazil, near. Or my farm manager. A chain of the Brazil in Amba, and I'm the gun and you buy ya, or the rest, I'm your man as well.
5: Black Army. Yes, there are somewhere near dancing, and you can move it down dancing. In Sutapa, my deposit honor. A higher deposit. And losing your fellow in Sutapa, my deposit. In this ensure crowd, who deposit are a Sammy ever form. Now a bro 100,000 acres now. A brebby and so a day a fan. Nan you want to make one the dear bro. You are full probably a would be a bro, a brother want to be a dear brunoa. Omo your mucha, my bro, a tongue, a Jessica. Nasa in so noir, no a breast will be toy for a year singing. I know. Won't to me a fool won't want a toy, man. Ask them to be back who are the canon. A DNC. Na bra kwa me meme ne oni Isaac yakoye afuo na afuo no ye wie ya meme de me se ensuo asa 100,000 hectares no bra kwa me ye ka le kese ya ese se football field mako football field mako 100,000 100,000 acres, you know, your first 1 acre bia, 1 acre bia for change a football field.
1: Because 1 acre bia a 4 plots.
5: 1 acre bia a 4 plots, and your father said 1 acre bia cry 1 football field. That's a football park, I have also bought a Marcus, 100,000. And I want to meet the idea in few estimable funding. And now, for a camel,
1: dear. I say, so what's the deal? I must say, at the river from no one said, day. Now, river from a from no a flow and a banks and a basso, the bread basso, and a TCM. And I was there, they were speedy at their corner, and a training into a buying a burning beer to be the from near there.
5: As you are from a jahon, you want to mean quite a group. Ain't he? Ensure for a brodia. I was sent for a bra, a walk river from, and no answer the Jahunina. In the Adinti, Enna, Anfa will be at the end of one to mean quite the other fire.
1: Sana mania to you, Oana mania betu.
5: Brap coming and say, I'm crying, and see you prefer the pay. Social media crime, I'm for correct to me, Chasa, oh, in the year you are home, a friendly pass in the apple be motu. Enna to be umpire. And see a me for a bro 100,000 acres. And want to mean quite the Ghana, I will be on say UTV and report to OKFM and say. And I want to mean quite the move and a walk. And also, I have some Sabea and talk to me. I have some Sabea talk to me and some black family. If you see, I can see, I want to make a say or for toy, you know. So, bro. And a muoha, and a insu a fanwa. And Caveta, who's your to me, Fana, who's to me? 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

0: I'm a person that was dollar. 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And someone wants to meet a kekafan of one day. In any case, the okeka is Yahira Mahama Rene. Ain't he? I know the one in a book, ain't no, say, when ya Nikua, on her Sunday, Uncle, on her for her first way a day, a teacher, a day, a gentleman. Now, yes, your way to her, yes, and what Bamuno. There will be this year one PP. I'm not saying you're wrong to me. I'm saying you are. And yet, not so much. I am the moment. Yes, I did. I will be piano. Over more minor wood or old. Now, I'm going to get that. I'm going to prove it because what I'm going to do. But then, yeah, I'm going to put the answer in the system. I'm going to answer the question. I find the other day, you know, so pass or crap. That's what I'm going to do. Never. No one to tell me every year. Your profession, I tell you. I was here banning MPP as a political party crowd from Ghana. It didn't see a black family. We are Mampenina with whom I know that your mind is Japadian is seeking in a shaman's heart. Nathan saw any papa, Baku for intimate trade down for Antino. Also, Daniel Japadian is the junk of four pieces of Monkaso. Ned Japadian in any power dancing in Sap and your money, your son, I hear your finance minister. Now, she free and come up so. Obi, I want your mind to some poor or my sick as in Viano. So, I buy the star. It's in good time, Okrano. What can I do? No, I am contacting him. No, I am buying our banners. No, I day now. You are well in time because you bought him a bay of finance minister. We are your snag, Ghana, ha. If one kunta, you are promised to crown. 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
1: 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Canadian managing director, Bulk Oil Storage and Transportation Company, BOST, Fedowari, and also Yabodi D, sir political advisor, Emma Dr. Mahmoudou Bawumia. 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
0: 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And what when you kilo, 5 kilos?
2: Simon, no, me papa pen and needy. Yeah, not for the whole family. Perfume rising. I have been one man in my baby being an uncle or bed at ya.
0: I know, may I say?
2: And can a high radio so near 37.
0: Military hospital now, Papa, no best words here.
2: Papa was 37. He was a chief.
0: 37.
2: He was a chief, a businessman, a farmer, a Nestle distributor. Hey. Me papa, oh, sabi. Oh, yes, cantem.
0: Mitchell.
2: The whole Bibiani district on the first Catholic I call room 1972. The whole Bibiani district on an issue air condition one dema na light any crowd not him no issue generator.
0: No bia no ska.
2: Oh ska de onya nyamia domonya bi.
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0: Sam come
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0: Film one on your 100, about 100.
2: Uncle Bell will be quiet at 1 point. 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
0: No, I'm small.
2: Oh, yeah, I'm friend. I feel no friend, sister. Cause I say, oh my, men are not doing friends. I know you.
0: Oh, sorry, Ed.
2: Same as you. But me papa, dear, I hear you cry. Me 4 doctors, dear. Me papa, they are bagana. 3 lawyers. Me papa, they are bagana. Soldiers. Niyenu. Fire service, barco. 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
0: Eja enya memfa papa kransi kransi ora poyando Ashanti Regional Communications Director dema eye MPP amanyukuo na ye ne no twetwe enkomo agbo me moche
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0: Come, pa. Now, pass now, open, what does you jim?
3: Come, let me say, this drama didn't do at the end of the friend ever yet. Also, I can't be now conference executive for you. The year by 11th and 12th of July now. If it's you, yeah, 8th of August and the 9th of August, you have 2 years to happen. 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
3: 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From Granny, a woman who crack, a man of bread, a man of bread, they also a trusty not Osha Aquarano.
0: Oh, baby, sir, sir, regional minister, or a year made in Numia de Duo. Who's in Concofian and Kajuan or Bain Quatana, not Ordinisa? 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
3: baba mo meji sey na na meji ni ni ho na odi na ji eko abrojeto ogunko wo ara no ma meji na ko akopwa no
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0: bread.
3: Oh man, you didn't know bread do. Already now, because I was worried. Within 4 years, yeah, what you mean the crime is Papa? Or buying one the 50 years. What you say? Now Munwa ba, kura fufra ba. What's a who shock? Eh, kakra. Now what you left here? What you left here? This year, kule. Who dare to make this say?
0: Who dare? Na, William. Obizuma kasa 4 years na wo kasa enwa no. Se bia ware ye na 3 months no na oba ne nyemye. Enti edi 1 year 2 months no oba ne wo ye. E na wasa twen sa enti akora no enya 1 year 5 months no e na wasa agba akiri. E na bi so owo number bi opeso wo wo because o beso wo 10. De bia ne se 1 year interval 1 year interval 1 year interval ti bedu be 10 years no na oba na sori so no ma ne bedu gwan. E no so eni ho.
3: Within 1 year, not day, to a bad one, you may grab. Or bad one, also a chairman who grew the wood near the other. Now, what do you have to on trail? Go check it at the other 1 year interval, and soon put brother with a check it. And our new we are, who we are, say, what I see it. So, if you are quite as it, be anywhere and my business place to be room. Or bad, they are stressing it out. Or bad, a private time. It's an answer. What's the result? Ah, what's the improper flash in the room? It is so.
0: Ah, there's no improper flash in the room.
3: That means 4 years, and 3 years. Oh, I won't be a shot. Who's that? What about me? Need a more who like will need breathing space if you have one more since I'm a whole ton of cacra. Also, my band wanted to see now, granny wanted to see. And the football team were better or the other. Because I said, if your grandmother was at the top one, that was her day.
0: I see. Now, my memory, a year, a year, wound to me. No, or can I say, obi any wa, what bro, a year, chow passo. Say, be be a home poke, nurse, or better, Mahama Chawa. 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
3: About my mother, Papa. Now, make a cafe. Won't you mean after me by ye? There 1 year and some months in Yen Unja Yemuda. Danny Denina, no open one to me 50. Dame Insha Opa was a penyana, the Biano Ude Mayen. Now, to say the air court to one no. And this is one would see one more. I said, Omo, Tim Popo, Nibi, Emma, Tema Utimi. Say, a day, I was there, Omo Timi, Edinny Tun. Now, I'm a Timatina Radio, so, National Communication Member of NBC. It's me saying, I know, Eka, say, they are in jail, you won't to me, and ya dear Obeco Radio to be National Communication Officer. And see, what get here, dear Elkonoa? I say, Oma Bopobia. And yet, they will force the president to say, on yes, I'm the animal or Mona or Mohu and Tawamu, Doma Kuma, and Tawamu Yem. What you say? And you know, maybe, dear, I did want to me, it's not to say. President of the Republic, John Dramani Mahama, His Excellency. What that can be said, Ninko Fonua to air the same thing. I just said, Yabuko for Ding Ayan, MP Singina Kahu, Omo National Executive Singina Kahu, DC is the Apple Mudin. Regional minister asked Ayabo Mudi, Omu Yina Kahua, why did you two say, and you know, Quesa, Wamu A Yebi? And the Adia Mu Yebi, you know, Yan Jim Kwa and Nimu and I Yan Jim Kwa Kain said, say Yan Shet, na Yan Shet, Nian Kasa, and we, let's say the wound to me, Echo or two more. And that's what they hear and send the Hua. That's it, Obia Susunu Makasa. Sir, as soon as you are in the room, dear, and you also know, I want to see a rest here to walk up for you. But I'm going to say, what's here, summer boy, dear? And yet I want to be in the Naco to guarantee you. Never, no, Nicole Sashing, I am the Musa, a young idea. Not encrophobia, Costco, say, or move to a former good year. Now, would to me acquire complaint? I'm the regional coordinating councillor of Western Region. And Cophobia back, Massas, and squat. In the woman, no more yet, a Juma mempe. And now almost a sweat to one among Upper Pamu, but a man called on Massapa. And I want them a story. And want them a story, ya. One must say, and you won't to me, and they didn't want them. Meanwhile, no, so no. What was then tell me I didn't know I yes, ye be grano. I better am I in Naya, ye be near who is there. Ya can't say. Omofa document that says a wound to mean a ma or more apprena, and now or more permission said, Omo Rasa for testing or so. Oma Jabi Manamba. And see, a quiet Nipano, because a honey and a DNC will be quiet, there was so. Never was there, you blame for everything. But at the end of Yinano, Ghana Yinano, we have a problem with Galamse. Ah, Yinano, yeah, Kutia. A bayna kata wo police, a bayna kata wo soldier, or immigration, or one wife won in that. Nelson to know on Timmy Elkun, yes, I hear no. And so a bayna kata wo problem. Now, bayna kata wo problem with ya. I didn't see that individual or war of mine, Muto, and what's our problem now? Yes, we are not here yet. So, what's our problem? No. Meanwhile, what police in it, soldier, you know, you are still fighting it. I feel the word to me, Kau issue a case yet to what is him. I was at all Galante, Yan, I was at topic. And to me, I say a deed wound to me. Say, I shame Yena, Bakami Yanka, who has them, may a dinner or two on the 10th in Noah. And then I'll be a sem d'avoir. And this is for Yinano, and you'll be the Kumachi. And you'll be in the Kumachi. If you say any more, moi. 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
0: de nyame ase na Saturday ebei eye ejanum nyina eda Father's Day na minim se wahyehye gmedie a efrikina ene ne Father's Day na nkasa no aye Father's Day screening on Friday and then Saturday san common to say an adwumadi na to say
4: 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Oh, yeah, I'm a Juma. Yanka said, come and spend the whole day there. So, lunch time. And now, break time on, we are Bema, or pass it through. Obi said, a big car, we are our car, we are now half our car, a Sako, or Juma. Now, pa, Kosiada, hey, Saturday. Yeah, watching it, you know. Wow, what's our card, you know? And on Obit, my baby, yes, I have free screening, you know. Obit, my baby, you be. Now, I'm Juma, dear, no, and no, ma, yet, you want no, ma, yet, oh, and I would, my dear, nonsense, Sansano, you do a quine, Ubiani, you beat me, Enya. And you'll be a Oba, Ubiani, you automatic, said Obenya, at a dear. In Nipana, categories, you know, a woman, Ghana Funtin. We are end point to me part clinic patient. What about that? And yet, what about okay? Who by your treatment? The other stroke in a buyer, the help. Who be the sexual weakness in a buyer? What about the hen of the same man or what in them? Who be the ABR and the young proven been a buyer, your hen? Who be the pressure? My commander never born and you see the name of the young and national or buyer, your hen? No one panel. And she's any panel and no one knows history with us. Into the card ticket, and on Oba, own your card. Oba, own your card. Oba, and why we patient, Dadano. Oba, and where you card. We card, and why. Now I said, dear, you will share doctor if you more, who say, I'm pa, over your treatment. Now, what you mean, dear, would you know, what you mean, at twice with you treatment, you know. Come here, no, I don't know. Say 10 years ago, now by you. Say yes, 6 years ago. Say 15 years ago, now by you. Any, you be who, food and you won't some personality. Come on, now ye or passel. Now passels are not Guma would be your microwave, your rice cookers, your fruit juices, and your blenders, your iron, and your kettle. These are the things are ye debe a bed, ye debe secular. And you know, dear, the virtue by virtue, so we old, you know, our old client. Why you treatment you be here we no anakame yeah you are the na yeah the amount. Let no so no what are you free screen you know fast screen you know yeah be any free you know yeah better check pressure a free yeah better check sugar level a free yeah better check hemoglobin yeah umuja don't do I would not pass any more or say you would not pass any umuja don't do be here when you with you know. And no, Obu Anu would nim one who moja could win with him. On Mesada. In Tiso Moja for Tia, so Moja and Brosso, Obu Karan Moja and Krobit Mako Yibikrama, Blood Bank. Yabes adding in a day amount. Here we are. Yabesaku Bema, we are Beman in Tin, Yabesaku prostate. It's a kidney free. Yabesaku kidney. A free. O blood that you retra. A free. Here we are. Come in. Now you're taking liver. Any hepatitis. And also so A free. Now come se ubi wana or yalefufu bia or pass your techia. Ubi same person taking a blood group. A person taki bibi. Ah, any de ye ye can one 7 1 and no de ubi tia. Ye pass your techeno and na malesteno. It is a be obi wo yade foforo bi wo obi se me wa adwin mu kra yade ye ana me wo yade bi ebi a me be ma na ho di nyina so me pese me ma mo eye eno no ehu sika sam no eno no de ye obi tia ta ayi enti 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original BBF free no call. Why, a client? I am an end point to the clinic. Yes, I know. That day, no be obey a church, maybe be all, no so to do, or the doctor, I mean, yes, can be needs to cry with them to or no, still now, original pastor. Any second category of people who be one know about that. Oba or no, or be our dear group, our con. Yabia no cry, why, sir? Or dear Bako, or maybe, and as will be all crown one. Yeyen obey a test in here, you know. Well, maybe him. Well, no, no, the end of bar, card, on sign your card of offro. Or card of that, on your card of offro. Name mum, send him pano, or no, no, or bar, nay any free screen in here. So one, to me, and 12 dra. Or no, no, when I did the woman on a went to me and 12 dra, or no, no, in that, that fashion, maybe. It's any pano, no, bet to me, I guess you're wondering how serious. How are you? Say who say, oh, this time around and there. We're meaning to obey any treatment. It is which meeting a group on that day in one. Ya dear no on the year no which meeting will draw near you the pastor at the amount because a DNT IS idea and say you promote to say a memma would a ma and no share a ma or mukun wedge or ma come baby. Now if you cry no sebi. Emma, especially say one house or your wall, because one now then ya, you na, a Japadi no, man soon be an kopaho. If you be man no house or your wall, the wall no wall no house or your, so don't ban the one year because no then ya, you be wey jano. If you already your wall the be man no, and yet you no ban no one be man because one no, when you say one show one year, hospital kwa unko, who is kaso kwa unko, if you then ya you be wey jano. I mean, sad narrative no, any effect is no. Now, the third group of people in your one, one mark and a quarter. This is any pan on our bar, obey a card, 70 Ghana cities. Now, I yes, I screen in the air canina. It will be a baby, I guess, I screen the air canina, the baby, a free 1,200 Ghana cities worth of it. It is free for everybody who comes in. Now, Oriana said, and no man a guano. So ono so pese wasa ko extra man o nya sadi ni bia e je se ono so so no the treatment di hu ye won hu no e je se ono so so wetimi ato eduro nti wetimi to de a na je se sa a chede no a ye de ma omo omo 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Clinic. Nah, and it's a moon affair. A Spencer's branch, and a Tema branch, and a Cadiano, a cosso. I mean, what could be a quetry? Me, I saw your young man, baby, Obeyano, if you massing in Africa, who will call me to Kumasa Bash, and I'm a tea, and I meet me to me Kumasa branch. Who is my Kumasa branch at a quacko? But a honor. I said, be an old client and new client for you. I said, be any hope. They will come and say, the team answer so. Ibini was a Takura de Ibini was a Yama Ibini was a. Or more the answer on the free screening. Then one coming, you see, Kasem, a cook, a cool yaka cra. Na, ya, I stand near a share how we see now successful. We in the beginning, a cool ya. Now coming, ya, I stand it at the cook, other branches. Kumase, ne, the team, and it's animal. And into nothing you move free. When you knew a moon free, then Momono, coming in, I know, yes, and quite some idea for the Bissica and a and only she say, ah, the walk of Watson. Ah, yes, now come on, Watson, I know, in a minute pass. Maximum Abro Swan by last year, Cassia Bessas here by 6 a.m. Then Momi could do you a poor bear, you know. In fact, maybe do a mum about better 10 minutes to 5 a.m. Now, in the abohoma enu nti no ebo 5 no a na yesi adumadi na fe nti e di sey ni so no se di obo bantam a obi wa na os open tem ayedai akọ na 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
4: Kawe hello alolo. Kawe only as you dey. Ma be come later but ye be mo dey will be reserved in the law.
0: Yati asie.
4: Oh yes, special guest of.
0: Ana.
4: Ye be reserve mo dey do. Ye be reserve mo dey.
0: O dey
4: say ja. Ye ntimi enko ai ai because me na be say was dey ono poto no. Ono
0: we. Isso di bom.
4: Well, I will just want to do bomb. I mean, I'm a photo idea. I didn't know me to be 3 7 boom. It's a momo the idea. My special guest into the mamma rush. I say, Mbaye, name Momono, a coin be also. Modia will be reserved. Ah, you beat me. I am not just a more later, mamma, more to my baby, more check and one. I'm watching me. I because Mona must I referee on that day. You know me, a source or Chanano, home for Ninino. That the last year. UTV a surprise me correct pa omo e bai bi chai adaptation multimedia station mi so e peke news ni Hong Kong it was so awesome in fact me se be Monday ni kura me ba studio UTV omo show the videos of it 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me home very well because okay say a day me fan say nipa be 100 and e be back clinic here e mu be 60 eh ma Number 14 mema. You come say me ka say mema de boya me say achade over 3005 no. Say me ka say me de saa chade no. Say me me ka say me de saa chade no eh mama no a enso. Be here be 10,000 items. 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This is the best parcel ever. The best present. Okay. I'll be in the map, baby. Or some bomb out here. What son is a papa and good damn baby? Oh, we are not damn baby now. Oh, you know, with me, a yen screen, we are not said in ye. I said, the man of credit, and I am a bam, a man, I be an a baby. Grammy, Razuka, Grammy, a man, Razuka, and now you never get through with him. Yeah, ma.
5: 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Yeah, make cunning in answer. Yadi be how be ah. Bame. Yadi be how be ah. Yeah, can say, oh, who ya yang? And yes, you can. There be, you have a toy. She can't be a crime, you have a toy. Name no, won't qua, if ya yang. A quine be a crime. Ya ya meeting, yes, a quine be a before one, mamma before more. Apom with things serious be ah. Yabe. Endpoint to my party clinic. Since 5 years ago, and I ya ya day. Yes, your promises, sir. We will make sure, sir, Mama. And come, it is changing. Every day, we are moving. Meda, what da be for we are going back here. Now we be afro. At the end, we are going to get. Who yada was in Amadou Nzaima? The Johnson Nakum. Oh, we went when I be afro was oh, we are going. Amadou, oh, na come. Yes, sir. Yes, sir. Yes, free scanning for prostate in this animal. I be bleed your moose mono. Come on. Unless I had the idea about to meet Mamma Bemma Money on Conneba, ah, Bemma, or who in Timene is ya, let the fiend to Cantocan. Coming in, no, a two trap. The whole of this year, there is only one time of her who be Rassi ya, or bar, and point ya. What day or bar, and on the Johnson Timimba, I intimidate the drainage Johnson. If we name him. A two room one, like I say, it has reduced drastically. People are getting more concerned about certain things. The prostate, you know, you can't be any idea. You can't be any idea. You can't be any idea. You can't be any idea. I don't know what is the problem. Member ain't me be see man or end point. Car park, no jack or two car, no cop. San narrative, no kwame. Yes, ya better son. Now, as time goes on, no kwame. And I'll be believe a bar, or more your patient or no. And I'll be a ye bit to me about your benefit on bit me yano. A bear so much as a mere source and member be no ano. A bear enticed. Apart from say, oh, Baba, that's our own no. Ye besa ma, ye besa pe kwan bi su e ben kai ye ma me ma e kwan bi aso be me pia se de ma form ya di serious no. We will change the narrative. We will certainly change the narrative because kwame me ye be ma and me feel say why are we doing that to ourselves? Ye ma ma is because of bank hospital. Ye die hospital ye nkubi. Why? Why? One more buy ni sika won no be ma ka ka ni sika. But we more buy ni sika so won bank hospital. God never said we should love our neighbor more than ourselves. What say we should love ourselves? Your friends say you're not your neighbor to say. So why do you love your neighbor more than yourself? Why do you love your wife more than yourself? It should be equal love when it comes to health. Amen. But the man no be sick. Now what China yame boa? I'm saying you medie no. They are sure say what China no. More representative. Ebeka mfunini. 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
5: kwame takrade on be free screening petiman free screening bekoso enzema free screening bekoso ena your friend is saying kumase eno soso ebekoso ewo kumase nemo mo na hono pastors bia a gift present bia nkoso wo ho e hono presence enko eso wo ho if you say and yes, I bought a fire. Yeah, Cassie, yeah, yes, I did not come in. We will far exceed our budget. Into a more no car, side screening, a better cost of better than 200 and no. Come in, no, we will be free. Oh, it's only your present. And only your present here, your day, ma, or more mobile corner. No, Momono, a car, and a tema. A home, and a sa pass off. A year, or more, I'm with old patients. It is now a pass off. Omo omo ye new patients omo ba no mutimi to madura omo no ebenya omo paso enti all branches of endpoint no will be going through that free screening no then when the passos no be take place no e yes painters branch kwane ena tema
0: ani e enti de to aso ne na o ka papa
5: yo kwane number chief one so obi your question bia o person obi sha obi tima fre so no 0244

0: for a fee.
1: Hello? Customer experience. You're blocking my account. Mr. Roma, the open number, and I'm blocking you.
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3: 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Like play. Won't crow bit me at ourselves and feed ye mo.
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0: Efe wo Brim.
1: Brim.
0: Aye Brim.
1: Oh okay, but yes pali ni Brim on.
0: Woman, I won't throw.
1: Aha,
0: a crobia, a won't suit a piano.
1: Brim,
0: a butian ye.
1: Okay.
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0: Offro bepa. Now, what call a
2: police chubby?
0: So, if you chubby, I told you, now, papa, mine. 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
0: bimba,
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0: 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Fiscal cash, you. And I saw no other coin. I know if I was here, I'm a penny book. So, and Ru next year, June, no, a year of a San Wakano. 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Because Obano Bedru station, why? The AIG from La Paz, Kwanza, Wemuno, and only a certain manager, overcall about 6 hours. No, for what I call no one. Now, Enkura, for ya, I'm going to Tama, the Omut did that the PB, or my Omutu, but ya, no more Kapua to Kes, Kazuama, driver for you. About him, sir, a fair class central, airport. In Sawam, every to be 15 cities.
1: Peter Trotro?
0: Yes. Omodia Chow cry 30 Ghana cities. Ah, offer, and can you quam possa a brew 15 and I say 17 city choir? And that can it can swan it is no washing. And I don't know what all yet you offer. Now, the air woman is there. Why no, but I didn't swap work with Swan. 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
0: 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A move for many, dear Wakan and Opey, as he couldn't send out Rava Fono, and yes, Wakay has on my Anopeya, yet himself, I was we, or make 2 1 or more. Of like a next week. A move will be a man, no, a man of my Zenka, over back at the end of Crown World for the 50 city. 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
0: 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Ora, or so come a despite, and it's right this way.
1: Enesika 400 million.
0: Aye. 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
1: Income, income. 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Wini se ministry nasa at that time, no, wini msika amde mano, wamu mana $100 million. Say mobilization, sika on fan kwa shasi. And on we employ a phone, China phone, a sun say. One only expertise na yadiye food bridge and interchange in a de muno. Anything on employ China phone. Meanwhile, no, what this cannot swa effi a bemwa won't try China phone ka. No almost what jay yes from BBF ho. San and community. Aye, tell me, na bede, sabi ekuwa nchini, ekuwa mu e chini, anuadi.
0: Papa, sir, maayen kani tini? Yeye tini ya DBD.
1: Less from time for some inshallah, man. Why?
0: 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Ola girls, papa, sir, oda onu kani koi?
1: Aye, oku ola girls, yes.
0: General sign. Inti na busu, they say diye jo wa feneme.
1: Hey, let's say university. And you will like you're going to university.
0: Ah, what's work out? I said that.
1: Hey, yeah,
0: our communication officer, our yeah, collaborate.
1: How many? I
0: just want to call national. Ni kana na bozu ko asante region oya bi anje poyando
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0: 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Se da gana sa zisu ye hu. E bia, no more or more mu contrast, you know. Or maybe trust at the end of the day. Of a year, you know, I'm paying another call on Luzu. Hey, me no me and you're good for you, Luzu. A gent now, gent no memoir, and ma or Munyanesa, then the first no more, no, Debbie. Yanya Brepapa, Chance Aquino from Temana or Tehuna or Bonco to Kania, a human one to me, ya, young and infinite seminal. 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
1: 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Eh ma ya ya run up. Who can say?
0: Ofa enti we ni die eyem fiafia ho. Enti te ho kura na ye de amane ndi. Na next week, I draw a for the year. The Biwa. The other say, "Ura, Kwame Governor Abuja, a Jumana or mine the amount. Yeah, the year you said the year and now we are. Never for any day today. Now come for Bonia. What now? Yare for who? I'm not come for far better. No, no. But for any day, Bonia. Say, I just said that Kwame Nia see a year express route. Nia, Nia, Nia. Cast in our say, never for Kwame Nia.
1: Ha asemo
0: marpo
1: padamana
0: ya me hunu mbo na I don't know about bonus back at what are you me
1: how me eh na about afeni bu here voice what do you talk about
0: what do you talk about akwa bon who tried it into
1: was what the brother sing wo
0: me me adro nyakoba
1: was see so the upper Yenye brofo competition between one and two. Ampe sponsors.
0: Papa, mama me ho kwan. 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Doctor Furisa for the doctor say come this side. 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
1: Na
0: naka me
1: se na mo competition no so awoni na ebon su beye no me kwa kwa gi sponsors talo best sponsor mpa best sponsor you are agric ministry best sponsor coco board best
0: sponsor
1: ah oil best sponsor
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1: boy best sponsor
0: ka na no bo su ehura mane Me and Fight You TV. And can in the best story of the month. Huh?
1: Aye.
0: About 3rd July and birthday. That birthday is the Miriam Fida.
1: 3rd July?
0: 3rd July.
1: Nana Miriam Fida.
0: Oh, sir, I would be at the Miriam Fida.
1: Hey, yeah. Hey, yeah, Mr. Mpacho. Hey, yeah.
0: Mr. Mpacho.
1: Wow, me too. Me obi a me pemi wansem. You know, you guys know. Mpacho, Electroland Ghana for say, omo the soccer promotion amba. Na niya manu wama titi sopa. Na wake up inti, opeso wame wake up no. TV a smart TV. Say yes, Samsung TC or Nanasco. Okay, 699. Bra. Every match biano. Where I check the case here promotion. Kmak. Near my wood, our microwave, blenders, air fryers, water dispensers, chest freezers, and a display fridges. Ning na bon what it is so. Na football matches, no be pa, when you crew out, they are checking promotion. I check the case promotion was so. You are little Langana for our Paloma. Paloma Hotel, no money bomb. Tem oben post office no Madina taxi rank no woni eco bank ne bo hu adenta barrier bo hu om wo ho enna kaaso oben coca cola electroland wo dance ma may run about industrial area enna alliance group global eso bo hu om wo ho kasajan enna accra opera square tak la paz oben las palmas hacho woni eco bank ne bo hu na oben ashama market 0503 15 97 39 0503-1597-39. 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
1: 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I say, I want things at the Wabaya.
2: Hm.
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2: Cooper, I guess it for.
1: Ah, and then my 40 mutri as Ebu.
2: Oh, Neddy Ebu.
1: Hm. Once you crane him, there be can. One boy is not come back to
2: him. When I'm about busy, over can our farmer on who's what boy Timodio.
1: Shall I never eat him?
2: Timamre.
1: I want so na baba wanu atiko nyinyi na tutumpa wada so. Bia ka odi.
2: Ya meti ase.
1: Hallelujah.
2: Asebo.
1: Evina ko bia nka se blasters bia monka se blasters kama minti.
2: Black stars.
1: Black.
2: Black.
1: Any a black.
2: Black.
1: Stars.
2: Brack stars. Brack stars.
1: Oh yeah. Mami fa awuda etwei emre. Happy birthday to Madam Eunice Anobia Tete. Ah, uwo St. Justin Anglican Basic School. Ablekuma. God bless and protect you. If you're in an aquamiamu, no de Madam Eunice Anobia Tete. Our St. Justin Anglican Basic School. Ablekuma. God bless you. 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For him and Akwami Amu. And run on me while I would have one by beer. Now, Mammy, when I'm in your van freeway, I would have every one by. Okay, one zero. Now, next match, you know, a Yamana Mobon Pie. What nyan is wadi unu bi?
2: Ofa mi nyan ye bi o. 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
1: 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And now I'm the Emma Nana Entry Dakwa aka Packers. Say happy, happy, happy birthday. Hey!

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1: Me bumpy, oh, the bumpy, papa is using me so. 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

0: international. 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
1: 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We bet me a CS was say Uncle Banner's idea. 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We bet me a CS was say Uncle Banner's idea. 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We bet me a CS was say Uncle Banner's idea. 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We bet me a CS was say Uncle Banner's idea. Not as a moon punto my payasha sham. I will man Tamahodo, my gun, and Yadia can be a so. Yes, I bet me a cam. Oh, my penny John Dramani, mama, trying in Cassem was a caneno. None can be a per se, ye see will be in it. 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I buy out to soak hunting will be one ma, and punto pay be my son sem. I buy out to soak
2: on the matter and investigate and come up with the recommendation as to who the proper occupant of a stool is. Said in the past, the kingmakers used to go looking for the royal who should sit on the stool, and people used to run away. They used to come to the city and come and arrest them, pour powder on them, bundle them in a taxi, and kidnap them and send them back home to become chiefs. Today, that time has passed.
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4: We need to go back as universities and understand student journeys. Where do they even encounter us in the first instance? How do they approach us? How do they start the journey with us? What happens in level 100? What happens in level 300? You see, because if you don't know what their expectations were from the beginning, as the journey progresses, you can't even check whether the journey is working or it's not working. So I want to encourage every university in Africa. We are in June. Please, go and commission your first ever university-wide student experience benchmark survey. So that you know from undergraduate to master's to PhD exactly what the student expectations are. That way, over time, you can keep tracking whether or not you are delivering on their value needs. That's the way to create a vibrant university. That's the way to create a customer-led university.
0: Eni aye tiye ye aye Professor Robert Ebo Hinson, wane ye Professor of Marketing ewe University of Ghana Business School. 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
5: Students know from the very day of stepping into the university up until the time of Fihano, we need to put in place structures and systems that will help them, whether physically, emotionally, in the academic journey, etc. One example. There were students in Bibri or Mubaha. They say, Niama bi aye taking you for granted. We go ha computer crowd on shadow and who be. And a bush of four crowds to mean talk computer man. Ain't you know? A vice chancellor and I, one student, one laptop police. Say, oh, moi, a he or mono or moon ye be no. At least invest in the provider.
0: Eni aye tiye ye aye Professor Samuel Kujo wa ye Provost Ewo College of Education Ewo University of Ghana Suyapon Emu Yamane Bofo George Osei Ene Din Semi Ebae.
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2: Ghana is pleased to announce a new commitment to develop aquaculture economic zones with a national investment of $20 million across the country as part of Ghana's green economy agenda, which encompasses both marine and inland water resources. These zones will promote sustainable fish production, attract investment. We are learning from Egypt so that the contribution of Africa's aquaculture to the globe will be more than the current 3% that we. Today, Ghana is proud not only to report a promise fulfilled, but also to make a new commitment for the future, one that advances healthier oceans, productive inlands, and a resilient blue economy for generations to come.
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2: Our ocean is indeed our heritage and our future. It feeds us, provides jobs, and defines us, our past, our present and future, including addressing IUU and enforcing transparency principles. This multiple-use protected area safeguards critical breeding and nursery ground while supporting sustainable fisheries and coastal life. It was developed through extensive consultations with all stakeholders. In addition, Ghana has strengthened protection for small-scale fisheries by extending, through law, the inshore exclusion zone reserved for artisanal fishers from 6 to 12 nautical miles along our 550-kilometer coastline. We believe this must account to the 30-30 target.
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1: Today we gather not merely to celebrate sports, but to celebrate the enduring spirit of the Ghanaian people, our rich culture, and the ever-growing bond between Ghana and Canada.
2: So,
1: by coming together for this endeavor and opening this Ghana Sports Village, we are planting the rich, vibrant seeds of Ghanaian culture firmly into the fertile soil of Canada.
2: Zoom.
1: 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You carry the resilience, the intellect, and the warm hospitality of our homeland in your daily, everyday lives.
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0: Asante hini otun forward sir to two your tosu mienu nensem enenu. 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
3: Today we celebrate Ghana, but we also celebrate Canada, because Canada is strongest when people bring their history, traditions, language, music, and stories into the shared Canadian experience. And that is what we are witnessing here today. Sankofa Square is the perfect place for this celebration. The Akan principle of Sankofa teaches us to look back and retrieve what is valuable. This square is more than a place in the heart of Toronto. Today, it is a bridge between generations, a meeting place of cultures, and a symbol of real friendship between Ghana and Canada. Here, Ghanaian heritage stands proud alongside Canadian diversity.
0: Canada name sini wa Ghana Excellency Miriam Montrat nesem and sansem wo yina Samson Kwame Nyameche Toronto and one ten super Canada o and wo di fia wo de besom ye.
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5: But just by next month a lot of communities best at tomato harvesting and from next month no sa narrative said tomatoes ne boa ye bedi no e best at ever down from July, August, September, October, and then any problem. There were problem from March, April, May, June. And then you have to say you have solved it. But the major planting season, we are producing tomatoes there. The problem is that you have to toss the rest, no? the glass from the system. No, and no human are here. The any meteorological services for your steady weather conditions, no, across the country. 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Dry season now, everything you produce tomatoes. No, you are selecting them in your 40 locations. In the DSC last year, you ain't been in tomatoes because Burkina Faso for say, and you are the umber my tomatoes. No, and you are the ABCB.
4: Open ye assigned the twas to be a muse, a bay, a nay, uncrank cranium, a qua who drew be a cassa, said the bay or monsu drew one no more. The ombe timi, I ya dia buagan, a crea for fire in toast, a crea, you know, or more etimi, I ain't see a bit to say be a technical assistance, be a home here, one more at the bebwa, one more afe, a driabana or muhia, what's on moody dia and toast, you know, and the fertilizer, moody begusu, and also submit me a buaman and in tema who demu come my inano, one better sessa, uncrank cranium, a quay. 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Now, so Bequaco, we are Siano, not a fana apro.
5: You see, I know any private sector for about three of them. Yeah, yeah, partnership, yeah, kaboom, a year bibia, a year strong. So, I have private sector for no, among us all more, among us all more factory, and among us all more organized among crop for. And yes, we are born more with technical knowledge, a the seed a mom, and a year the fertilizer mom. Jamu produce we are. Na omu omato. Nti any farm mate, there were 40 locations in the country during the dry season. No, they be produce tomatoes. So tomatoes they be produce niyano. One, a do baby na ibia omu ni marketer. 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Ya bo omu with input. Eno ye very key. Apart from that, extension services, we are recruiting 500 agricultural graduates. We are sending them to the field. So I'm going to go back to the phone.
4: Ani aye tia ye aye national coordinator Emma Feed Ghana program Odumunyam for Bright Demoji na Naomi Obenewa ene din semi e bye.
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10: And Yamahuni say, first up, maybe Yahusukra, but say per se, Yanni England boy, I a barber boy. 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
12: but is a lucky win. The lucky win, truthful, because we didn't prove much because Panama is not that much that top team that we can win easily. But we have to look forward for our next game against England, and I wish we could win that game because Croatia is a team that, you know, because they have lost against England, but they will look forward to giving it away against Ghana. So far, you know, we have to win against we have to get a win against England. I wish next game the coach should have played Inaki ahead of Jordan.
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27: player there ain't here no ho kese na e Jordan no kakra ba andro football na de Ghana boniye especially the coach did a marvelous job. It was perfect. Tactical coach, if you say, formation now, more first half, and I say, game no onimu answer. I feel no approach game. Nti no born 4-1-1, 4-4-1-1 no. But in the second half no change game no. Echo 4-3-3. That time no wahu said the team nte. And nti no utminya go na edi ani jebraya no.
7: O match ne di yaminadum. Eye BP match di pressure womb by ebeyanka coach no ombenti Jordan Ayu. Because no one ama pressure or no can hold na boys in the bray.
1: And this year more touchy mind almost so Eddie Omanu the same at Jay Nayako Gosso at Siawin Mohammed and your most didn't come on.
8: First half na na say Ghana modern born wo from Kakra dey Yakoba second half no coach ni changes o here no ebo ma second half no Ghana for need me create chance be be pa be mo ho be mo
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14: 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What I went on shadow women must come okay.
13: Got a match in the expectation I yipped on our no bed by Bobo and Daka. Jordan, Jordan, you prove my Jordan. Jordan. Say, oh, some can say to coach him, but Jordan is over 2 hours benching. I'm benching for 2 matches. I ain't winning more than a blaster. Don't quay. 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
1: Adesua mo Cape Coast and Finfi Mante mo and ya ni omo edin komo inti no said ye amane bono SC abana Ghana hanuma fana baby ya utmu se obia di atuja se ashase ne de na eye horror pa horror movie
2: say BP match na ye hwe na BP and now what me tena see I hear any and pejans, I will fear pejans and here.
1: Oh, me dear, me sure. What
2: me think that what me tena see? One sorry, when pejan,
1: one sorry, pejan, and your quay.
2: Near what you cry, no, a ruby been in TV near Pel Cover near the Hatasso.
1: Maybe wouldn't to myself with TV.
2: Oh, Jimmy, come here, and I'm very easy for saying, come on my light out. Aha, me dear, no, me mean Susan Sanka, easy for Dumuno. Think your baby, we are number son, no, never your movie match, no, but all the same, no. You go and na
1: yes,
2: she,
1: and yammy support in India because we are support.
2: Hey, not him, Jesse, Uncle Fato go,
1: sister.
2: Where? Come on, sending can I answer Jesse?
1: Jesse, Nana, now drill.
2: I am Munshan Uncami, who's an Uncami de Ba and Ra Uquadano, and then you mean Yanian to Medica and dressing at one of them. Tea, one man, shet. And can I mean to me, may Baba say, oh, Dabby. In tea, Shannon was saying that you will be a boy. Abwe pa kwa jesi ni yeye ya mato. Oh, ya menkaya hu. Ya ni England. Hey, support ni eye massive.
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0: 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What if you was here? No, so dear, I am from Swakasia Pam. Now, Sissy, I hear from four one, she my pam. As I dear, dear, we are nurse in him. Oh, quite didn't it? Now, we are new quines up, quite be our son. Sa skills in him, dear, when you are the nephew. I was see a mow quine out to me, quite new mass, quite ye juma. Nanny, I was saying, and I know. What to me, Edima, Mount Fornaja, yet to me, and I was so and for so. Yerra don't quite say, Empia born home by day pa, and she share my power can't quite so unknown. Was an anwa say, no, wait till I share what ya. I didn't tear we a jawmutif him. No, ran was a backlog, nippon a dozo, papa, eh, some dozos are. Bessin native ye and ye jumanye, and to Edia was said Ghana by Saint Cabaya. I buy now for so uncrank cry out Sabian and Cambum, and tear be off for a month for no jumma, a catriano, no much and no butcher. 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
15: 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medical staff, papa, papa, papa, or yum, abandoning and chance. No moon for my aim, said the papa say, abandon to your half, the estate to your half, Grana. Then you are my dream.
0: Gerard don't come and answer one man who was say what he has seen beer, or men saw for your share of Pomo, there was some zero of Namita, can or did to ya, who was here, no dear minister, concerned with you, Brabby. One on your dream, sir.
15: Said this for no. 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It's yen yada ya Osuoni enam. It's yiri ya Osuoni be free. Yama any type a policy no edina if a policy no edina. We say any type any if a. 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
17: We have already commenced the distribution of fertilizers to all agricultural production constituencies in the country. By Friday, we will finish the distribution of 1,500 bags to each of all the 276 constituencies across the country through the district agricultural offices. Under the institutional farming scheme, all faith-based organizations and institutions that are registered with us will also be served. Under the Feed Ghana program, the Ministry of Food and Agriculture is distributing 40,000 bags of inorganic fertilizers, 5 sets of agricultural drones to Peasant Farmers Association of Ghana for this year's major planting season in northern Ghana and the upcoming minor season in southern Ghana.
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I was a medic tell. 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
0: Moben Rainhouse Chapel
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0: Oh, okay.
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2: behind it.
0: Okay, okay.
2: Pentacles are sorry dying bi wo honum
0: wo Pentacles nechi.
2: Pacho, just adjacent it. Eh, hona, udu hona school ni woho.
0: Okay, okay, okay. Okay, inti, dear sister, can I say, omu school ni ewo Papa's Pizza echi, North Legon branch. Uche, Prophet Uche, na sorry no, ne chipe, ena, aso, school ni eden, ewo. Inti, ene omu by excursion, omu uniform ni efe pa, I'm moving from the FA. Intimidate me, banner, bow.
2: I show you, yes, you in him.
0: Me banner, maybe I won't, me won't, I made the neighbor.
3: And your channel,
2: your jiffy credge. Your channel, call I you pants on tea. I show it to me then.
0: More classes, neck could we say? From credge to I.
2: No, Patrice is here. You could see class 6.
0: I could see class 6. Okay, basic Pacho. 6. Okay, okay. Munyan, your JHS here.
2: Pacho, you go so I see, and check cra.
0: And check JHS in the bar.
2: Officer say, na yammy be a coin.
3: We be a cra da da.
0: Mark, eh, dear, me, I'm about the many other shay school.
2: Pacho, you be showing
0: my bed, my bed, nan, my son, can they make a famo? Why? Me buy in disguise, me bat is an ass.
3: Oh, you're showing
0: my bed, senior, in chair, cause who, why?
2: Pacho,
0: into Matimoko and Amuncha, my headmistress and our proprietress in Mammy. Why?
2: Pacho, you ever catch you? No, Pacho, you went to me the number to Jack Akra.
0: Eh, who present with the number to Jaon?
2: Pacho, I
0: am Pacho Bobaku, Mammy.
2: Pacho, you. Any Pacho, now Happy Bloomers, your number is 020-1065-454.
0: What's
2: your view? 020-1065-454.
0: Okay. Okay, FM. So Edam was the same. Why? Happy Bloomers. Your mama. Bye.
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1: 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Abasuo Abaso live with Nana Romeo. 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Na feeling near deep. Na feeling near deep. Hey, Nana Romeo. What's Nasia? Na kwan so adwo. Ekwan so tutu.
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9: FG, Aji, a Jedian Kratui, Atum.
10: Yamenu, Yamenwe, a Jabba Bonidia drama would be. Eti Yamen was for him a machine for 40 years said that the Mina of Foy, a person of Fiona and Yafoya, as some other. Now, so obey, what different for a dead in Prince that could buy a dinner here for four. After the one yanni,
6: I draw Mumaduma. Set me if you're ready to diminish, to fill a crab or medium, and what to make.
10: What's that? sorry ba until is come am di ye yo.
6: Se se bia.
10: Ma me hwe. 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
6: Me chese de ama meni kura agye sa ni fufu fly ho ama me koto bi kura ban ni say. 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
10: And you feel of fun of in a whoop deep panic and said, oh, be didn't send your farmer Jadro. 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
6: Need Fufra, oh, fear, and me junk one.
9: FG, a G, a Jedi in Kratui Atum.
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11: Your week beginning is blessed. I call you the head and not the tail. I declare that you are above and not beneath. It shall be easy this week. Take this as a prophetic word for someone. It shall be easy this week. I take away pain from your life this week. I take away delay from your life this week. I take away regret from your life this week. If it will cost you pain, may you not go into it. If it will cost you your tears, may you not go into it. If it will cause you retrogression, may you not go into it. I decree and declare, everything that will bring you progress, may God connect you to it. Everything that will accelerate your life, may you come into partnership with it.

0: Abusia and Navia, Yamuaha, Yamua Kwaba, Emra, OK 101.7 FM. And now you are done, now Thursday. And now you June Bosom in the Tosso, Edunwache. Ghana Mangina, the Asida Emma, Obua Dinyan Kopo, Duman Kumanyan Kopo, Setwama, or my Ghana. 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
0: 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The last time I me best saw ho no.
1: Yeah.
0: I'm say me hu.
1: Ni afia na na yakọ ho fofo.
0: Yes.
1: Yeah.
0: Nti how many years ni?
1: Oh, yakọ ho de be 4 years. Yeah. Me 4 years.
0: Wow.
1: Yeah.
0: Na adwuma ne te sɛ nyame adwuma te sɛ.
1: 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Yegusu pa.
0: How many years ni ewo adwuma yi mu as prophetess?
1: Over 28 to 30 years.
0: Over 28
1: to 30 years.
0: Wow.
1: Yeah.
0: Wow. Obeka sɛ so far so good ana.
1: Oh yeah, so far so good. So far so good.
0: Regret bi wo kakra.
1: Oh, Debbie. Nyankopon de obi ne ho a wafa na wonu ne ho but there's a lot to it. Before you come to this funnel, lot in the womb, but me no me. Say, me and your mutual.
0: Say, Nanka, one yen, your mutual, dear, and obey. 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
1: a air hostel. 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
0: when you as you been tea.
1: Sasa.
0: Now, and you two or no, who combine any.
1: Oh, Debbie, nyankopon de obi ne ho a wafa na wonu ne ho but there's a lot to it. 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
0: I see. I see. Mm-hmm. And so far, all albums are a one mounting.
1: Nanamba chwan.
0: Dodo was saying.
1: Me wo 3 albums.
0: 3 albums.
1: Kaka
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1: E ba ko ne ebedane.
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0: Dodo was saying,
1: me want 3 albums.
0: 3 albums.
1: In Patch,
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0: by fire.
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1: Yes, sanity, Yamisha, mammy,
0: Winshaw, yes, that's God bless you.
1: I was here, mama, let's take mama, Anna, Motin and Cano, Yan Santin, you know, Nafi, Yamfa, and you win a debama fire with your aquaba. Nema menu no. 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
1: Baby, I'll dano. Okay.
0: Seven men are sorry, horse or member.
1: Mate, and you're a bishop.
0: Yamishra.
1: Some young member of Fia, me a member.
0: And also, whichever. Whichever. Now, son, to me, when I'm a friend of Mantle, no.
1: And you?
0: A year day, me tongues are so for you, super. A year day, Juma.
1: Oh, Mitch emulator.
0: So,
1: Obian in the GDR or DUC. Obia or coin of us, you should better a Mantle.
0: What about the Israel? They said, what pretty empire?
1: I had a first normal bar.
0: So first, no. Now, I'm for the old bata controversies in normal way.
1: Okay.
0: They said, me name, say, what rebrand you? Say, you. Like now, so much respect, all right, Fedudu. Dear, now, why you know, so,
1: oh, me, yeah, Bibia, Moroso, but who knew a ministry man out of 20 MIA? Sana. Okay.
0: Say me name say what rebrand you say you like now so much respect all right near Fedudu. Dear now why you know so
1: say. Oh minya bibia mroso but who knew a ministry man out of 20 MIA. Sana
0: so much respect all right near Fedudu. Dear now why you know so say.
1: Oh minya bibia mroso but who knew a ministry man out of 20 MIA. Sana.
0: So much respect, all right, near Fedudu. Dear, now why you know so?
1: Oh, Minya Bibia Moroso, but who knew a ministry man out of 20 MIA? Sana.
0: So much respect, all right, near Fedudu. Dear, now why you know so?
1: Oh, Minya Bibia Moroso, but who knew a ministry man out of 20 MIA? Sana.
0: So much respect, all right, near Fedudu. Dear, now why you know so?
1: Oh, Minya Bibia Moroso, but who knew a ministry man out of 20 MIA? Sana.
0: So much respect, all right, near Fedudu. Dear, now why you know so?
1: Oh, Minya Bibia Moroso, but who knew a ministry man out of 20 MIA? Sana. Adiye ministry to say school ko
0: okay
1: unyi no na obi odi unyi ye nti unso wo GSS ya ye tro e kan say ye trade your blackboards near the Amabe University ya yenye ni sa
0: sanity
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0: na say wona na no ya wa chichichi ni pa betu na tribe no
1: o eni pa na me che no no e ye in fact, 2 years ago, issue. I report to atwa da da da da da. Nti enye ne ya na ye gina so che no.
0: Eh asem dada.
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1: 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Wow. 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Say dem say be ya nyame adu maybe o fi.
0: Afi we so lawyers e do sika pa o.
1: And your better day.
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1: Your friend say.
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1: 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Miss me kan di o.
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1: 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Next year nyankopon in December, wo be hu me calm ablu say.
0: Wow.
1: Yeah, I'm telling you. This year na me pesa ni pani na hu said e omo chantro gu asofo so
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0: wow
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0: o de be clear kwa no nyina
1: de be clear kwa next year we be hu me come blue say encha mo be ka mo be mu na me ka say ah so for fire Japan will be kind of
0: me must start to hu
1: yeah.
0: Me must start to
1: hu chekura
0: na me catch me producer and nekura yeah, say yeah, yeah, oba yeah. Me bo aba so say man we lot of change ba
1: enchekura
0: na me problem they say asofo no dor so na eye den na e ba ne sansem na de bia fire oja na o mo de wo batabata wo ya branch ni dia na
1: on say say what who was now trend you be a person na sem be fire so sana social media na ye because abro no ma me che no trend as a man or ka pretty lady so trend the machine pa be two a mo na di kwa so mo na so o mo de o mo pe o mo person mo o mo page ni
0: o mo ride on you
1: yes nti me hu se enya me per se se pretty lady nya me nko a wa kan him mercy asem o twan twa to him mercy o twan twa to prophet beduko bi so o twan twa to obisi ado yes o twan twa to empress gift 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
0: eh ase mo nya me hu ye mobo nya me hu ye mobo me nua ene topic no ye busa say se be ma ware na ne yere share say say ofa na chi na one mema fofra twetwe mpena de dada e basa spiritual implications ben ene ba aware no especially berman side
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0: oba no okay ye generalize no
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0: good
1: won say ma no mo have say so mo receive won mi say oba e wo oba nya oba ne be madana ba ko HIV se oba ne be nya ne ntam sen be ma no
0: easy sir
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0: mprempi no mema no ne wo top
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0: nti na nware ye no
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1: yeah
0: na wo so
1: ye also yesu I have sex da so now unti say yakopon yire ni abofo yire ni if you want to become too spiritual won roman fathers for no ah yes almost swarm to swarm here no they don't have sex if you want to become too spiritual avoid sex sex e yefin o
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0: it's true a falling place man
1: yes
0: come.
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1: yeah you have to even bible kratia as e ma
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1: 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So you can't question God.
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0: Wow. Okay, so back to Nkomono.
1: Okay.
0: Now only oba wo ho ofa wachi but unhu. Eno no e dangerous ana se woni ne neti. Ofa wachi but unfa wani hu da.
1: De wodi wani be hu de wodi wani hu ni na sunsumu no. The way about affecting ye one. But physically, one for when you hua and yet time since I would do when you be home. Meaning, said the American what you are, or bow for what you are. In soon, Sansua will be ya, ube shiano. I will soon soon lay your once over chin, one chin, a back on a beam monos will be so mechanical. Even there, even me can you cry the way when you cry, and I affect all more. Because I don't know, only my dear Obana yentia and soon Sansua bonny way about so. 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
0: If you grab a come one,
1: oh, there be two. Do you want to apply a two? Sabacon on any dining door in the world, two.
0: And I'll back as the first one, the no musa.
1: Aye, aye. I am mama. Oh, after my time, because I'm a man, I know much no be a becker two. But to do an abua. Now, a marble drama, say, mama.
0: Samo.
1: Oh yeah.
0: How?
1: On se a mema no mo kope. 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
1: 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And the ya or backcast or person be my daw it will be nyan is simple. But in the ya be my backcast on your baby be da winya.
0: Dinas a man in my one cheap.
1: Cheap need dear edina any pa any panoso a bit me aye bear me bit me.
0: Because I'll cast our baby be neno binya. 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
1: unim nana say see ya uti way. 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
1: Oh, na ni we say the same thing.
0: Say ja Ghana ni we.
1: She no okay. So the mama can na kula so oba pen e pen wa ye bibia.
0: Yes.
1: Ah, say say say ye. Yes. To say obolo ti we. Oba e betimi din sake
0: kan. Ben now di. Ah, ben.
1: Yes. Oba e betimi din sake kaki kan si si ye ya.
0: We omo omo so no kura de em say wo so mu enche kura. Yes omo de omo ho de em say wo so mu enche kura. Yes omo de omo ho.
1: That's good.
0: Abofu o me nim atenka abofu ni nyaa mu
1: si ba bi so mbe hu ma no ha mu wasa asis na nye easy ma wo
0: nti yankopon this o consider you
1: na me kan
0: enye easy.
1: So the only thing is believe in Jesus ne de bi asese o nyame hu ma bo eno a
0: because obi timi ko so be Roman father adwuma osofo owura mu a na wahwe ase normal obi hu no ntimi
1: yeah
0: ele a o mo sa o mo preko
1: I do be better and coffee also on your Roman father said Juma Crogin. And you're not a fake. And you're not a fake. A be a Juman papa, and you're not a fake. Even your coffee or cra on your Roman fathers, but you say, is it Jua witness? I saw them. We all be more on your Roman fathers, but on your most or someone would don't best serve Yanko Ponko Pomuda. They will get married already, but they don't have sex. Okay, mammy in Canada.
0: Omonyo ba,
1: ha, yes, I did.
0: So, for a bonny so be baby, we are say, or no, on your Roman father, but also on worry cry
1: is the best. Sana Bible can, First Corinthians chapter 7, Monk kind from 7 to the end. Is the best, so bad as you saw, on worry.
0: Never that, Dory said the Bible can.
1: And it will be andoli, I will be dolly. Say ye nanny, Adrian Yepe. Say yes, you are.
0: Yeah. And so say, on
1: and see a dolly. Into we are in your way, bay. In Patana, what could you the free room and call bewo? I wow, when I walk you in our inner.
0: Aye.
1: But you'll be so better for flow. Bible sister will be wooba. Not woman, woman, a banny a babuna, one warrior. Why, any years since or then a ma warrior?
0: Oh, Bible.
1: Yes.
0: Ase ni aware kura nya force.
1: Eh, nya force obi ni wa kasa aware force. Aware nya force. Nkofu bi ni Yesu Kristo betena ponko so sen kofu na mo fo mo nka oba da, omuye bunufuo. According to the book of Revelation. Aware nya force. O wa obi akasa aware force bi oboa. Wa nware ya waye ni ye wo Bible mu sin se obe ware.
0: Wow.
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0: Nini nani said there was an approach?
1: Yeah, sab, ayye de kura, mimi ni mni da, what da sonin na, ye video, sab, mdi ka ye video, no, ma ye konfi, but, there's nothing, ya gron kwa na ye di.
0: Man, eba sa so bi mu so fi se so fu boy dwama wo internet so.
1: Ah ye wa se. Bible se me yan to so so man nyo. Charlie so ho boyfriend ana wo nim.
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1: 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E ya grown ko a. Se nyo Charlie pe any te free years ka ho.
0: Ani ta ti on de so na ware na kragu.
1: Jesus. And the Charlie then there e agro so say cry there. Me ni cry nya say there ni biem because e be do baby e be chimi affect no na say ba affect me so agro no di do baby na pastor church church.
0: O so no cry so no kwakuma no dey say wa be ya no fast say bibia no muntem.
1: Eh.
0: Nya say bia be ma biti baby a open aware no.
1: O say do say na kwakuma no fans cry so attack me.
0: Na se mabe akrafo.
1: No mo dwin se de yeye wo social media na ye no kure. 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Can you compare yourself to Kwaku Menu? That was Kwaku Menu is me bra penny and Charlie nya me hwe, e agro keke ne di minshi aneda.
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0: members no do so kakra
1: omo do so. that's something I was happy. I don't be see members in the sorry.
0: Oh, that be said.
1: Okay.
0: Say video by your members.
1: Okay.
0: Now say nanka san said here. Mumu bi ne moye
1: nyamishu
0: mano. Mama na ya konomu.
1: Very good.
0: Once a first no. Na sofu kura nsire. 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Say say no mu ne o mu di agro to say di nyina obo ba ko nti papa papa na nti wa we be fi se o. Mumu di agro batena o de twa kra.
1: What is
0: that strategy bi na say we use?
1: What is here? Charlie say wa ha me aso beba sori. Me na me person wa beba. And TikTok na me what life I'm doing yes I you don't know Mwe Bwa mi ministry. Se me catch lo a
0: hundi. Se sudo numbers o.
1: Numbers like life.
0: Yeah.
1: Oh, nyami adum.
0: Yeti ha gana hana wa. Kusi ayi, auditorium bi anipa be ayi 10,000 ni. Ni enti asi. But wako diye dru.
1: Ebebem.
0: Amen.
1: Ebebem.
0: Amen.
1: Ebebem one. They may invite us. What's up now? Can I be with you, Beshe?
0: Amen. Amen. Because so I can't announce no.
1: Announce me in co interview. Open our frame. I'm in co interview. Me in co interview. Be a. So me catch you.
0: Is this all numbers? Oh,
1: numbers like life.
0: Yeah.
1: Oh, nyami adam.
0: Yet he gana hana wako si ayi auditorium bi anipa be ayi 10,000 ni. Ni enti asi. But we could hear Drew.
1: Ebebem.
0: Amen.
1: Ebebem.
0: Amen.
1: Ebebem. One day may invite us. What's up now? Can I be with you,
0: Beshe?
1: Amen. Ebebem.
0: Amen. Because sa kwa na announce no.
1: Announce me in co interview. Open our frame. I'm in co interview. Me in co interview be mo.
0: And I'm pedi wa respect me no.
1: Oh, me in co interview. Me in co interview. Me ba akula great man be so frame. Me nimse wa chila ni
0: tebi. Maybe I was flyer.
1: Aha. Ono so frame se opa machawa. Na me aduma na na me pana cho de me get it back to no me go interview ah me o se me fa uni agro
0: ah sam ya mi shira wat
1: cause interview no ube ko wie no ensem bebre
0: yeah.
1: And ti ana me tututu
0: ah so de ya sense an come
1: you na. Interview no oh yeah me kasa me ma 100%
0: thank you
1: oh yeah perfect I wish you well
0: thank you
1: me say say be page our blue say
0: amen na e ya follow your football no kakra wani ji ball ho
1: menye fan of football and I'm manage be makoma san ya me ya committee we na na bibi se se enye easy
0: na se mo de nka muti mi hwe osunsun hu de be kodada na
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0: So I won't.
1: Me life, you know, me bad life be a. I just bet you no matter match, none of my bad life, none of my bad casa. Hmm. And that say Ghana have to score two goals, not one.
0: Oh, sir.
1: Yeah. No more two goals straight. I was born him, not even one.
0: Now then, a stop back on.
1: I bet you. Ebeche me church le mabeche.
0: Ntina ese bibi kura bibim.
1: Bibi wo wiase ese bibi kura bibim.
0: Se yani England e bebo ye next match Tuesday e wo ye.
1: Yeah.
0: Eti sey.
1: Remember my life was on Monday. Na mabeka ni na. One thing se na me mo mitiri mu nkasa. Me hu hwe me nka hwe.
0: Yeah.
1: Me hu hwe me nka hwe. Yesterday omo bebo match me ba say Ghana, they have to win. They have to go. And ye easy say Panama beche Ghana. It can't be possible, me kind. And at this World Cup, we draw bet doors so pa opa body to it too. Oh, a bet doors so pa.
0: Matches will be better.
1: It be cry, bet setting record.
0: Wow.
1: A bet doors so pa my cancer.
0: Hey, a modern mona teams no.
1: Hey, dear ABC.
0: Na you be drew him. What do you can't quite me?
1: Me se me ba me life no ma ba be kan.
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0: yen kai mpai bo
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0: aye
1: and na wo si wi asesa me I don't like that
0: confusion ko
1: aye ka we ne na wo kina wi asesa me me come asema me kind of once means me ma back me sisa mano I won't do minyasa uncle.
0: You don't rush it.
1: There be minyasa, and at the end, the mechanics will be at the mebo abebere me.
0: Akwale nyami.
1: But this year, history be repeating. Oh.
0: For Ghana, won't.
1: Yeah.
0: Wow.
1: Mm.
0: Good news, oh.
1: History be repeating. Oh, this is good news. Now only.
0: That be yeah football yeah World Cup history nya bad.
1: Yo,
0: Tina make us a good news,
1: Mati. History no bones a bear pepper. Ah, where you say that day, when you call you say, where you say the same thing, I should say, pepper, sad bay.
0: Zekasakuan, quan, a mokan.
1: Obia, me, men, casacasaquan, me canny pin, please, and make us a pin. Men call one casacasacuan. Men call my bay, and eh, or snabby, we know, snabby, me, yes, uncle.
0: Timusuma, whom you are to be a my yazar.
1: You see. If you are not deep, you can't prophesy about football. Oh, you are rough.
0: Ebe fawasi.
1: Very good. Because we once I make yesterday, kai sa Ghana say 2-0.
0: Yes.
1: Yes. So we ma me kwan ya pa yenye pa tu na yen discussion ope.
0: Okay.
1: Okay. Football ya dia. Nya me na betimi abeyi a kire we say say. Within just common seconds, I will be see park na so nya ma timi san sesa. Sana football tie. Inti sa wo shen koma fa football wa. Na wo nye sharp, you will be disgraced.
0: Mm.
1: Oh, I'm telling you, don't go there. And inti na afko me, such as a Ghana celebrity me, me so fire with jame, mosla, from head to the toe, boot to boot, accurate, 1-1, BBR scores, everything is on point.
0: Afko ne di obwa wo.
1: Yes, you see.
0: Oye ana fa,
1: o de fa. Sani mi unko fo, wo invite unko fo, inti ebe say. Inti kede ka adese omu ni akuku du adese sa anko they don't have that strength omu ni mse nyame aka chrome but omu sense suru
0: aha
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0: Yamishra. 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Questions in the Buana and Pesse Mibusa.
1: And let your mamma cry, Bussa.
0: Oh, Dabby.
1: Me and mamma cry, what do you Bussa?
0: Because, yeah, Cassay, I must be the message, Babat. A be high in a chum.
1: Nana, anything you want to ask me, I'm ready.
0: Baba, you call a sorry program Ben Eba, so the Ben and Moye program na ni and check a cray.
1: Me Friday spend a year watch night, a Nungwa Coastal. Nti usi Nungwa Coastal say yes, of but me and me program can send some host to London.
0: Okay.
1: Nti wa uti me our London, 18 September, our Dominion Center, Wood Green.
0: Oh, okay.
1: A 1 day prophetic night, me and me hosty. 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
1: 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That's my number. Bet me I was happy. Me damn see baby.
0: Yeah, me won't shut up. I was saying for now. Only say baby. Soon the mood deep out. Bet me I want
1: fire. We just now no money. Fire. We just now crazy. Me pay be mo.
0: It's open then.
1: Me pay me a medina.
0: And then there.
1: JD dear Henry Corey. He say me pay me dinner be mo.
0: Fire. We just now bread.
1: My bread no.
0: I say secular name.
1: My bread. In see akasa dia to be honest me pay bet enche e be yila free system nim
0: o be mana yila
1: e be yila kla u bo fa oja kro obi nim ni oja fo no dons dodo nti ana a mix
0: say we say melo be bo din abrobre o ye confused be ya
1: obi ti me frem me o say roja ni e o ya bo a o ye kwasi
0: ya ni di roja no nti ya oja
1: roja na kasa sa me ya fa ni roja me ya wo me tell me ono say wo ni tell me your friend Henry, honestly, your friend Henry.
0: Oh, okay.
1: It's well, I know according to confess, I'm going to say a sasa kakla. It's me, ma. And you is a sao. So, you be a news to be a buy, say, Nasem, bear me picture and artist in Jimmy Atom.
0: Oh, no.
1: Yes, I'm a kojiba with me, I see ka $1.5 million.
0: Yeah.
1: But, Roger, I'm not normal, can you me? But, the me pump picture to say, do Roger Dimo, my sassy.
0: Oh.
1: Me blow.
0: Oh, bro. So more offending TIO.
1: I don't know the NTI and a consent to Miss Ramagana for bloggers, Obolo Famami, why Miss Ramo?
0: Eh, babe, Miss Ramami.
1: Ghana for Miss Lesson Roja and a strong fire with ya. 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
1: amen. Papa, that's what he.
0: Bacho, you.
1: Yeah, Mr. I know Bintia said, Dintia, your friend, Papa.
0: Oh.
1: Last no, we busam, say, a prophet tell me, say, oh, here, my inner sin, by my friend, Papa. Nam say, any dee.
0: Good.
1: Any dee, keke.
0: Good.
1: Papa, and your bonny, obit me afraid, Aqualacra, Papa.
0: The woman is, sir, I conform even 10 years, cranny, a flomanana. In the offers of Papa, it's you, I conform, no, will be on your 10 years, I conform, will be all 2 years, grab a friend, Nana. 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we present am ah they call him father and serve na patch of father take credit
1: and serve
0: and take credit we call your papa me no call me for na na room your papa your father and serve
1: and
0: dey in few of why
1: yamishrao
0: abam be mu she ko bi for na father nyanko ponchila
1: abusi afọ Prophet Fire Uja Harry and what say they canon. And Yumbia Abba a for brand new one. Your friend KK Mensa. And you know you was subneti. Your friend KK Mensa. Where your fofro cry with the Abba? Say
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0: no more.
1: Sani Akono.
0: As you talk, come on.
1: It's 35 minutes after 3.
0: Come on.
1: Good evening. And what's up?
0: Matthew 6:26. This will be so me, I know the best. No one know the best about what
1: I got. Electroland Ghana Limited say.
0: And who to call a friend to go. I'll be praising my dad is king. In him I believe.
1: So what Tim and Car and then you bring.
0: Stop my love for
1: not a TV now here.
0: What
1: that room for Nichiro Mu Ewa any. Electroland Ghana Limited branch via nationwide. 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
0: Like
1: yeah, titi no money in Arab was because of Mundiano. Because of World Cup in Ekosono. Yeah, titi BBR so. Ewa Electroland Ghana Limited. Titini Television. 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Ewa Electroland Ghana Limited. 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Afe, ya tititi air conditioners so.
0: So me another best.
1: Ya tititi air coolers so.
0: Wago chop, wago wet.
1: Ya top and bottom mount refrigerators ni ya tititi so.
0: The freezer, my dad is king.
1: Chest freezers.
0: Believe in it.
1: Display fridges.
0: Another
1: washing machines.
0: Love for him. So everyone.
1: Microwaves.
0: Real.
1: Blenders. Air fryers.
0: Like
1: water dispensers. 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Ewa Electroland Ghana Limited. 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

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I know that. We need more beer. We need problem. 1, 2, 3. We need more beer. We push on the knee. And we need more beer. 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

0: ebe show come up awate utuya 590 cedis a ya do be fa consultation mu ye won fidi ya de be hwe wani ehunu problem no ebi ya ocular examination ebi ya refraction ebi ya tonometry ebi ya visual field test ebi ya optical coherence tomography and a color vision testing ningina ehye 590 cedis nemu.
1: I said, God go do.
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0: 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Ben, what do you mean? Akwaba, what are you
2: saying? Nyaminadom, now I'm saying.
0: Nyaminadom. And you may have a hand over here, even though I'm minimum komono. But I tell you for no dear, omuhun komono.
2: Yeah.
0: But that Roma, you need komo, then I don't know. Now, why any Adlin Bedu did in kind?
2: But your Adlin Bedu, Dr. Adlin Bedu.
0: Doctor of then.
2: Doctor of Arts.
0: Okay.
2: Yeah, Arts and Culture. As you can see me dressed. And so, Adlin Bedu, a lecturer at Accra Technical University and the president for Ghana Women Forum. And then he buy and I say, Ghana Women Forum, hun komo. And I, you buy.
0: Ghana Women Forum, you're doing.
2: But Ghana Women Forum, eh, in Ghana, man, you know, I have why I'm say, every year, you bish ya. Na ye didi ye hon komo, na ye empower ye hon. Aha, so that every woman can become economically independent person. You can work with integrity and you can work with excellence and then you feel confidence in yourself. Say, di etie biya no, you can still make it as a woman. Aha, and every year biya ye ye face-to-face conferences. And this year, it's 27th of this month. Next week Saturday, and the way I that's only the future is women. The future is women, and the theme is equipping women to secure the future generation. And then I buy ya. Now I say I know some. Say yeah. Yeah, no, you can still make it as a woman. Aha. And every year, face to face conferences, and this year. It's 27th of this month. Next week Saturday. And the way I that's only the future is women. The future is women. And the theme is equipping women to secure the future generation. And then I buy ya. Now I say, yeah, no, Sam, I say, yeah, but what we call you being invited here for, especially, Oba, what if you, it's to be a whoop, being put in our castle. Oba Awutifie, it should be a whoopo bimponi nakasa as the National Science and Maths Quiz Mistress. She's also one of the patrons, and she's also coming for the conference. Your Professor Goski Alabi, who is also one of the patrons. And this year, the speakers who are coming, Professor Elsie is coming, Professor Goski Alabi is coming, Professor Alabi himself is coming.
0: That's all you know, Kunu.
2: They are all coming. All when you know, Ghana Women Forum. We have so many people. We have Dr. Afisa Zakaria is also coming. Lady May is coming. Mavis Opoku is also coming. In fact, we have Dr. Walali, Dr. Naomi Walali Kwete, who is also MD for CBG Bank, is also coming. So we have great women. Astute women are coming for the conference. You know, so what if you know what you mean? Your person or baby are a rebel. Your person or baby who say, Ghana, my you know, you're tired. Who are you? You know, who bad numbers? You are coming to network, connect with a lot of women, astute women. So, who call how you know, who call it? You can pick up the call you can pick up the phone and make a call and call someone. Now one na di nkomo to de bia wuti fie wo bi keke mbo bi za ze na ti san keke you don't get it nti enu nti e na ye wa ha ende. Yes
0: juma de ni ya dabeng
2: mpacho e ye memory da memory ye be ni week that is 27th of this month June 27th of this month time no e ye 10 p.m. e wo Nat Hall. 10 a.m. Yes, oh, please. It's 10 a.m. Uh-huh. And the time, no, yeah, 10 a.m. 10 a.m. Ewa Nat Hall. Near Ebeng City Campus, no. Uh-huh. Nat Hall. Near City Campus. Eye 10 a.m. Pepe, pepe, pepe. Na ya say, I see, ain't no. Last year, woman bantam, no. Na omunya baby, ain't no. And we beg you, this year, wo ba, na wa bantam. Because in your mother, be real, what? Oh, moody kind of banner. And the chicha mamma, aha. And he said, oh, ba, Brantum, say, be I'll be your baby at dinner. Aha. So time no, 8 a.m. Hey, your friend, 10 a.m. Why? It's 10 a.m. 10 a.m. Pepe, not yasha, see. I beg you, 10 a.m. Yeah.
0: I want him beam.
2: Yeah, you will not haul. Nat Hall, Ebeng City Campus.
0: All right.
2: Accra City Campus. Time no 10 a.m.
0: Obia.
2: Obia. We are Ben Accra, bra, because Ebia. Na Ebia, hona unsabe ka wo future wife mpo. 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
0: Nti we no mo target manko, Obia timi ba.
2: Obia baba te mati tru. Aha, and bat it you.
0: More class of a ma omuna more special mohana.
2: But your debut your baby at me ba.
0: The answer we oba.
2: The answer we oba.
0: Yempe ye can say pe ma. And ye yanum debi. Yeno.
2: Ye pe oba. Oba was
0: transgenders.
2: Dabi dabi ye pe oba ye wo na we oba.
0: Na wom pukia.
2: Yes.
0: Be crowd the rafin air bas what me ba yo the answer your ba.
2: Ye answer we oba. Yes. And you know, obebia, we feel say you want to make it in life, no.
0: Yeah.
2: Now we feel say you want to push yourself, no, bra. Because yen yena, ye mama ye hunko mo didi ni adi ya ne push ye kudu bebia ye disabri. You know, we oba na we tiemia conference, no. Ye next week Saturday.
0: Yeah. Na ise ochina chi mi mini dey ni na watch.
2: Mpacho I next week Saturday aye 27th
0: yeah.
2: Of this month no. The time no ye 10 a.m.
0: Yeah. Na number bi o ho a mo betimi dey ato bia na obi pese ofre no di details ni ya number wo.
2: Mpacho I.
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0: 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Ye bon mfaso no kakra bia na fye de number na to bia.
2: 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Ubenya loan, Eddie Akoshe wage minimum. Aha.
0: Okay.
2: Yeah.
0: Intinasa, Oba Bia, we hear more Biamra.
2: Yes, please.
0: Bia and Yamia and Adomna when Yamwa program last.
2: Impatrine. Just a old bank one, I say, Ubi Bia, you're right, and Quadia. Ubenya moa.
0: You.
2: Yes.
0: My number, ne?
2: Yes.
0: Umbe to me a phrase.
2: Impatrine, it's a number now, Obe friend.
0: Ubi a person or could be Bia, we hear Chimu, Bia, Bia, or Potting, we hear direction, ye na dia dia. Mpacho friend number, Yanko.
2: Mpacho
0: 0244
2: 137
0: 031. Last one. Yembo ba konka.
2: 0244 137 731. Yeah.
0: Yeah, that's it.
2: Yeah, no,
0: you
2: chat. Yeah, kui. Ni Amerika ni se o baby a wo ho amfa so. Mm. Me mbu bi ent na wani je so. Bra conference no 27th I next week Saturday. 10 a.m. Brantam. Na bra benya nkitahudie with all the speakers. Said the MD kind no. Speakers na eba no Professor Elsie Efa Kaufman, Professor Goski Alabi, Professor Joshua Alabi, Dr. Afisa Zakaria. All of them are coming. Lady May is coming. Dr. Naomi Wolali Kwete. They are all coming. Eh, Mavis Opoku is coming. So please, so team ya. Brana one is uncle for you na Emra Medin Kitaho.
0: Yeah, that's it. Yami Shrao. I was here for any abad in Bidua or ye gospel jum to ni na was saying echra de ewo school
2: technical university.
0: And I'm attending can or baby I'm fan on shim. Mini abba if ya if you have tenasena, yeah, in ye no soon free way. 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
5: I'm fine, thank you. 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
0: Please check the microphone for her, Ben. I'm good. You don't speak Chi?
5: I can understand, but I can't speak.
0: What one am I going to take a crack, But you are Ghanaian, though?
5: Yes, I am, yes.
0: Oh, okay.
5: Yeah.
0: Enti, can be big a crack, no, so can be.
3: 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lot of them social isolation substance abuse say red no any trauma no kra ho asem de aye de ja na na wo ka ho asem a enka entinya so e won sunsan so bebre wo mofra no so harsh parenting senior midi kan e kan ye no and also ho parental depression wo ho psychological support be any woman mofra no wo do school mu academic pressure ni violence ni bullying ni a lot of them social isolation substance abuse say red no any trauma no kra ho asem de aye de ja na na wo ka ho asem a enka enti in a lot of them social isolation substance abuse say red no any trauma no kra ho asem de aye de ja na na wo ka ho asem a enka enti in a lot of them social isolation substance abuse say red no any trauma no kra ho asem de aye de ja na na wo ka ho asem a enka enti A lot of them, social isolation, substance abuse, they say red, you know, any trauma, no crown, one someday. I hear the jar. And now come one summer and can't. In a lot of them, social isolation, substance abuse, they say red, you know, any trauma, no crown, one someday. I hear the jar. And now come one summer and can't. Media to ya kuma so say yen fa nim de fo emra me hie mo me ken Dr. Nicole wono ye psychiatric counselor meja na mana kakakra na fa ye wi a ye de ba bi adwuma de ne bekɔ so anytime no na ye de atudwa doc over to you
0: doc share something with us when it comes to mental health I mean illness we are targeting children, right?
5: Yes.
0: Okay, so share something with us.
5: Okay, so firstly, I'll just introduce myself. So I'm Nicole. I'm in behavioral health and mental well-being. I think one thing that we need to understand is mental health is so important. Like, when it comes to us, we take our physical health very seriously, but we don't necessarily take into consideration our mental health. And that's one of the first things that we should be focusing on as a parent and as a child. So the event that we have tomorrow on the 19th of June, what I'll be doing is just talking about, you know, and how that affects the mental health of a parent and of a children. Sometimes parents don't necessarily understand their children, and their children may be going through things, but they may not know ways to express that. So what I'd like to do on my part is to be able to help children to express the way that they want to feel, experience, and understand their emotions, and for parents to see that as well. And I think another thing is just changing the narrative of mental health. I think I was talking to some other people who are in mental health, and I was telling them that words like crazy and mad, that's what the stigma causes, like, everywhere. But that's something that we need to change, so that when it comes to parents and for the future generations, we know how to promote mental health.
0: All right. So God willing, I mean, tomorrow, right?
5: Yes.
0: Tomorrow. You're going to share a lot with us, especially the parents who are coming there with their words, right?
5: Yes.
0: Now, and then I'm going to ochina. Ochina, say unkola nbe kusku ana.
3: Yes. Yenin kola ne ye juma. Ochina ye Friday. Yen tmi nyeno any other day. Because yene adental educational directorate, no, and a LEAZ. And to yen to me, you know, any other day than Friday. Because Friday, they who say emu go kakra, yeah, co weekends, into bibia emu, a flexible kakra, ain't ya. And upon 9, because again, a young kola and a no more a kasa. Now, a young kola unqua, our phone so hobby. 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
0: Okay.
3: The help is now. 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
0: Okay.
3: A Brimpoma Health Initiative, Ghana, Yeniso Adihuno, Eye Apomudemo, Komo Apomudemo, and Sam, Yadi Ebebo, the rule, Edia Chow, a cow say, Wonsu Besum, na Ode Aye Juma, Intiyami Adma Wachna, Adenta Baptist as a Fushia Demo, Yebeshia, Ewa Adenta House and Down, Nana, Brebi now come home. Ochina no power, ma,
0: time being,
3: Eye 9 o'clock,
0: Nana
3: obeti me a ba, as I be a wajuma. Into wo dear for nyam ebeta adwuma de na chimaye.
0: Eh importing.
3: Adenta housing down.
0: Okay.
3: Adenta Baptist Church. Eye Superior Gas Filling Station ene ne di enim hwe. Wo do do Adenta Adenta and I say Adenta ye kan say housing down wa. Na wo bisa say wo hwehwe Baptist asafo no. Enu anu no. 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
0: inshia madam doc we are leaving your last words and then we go
5: yeah, so as she predicted, like definitely come tomorrow. It should be all people, all types and walks of life, whether it's to learn about mental health, whether you have questions or whether you feel like you're experiencing anything in terms of mental health, whether it's a parent or a child, please do come along because you'll learn a lot about that and then you'll be able to spread awareness to all the people around you, whether it's other parents, families, so they are able to communicate properly and well and just understand more about yourself and about everybody around you.
0: Thank you for coming. Thank you. I was here for a sempiety, a seminar, and a watino. We mung yina ye good news wa ya ne epesi yeti. 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
7: That's a way, dear, simple gra. 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
7: No one knew, sir, and could I be one more? 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
15: 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Yes, son.
16: Machio, Efira. If you make sure on your so.
17: Hey, Ewra, and fast mam su. What? I by force such yammy. Mo yam no no.
16: What's what pepe?
17: Hey, oh, wifey, with dear men person if you rabbe con. Hey, if you write what you cross the bow. Everybody. Mama kwasori.
18: Ya papa ye.
17: Everybody kasro wa. What? It was a so bad shower crab akumpo. Winya. Only paddles and it's me got all this way chocolate drink. One and a yen and ma, and this was sheer tribianum and opa. No, we are, was Sadi Biasha freedom, Wamako school poma, was Sam Babi Yanum, and Impress and Anka and the Tashumupa and the Aerocrate. The few rabbits here, and opa deal, and we are deal, and you read dear Monumacodo, Mamma, Namu via Masurako transferring them say, Ye Cosumira.
16: Mr. Nadia, I am letting some Yankee cabin chair fear. We are your
17: cosmopolitan.
16: If you are, what if you are a light, you know what I do, but won't you be? What was this? You can't afford this way chocolate drink. And I'm
17: not sure. May I catch you a plane? A plane, fat. Say this way chocolate drink, you know. Met me to be pan, a son of the air, some washing. A demian is here, no, she was just a mint. Send me bufua, met me to bagumua, what?
18: Yeah, if you're right, we'll quad your mabufu.
16: If you're a filia, ya bro mabufubi.
17: Munyam sumponi, munyam sumponi, never mobile trim, what if
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0: 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Do you know how money really moves in Ghana? Unim said the sika fast move o Ghana ha.
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0: It is people's supporting people, families helping families, and communities moving forward together. That is why there is Ecobank, a bank built for the way. Ah, yeah, they bought Ghana for near Bibimani and Yakoya Nimu Abrabum. 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

0: bet me a dolly, *770# number. *770# Ewo USD no so. Echo Bank Online. 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Atena say yeman akwaba doc akwaba
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1: eda seminia me fa akwanye so na machi aga na fo nyina. Anyone who tea or KFM and the Step to Christ, your health program. We and then you see, idea about gonorrhea said you wouldn't can't carry no. Now, okay, remember the 80 something percent are affected that, but any member inquire both a man member in a penny for an inquirer. I call out cry, I want to never cry, boo, I know gonorrhea. In tea, Arabia, no way I home tea. And we use word ni say wanya bida obi ho office ni de na ko ba still na na da so ho eno ya de was ye she nso because e bi ana e ka no ho anwa ko to edranum na e kofom but say to say ya na very dangerous. What is gonorrhea? 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Either say we are bad, as a bearman from 2 days to 30 days, no. 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
1: 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The sign SC numbers in this will be on the amount of Tumia Boao 054 7988 724. Means this would be chat work, said the obedient my 054 7988 724. Say, offer number we are obedient my your inquiries in direction be our pay. Na sweat me aban yet me ashore. Shall so say and ye gonorrhea and quani treaty obi awo stroke diabetes say hypo or hypoglycemia and BP udien ye typical ulcer udia fibroid on person yet sick and becau. Ye bear treatment no under 1 month na to me efro crowd the amount.
0: Okay.
1: Yarubi how be an of when it's the shall say admission down so shell my home to me talk cry.
0: Yeah, that's it. That I see. I was here, no, yadia, yadia, yadia, yadia. ya dear young pa. Okay, emrantia, ya from too tough. Ghana, don't for too tough. Aha, and they are caught you on my back. Na ansana ye be mo abetena se no Imascon Estate Ghana Limited se sa wonti ya ye mo wonka ye se ye ba besi new airport e wo Ghana na new airport no ye kwa kosi wo Chopoli asase ya ye to odi Green City e ho e ne kwa kosi ye new airport kakraka no na ye na Yeah, at this year I was assassin or so. Yeah, free as year air tons assassin and kakran kakra. It's answer a hobby develop one and all. Menoka se wokoa, a nipper frasier a sea a dying a was assassin or so. Yeah, free ho Green City, a nipper frasier a sea a dying a was assassin or so. Yeah, free ho Green City. Half plot a year 10,000 Ghana cities. Ankan in a 14,000. And yeah, the amount 10,000 Ghana cities. Sa wo pedu okwa ho so dia ye filling station ana warehouse ana shopping mall ana event center restaurant eno so so ye wo bi okwa ho aye ton fofofo me ba cho Chopoli a meka ho asemi ene Central University ne muwa eye just 10 minutes away ye ben segleme affordable housing project no ehwa Any pass, I see AC a dying our plot on us. The obey any. Your number is 0553 840 646. 0553 840 646. 0553 840 646. 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Me ba cho ye office was Pinterest Road. Ye ne Allied Filling Station di hwe ni mu e wo community 18 junction. 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
3: Hello, lady in the Waga Tree. 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

0: a prominent Ghanaian hip life music group. 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
1: America. 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
0: Too tough America.
1: Na better than Jessica.
0: Hey Charlie. Hey Timusha ho.
2: Yes sir.
0: Wow. Man 94 how many years?
2: 23 years.
0: Hey. Why are you? Because ta for cry been to me 19 questions I
2: No cry.
0: I had them more ups and downs, but no you
2: correct.
0: Manage it.
2: No correct.
0: Wow. Eti group nankasa no edi 23 years edi amokan.
2: Me patcho.
0: And ana modi kan nante as friends ansa.
2: Debi.
0: Mhm.
2: Me ne read anyum to na edi e kan e boom.
0: Okay.
2: Ana fititama ye kan ye ho boom as musicians na ye start ye tie group ni from America. Ye de ba Ghana no. It has always been me ne read and and you turn a kind of boom as an for one and you turn on sooner. I keep here going to now. Wow. 23 years.
0: It's a move for me group no, from America.
2: Me patron.
0: And I'm the background.
2: Me patron.
0: And you're too tough for Americano.
2: Yeah, man.
1: Ubeda.
0: Now, mobile, Mosanko beam, Mosanko boom, Kakrabaya.
2: Oh, Nana Romeo, so on him say, I couldn't tune it there.
0: Maybe we saw my tear for
2: I quite say, I quite say, I quite say,
0: wow. But it's been a while. I do baby, because I'm going to say, money who be him cry. What happened? I mean, then the boom.
2: Oh, say, yeah, small Mr. Sunny with our.
0: And come over because we are a moment of as I say,
2: with your previous team, no. And we had to take a break tier two coin back to the States, you know, to go reshuffle everything again and then bounce back. So, and until I call back, we went back to the States, you know, goods, you know, yeah, to go make things better again and prepare ourselves to come back and hit the industry again. Tier coin and I saw back with me, I was album, no, back again. That was 2010, 2010. We came back with Nyawezo Oloye with SK Blinks. So yeah, that's what happened.
0: Oye, o mic ni ya ma o. Na ben eya na mama mo so ko eya sound no why me so. Na oda ruma enu anti na so wa boy. Yeah, I think so we.
2: Chi.
0: Anti na is a group ni there anguda. It never collapsed.
2: Anguda. We just took a break. Yeah. Take a break, kaka.
0: Now, at the end of my group, take a break. What for?
2: To send a wow, can't fit yourself. You know, your up and downs. You know, many ready. You come to kwakwa. You know, send you solve your issues. Effa, you see. You know, anytime be a issue, beba between many red. No, you find it. The best way I'm in any bit me at transe be a homachin and I yenum tama yet me share as a nuanum then you know you're solving issues by ourselves. And see a three day take a break na ebia issues so but as time goes on, yeah you send it your best solve issues no by ourselves, you know.
0: And did you say dear I said my bet Timuase?
2: Of course, they be a yet see a huase, but so I wouldn't.
0: No, say beginning the nipa dear. Bro, o man can on to be near. I am my sign.
2: Okay, I say until voice no a little bit more.
0: Say say the
2: yeah.
0: Okay, good. Hey Ben, do you hear mom, mommy?
2: Charlie, sound engineer dey o.
0: Eh, I say mo.
2: Sound engineer dey o. Where if you na cool where dey che?
0: To aso mommy
2: ah. Nana Romeo, to say me catch on group be you know there are up and downs. It me face group no. But ne keeping many red going in forgiveness. Many are red at Tiaman Nasu, and I may met Tia red in Nasu. I
0: read
2: a bonny betcham and I'm so Utiaman Nasu. I'm a tumidin, the bonny action. Sunny, it keep us going, you know. Inti, too tough for there. We are, we've been there, we are still there. Almost here, Kakrampa, a bibintina, a biobiantian, but we are still there.
0: More peers need be a wine. Era na mo ba gidigidigidi na eh money hwan mo na babo mo
2: na VIP book back
1: on four quad
2: prayer wuta castro you know yeah that era
0: wow groups ya mo bubu bebre kra ni hobi mo
2: of course and cry
0: more era than your groups be brave. But now, you who groups Emma TJ McCran said you're almost crabbing off Crana, catch a mother from my son, the Ababim. At the end, I'm not saying your music groups, they said those times, and I'm by giddy giddy now. We need VVIP, VIP, E4X4, Fryeni. I mean,
3: I would say when you are dealing with one, it's easier than two, three, or more. Because ABR, maybe Kitar Dream Fufu, or Goons to Kitar Dream Fufu, but the two of us have to come to one agreement. And sometimes too, we feel disagree, like he will agree, I disagree, I agree, he disagrees. So, Emma managers, no more bread with that kind of project. But say, Nipa Bakuwa is easier. So, it hasn't been easy, even us. We had that issue with management team because too tough back in the days, you know, and among four would come on board and then later Charlie they find their way, but we still keep, you know, the unity going. Because no matter what, when we depart we still come together. But Usha is now solo artist that people like to sign and deal with. They don't want to deal with groups and so too tough there. The name too tough itself they speak. So we there will be tough we're already, tough but we'll be cool as well. I was adding on. So yeah, that's the difference. Oh, I see. You have to deal with the two.
0: I see. Obibeka say, "Moa no mo ye big guys dada. Mo demo ho. I mean, mo ye big boys. I'm a nam dada."
3: Yeah.
0: So now, what's the connection between Too Tough and Stone Boy?
2: Stone Boy, abo abo ni nangasa.
0: Connection bene wo.
2: Stone Boy, yeah. Yenu aketwa industry no or very talented. Yeah, can the talented musicians I work Ghana how right now want to mean bo and you Stone Boy edin in frame. My first time I met Stone Boy and Kano, I really appreciated his talent. And I'm at mini aqua kasi. 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
2: Ono lenke ye o.
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0: 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Mene red ye adwen se ye beba betena Ghana na ye hwe se ye betime release another hit ama eti foa. Nti interview bi amekwa na oti interview no na. Obe link came in or catch him say ah na red one and I'm see red or she ho. No say ah na mo be she Ghana crampo na. Yantim kan am see mene red ye work on 1 or 20 na bia. Onti enka no. No say okay or America nti obi do Ghana. Obe link do Ghana no dey see ye oyo.
1: Yeah.
0: No, my first the Guinness show I bought. You can say a cramo, no dear too so. See a boy show ni we you know. Sada nana Romeo. Your son in the coffee. Eko recordo and you mea ubusame and one semi.
2: Wow.
0: But it's ubusame ni ubusase too tough. You're a stone boy and tempt to say you ni ado you know one big family and we in together.
2: See.
1: And to Romeo, let me add a little to what Oguz said. No, connection no started from album. No, we were on a radio tour and we was doing promotion. T, or by a studio or Madina. Now, on release the album there. No, but now a month for a feature. No, he had features and stuff. So Oba and I said he wanted me like us to handle him, manage him and stuff. But we two were on the road. I said time no day for that. So. Maybe I told him, say, me to me, I have an album, mama. You know, I can produce a full album for you. Don't worry about, you know, the cost. Yeah, we'll take care of that. So that's where it started. He produced you like 9 songs, give him. Oh, with the support from Oguns, because we have to agree to do. So that's where the connection started. So me, yes, our project, no man, no. And I Tony of Samini manager before. A friend say, yo, Charlie, the works you did for our boy, it be international. I think say the boy is ready. I won't sign up. So that's where it all started. And I told him, almost sign on and Samini high grade music. They signed him, put him out there, and he released grade one for the first time, the first album. You know, so Sao Donna Eddie.
2: Yeah.
1: Chair no. He also returned it back.
2: Timothy Asia, that's the stone boy no mumu ye kind of godfather's man to be Sawang.
1: Right. Right.
2: And our God brothers, so they are.
0: Down below, be our bekebia.
2: Now I say, money no war. Ayonko Fabia, Abia, or Kaya, and you're free.
0: No credit.
2: Meaning, say, growing up, no, and I come in the industry, and where she artist be brave. But for him to single you out, so, no more Ghana, oh, be by the agra, be a scene on there. That means, my ye be a man, and you're free.
0: No credit.
2: A dear, no more master boy.
0: And not ready, canoe. Oh, Nana Romeo, sir, open say we back out as a musician. Now, why be she on young four musicians? Now, yes, so yeah, you sue your studio, Eddie, produce you Red Abo Beat, any BBA. I don't think so, we be fit there or a bravo.
2: Yeah,
0: see, Stoneboy, dear. I mean, who say, okay, or Kai, Papa, ye be a ya, or Kai, or do be a ya channel.
2: Yeah,
0: and on also retaining the same or do am I? And I think so, that's the way to go in life. So, on the channel, and yes, sir, Ube Kai will be all the time, but sir, Umi, be calling here, and now Kai, Papa, be on us, I am our. Time on us, acquainting him, now so I could gene mama, Tisana, bravo.
2: Exactly, hand go,
1: exactly.
0: Yes, ma'am. Yes, ma'am.
2: I see. And they say, Monin, I am you,
0: my patch.
2: Ah, and you money, Mudia, Nedia, and Munina Mudia.
0: And you money, dear, yeah, any future.
1: Future, Twitter featuring Stoneboy, yearning for you.
2: Okay. Title near thing.
1: Yearning for you.
2: Okay. Yeah, Afrobeat. Afro pop, hard life, hip life, Janabe.
0: Afrobeat, Afro dancer beat, you know, Afro dancer.
1: Yeah, Romeo, whatever you want to call it.
2: They say it's hard.
1: And there's idea everywhere.
2: They say, Obiya nyumura busan kwa brown brevete chale ode oba abu.
0: Because Romeo, we oko even categories, we say ditto, any we say, you need high life for her.
1: No,
0: you need a hip life for her.
2: Yeah,
0: and see, how are you going to categorize yourself?
1: Your song, right. Exactly.
0: So, my channel, and see, I know the Romeo, I oh, yes, I'm gonna ask you, oh, me, I actually one corner. You must send a bit describe it,
2: but
0: send like

0: Odi anyo mene bese bi afasa so so da saboni nkum asase ntse me.
1: Odi obese ofrani bi aso frani. 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
0: Eh ana ade we nso me pese me push sa agenda e se ese at least ditto ko odi umaka ese at least omtumi nya hip life and at least high life. High life
1: especially
0: ni, high life ana e international from way of doing music as Ghanaians. It at least ese to me push agenda na omde high life.
1: Why I said
0: the
1: no no why
0: any music guy music for any you can say gamro any sanko omna ese omtumi aye sanyo wanyo
2: control the house no oh sorry no
1: you know man think it way na ese mo ye na artist no because the obi okra wa high life pa o okwa upload ana yasem
2: so them pause out because you know and your money now no more some are still alive but they are not even producing music anymore because it's like the high life gender it's not up there
0: so Romeo I am most of the time you know musicians no I work Ghana no most of the time you might and your man can be divided in so obi akwako hu link bi a obe ese obe kire ana ode to Ghana fo anim 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ye Ghana fo ye fire hip life ana ye ye high life no nhye ho a I think say ese mpenifo mo Ghana music industry no mtumi hwe na mo kan ho no mtumi ye ho
2: bi mai you need to watch that
1: ye drop enyum no e ba da ben
0: about last 3 weeks.
1: It's okay. Now, so far, response the same.
2: It's massive. Beautiful.
1: Obi asie ye.
2: Chale omo ajetum. Fans no crap on omo ye ma I releasing nyum no. Nyum no crap da 1 year. We did the song last year before the last year TGM. Mm-hmm. So we try to perform me with Stoneboy first time ever. You know? Yeah, so the song they are the 1 year. But fans, no, they started yearning for the song. Like performances, be any Stoneboy, Koye, you know. They started posting it. So once those things, you know, start going out, you know, Charlie, that means they are ready for the song. Because I knew they heard that, but you know, we were waiting for the right time. So once the fans are ready, say, Charlie, make we start to post these people. Almost started sending a threatening messages. Two talks, I'm releasing you, I'm about arresting you, I'm about police, I'm you. You know what I mean?
1: Me fans, like,
2: you know. I swear.
0: The minimum cross off the Ebeko no popo.
1: Yanko, tiyo no. 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

0: Yes.
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0: Sa.
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0: It is na bazam ye no.
1: Me say necessary medicine. Good or bad, I did drink. Uh-huh. You my only vassin. If I know they see you, I start to think about the things. What we they do? Nobody they like you. If I search you, I connect you like my Bluetooth. Anything you want by two, you just say, I do.
0: I feel I'm a who baby, I'm a kumana, I'm a bliss. Onyan inspiration, I'm a kumana, I was tina, no diabano.
1: Why?
0: I'm a kumana.
1: When I'm a kumana?
0: I wouldn't even know.
1: Debbie.
0: Hey, I never by myself, you know.
1: When they wear me, I'm in city.
0: Say ya, pepepepe, and I'm a boy. Say yao.
2: Now,
0: Dr. Pounce artist, no.
1: Okay. Dr. Pounce, me bra, enti, enyame wangwa. Ana, so I would send an Romeo 212. Oguns kele me a good artist.
0: Of course.
1: Obi suyami ya.
0: Nice. 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
0: Ibi papa wo.
1: I think say o suyami ye. Na edu bribia ono sube ba out as a solo artist. We suyami ya we no. 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
0: No correct.
2: Yo, but Nana.
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0: Oh, yeah, I
2: have to set a modern color. 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
2: No, no,
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1: 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That's almost more than 10 years.
2: And I bounce back.
1: Afe, Anna, why then?
0: Manya swak
1: at you. 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And listen, I'm not ready, what terms be? My terms be down ball. Be bia, manya down ball.
2: Inquet.
1: Be bia botre. 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
1: Eh down ball. 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
0: If the first nyum e die anyday.
1: Ye bonu e din.
0: DJ se o ma se o ma se o ma. 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

0: dance all artists pan or two nyums are. 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
1: Me say Romeo mame mo secret back on. Me pie ko ba e na Red Air Record Stone. And I'm say ah, no Red. Ah, ye ni shata wale ato, ako Eastern Region ato mi awezo no. 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Romeo be see you now see Red Montwedge man so. He's so talented. He's so talented. He's the only artist. We are versatile. Make artist be a versatile. That Stone Boy. 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Yeah, it is said we are artists now to me to chorus. Esan rape, esan raga, esan singia. Now Yankopon Ache Wadumbi.
0: Wow. And she said a man for Kase Stone Boy or a multi talented no.
1: Yes. Yes. And you way, you start say me to chorus ego and you way so. Oras inside and say, Oguns, chorus no, my minion is say minion is say I don't know yearning for you no. So bro for kind. Girl, I've been yearning for you.
0: Na bro,
1: for
0: square,
1: na, na, I like the air that I'm lit in my lungs.
0: Na so ni se bro for the uni akruma de.
1: Ah,
0: omo moto jo mi no
1: mo. Mini are ti bro for the.
0: O
1: ti bro for the sa aku.
0: Na wa sa aku school so come up.
1: Yes. Yes, yes, yes.
0: Yeah, but say if you ask wo hu, nya o ba papa ta wa chi a, e bo awo.
1: E bo apa.
0: Ba say o ba na o fa no, o ba na ku school.
1: No cre.
0: E no decide say no, ma mi twi mi kunu sun ko school.
1: No cre.
0: E ti wi a ni gentility ni e
1: no cra, no cra, we are seeing Cassa, young penny for a baby any home boy, omu buya, oman dandrin once and ombu. I say, almost behind every successful man, there is a woman. It's a room you overshare a sicker four a cuckoo dam, our movie as seer or may successful. Definitely, there's a woman,
2: or baby,
0: Shema, the one ya or papa, the
2: other woman to a new baby,
0: your baby, I can kill or papa.
2: Your backbone be that.
0: Dr. Louisa, shout out to you.
1: Yes.
0: Oh, yeah, dear.
1: Sadan Kwe record and you mean we know San Kochi, Akokon and Bissan. That's at the war, eh, Kaho. And you're not ready, Kassel.
2: Who come with you?
1: Come and touch them.
0: Yeah, sorry, so. Yeah, the World Cup brief every listeners.
1: Okay.
0: It's a new mono, say, our out.
1: Our
2: out is out.
0: Baby,
2: you can stream it.
0: Okay.
2: Too tough. X Stone Boy yearning for you. Go stream it. Like it. Love it. Share it. Follow Too Tough.
0: My
2: follow
0: video. Red Eye.
1: Me patro, I have visualization.
0: Okay.
2: But main back video on. No, is on
0: but,
2: the way.
0: But only out bro for.
1: Yeah,
0: yeah, visualization.
1: I mean, so many stone and I'm in Tibro for me.
0: And I saw what I was at the camera for you and I'm a camera. Who do you feel?
1: I never brought you no credit.
0: Ukro mo so na say ho kwae de no.
1: Oh.
2: Charlie.
1: Akwa ku ku president you have a twin so I into me no kra. Oh, e be tuni se cassava. Ndi onya abutre.
2: Sweet
1: kra. Trump mafia mo America.
2: Obeko kra.
1: Charlie. Unu say o fe unu e bi kra poda onya ka Charlie say, "Oh, Charlie, e dede enko you to kakra ma fe unu an
2: be."
1: Charlie, u di onti ni e ko so America.
0: Baba, bebre, she dem mo mutimi nya adwuma.
1: It's true. 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
2: true. 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
0: Say o wa bruche na unin kra ta adwuma betima ye ye. Is a home care no. So I'm calling him Mirafu ya na bet no monka. Because
1: what the hell? Romeo, a dangerous a planning bibi yena. 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Problem we go through no. Ka wan kwae adwuma no crank.
0: This is omanya den.
1: We tre fi no wa down ball. Na down ball ko wa down ball.
2: Now the impact you saw come. Yeah, in court movement.
0: Yeah, ko na minim di mbesa mukachia to na film social handles.
2: Yeah.
1: Nem pesa me kachre etifo ane se too tough ye da kakra. Ye ni so atete ye nyane.
2: Sorry.
1: Enti ye fans am wo Ghana. Om support we ye wo. Anhwe na odo be bana ma ya tia tia tia be kumi. Anhwe na odo be bana ma ya fia fia fia be kumi. Ah, where you mean that is some idea? No, be a yammy ass to me. You found some support here. Or don't you add the bram, mia was a low, yea. Or don't you add the bram, bob, bob, bob, bob, bob, bob, bob, bob, bob, bob, bob, bob, bob, bob, bob, bob, bob, bob, bob, bob, bob, bob, bob, bob, bob, bob, bob, bob, bob, bob, bob, bob, bob, bob, bob, bob, bob, bob, bob, bob, bob, bob, bob, bob, bob, bob, bob, bob, bob, bob, bob, bob, bob, bob, bob, bob, bob, bob, bob, bob, bob, bob, bob, bob, bob, bob, bob, bob, bob, bob, bob, bob, bob, bob, bob, bob, bob, bob, bob, bob, bob, bob, bob, bob, bob, bob, bob, bob, bob, bob, bob, bob, bob, bob, bob, bob, bob, bob, bob, bob, bob, bob, bob, bob, bob, bob, bob, bob, bob, bob, bob, bob, bob, bob, 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Ah, your friend yearning for you.
2: I've been yearning for you.
0: After what cup, no? Said they be see a bonko more, no?
2: Hey, I swear.
0: But then we have a trip.
1: Nana Romeo, so many, I guess you're mini.
0: Oh, sentinel, no, no, no, no, questions in Chef Freezer.
1: Me, I mean,
0: Tinamin person may be a
1: chilling in your blog, my.
0: I was an audience, inquiring Chef Freezer, net chili. Ne freezing a wee pee. No one used to not sign the Kushima. Who said, yeah, and it tastes necessary.
1: Correct.
0: To my mana shawa. And then there's one, Mamshadam Musabo.
1: I have two swam if you fancy.
2: But Romeo, a bar, boy, national anthem.
0: I am ready in tea. Don't worry.
2: Yana bra.
0: Mensro. A meaning in a. So we know, none of focus need new one.
2: And one,
0: yeah, name for you.
2: And one, no.
0: Now, just a damn old ban, and they bet me I come back.
2: Blessed.
0: If Richard's are near BTS,
2: blessed.
0: The problem be any more.
1: But we are the beginning, no more. As some Wajan favorite, that they are no man.
0: Me answer me, pet.
1: Yeah, that they are no man. And they are come as
0: a beautiful song.
2: And to fans,
0: all right,
2: here for Munkoswa and for us.
0: Trasena in Incomo,
2: Tutor of America.
0: Aye.
2: Follow us on Twitter. Everywhere, social media, Red Eye Nature, Too Tough. Ogun Skelly, Too Tough.
0: Nice one.
2: Yeah, man, we love you.
0: Yeah, that's it. I'm saying, Evans, Ethanasina, Yede, World Cup Brief Nabre, Obemay update, Kakra, Kama, na Yako. Me no, because South Africa for that, so that from Ekabakwa, Wamuntu Minti, na the woman is MTM for the 30 years. Na as part of Muslim celebration, no, Wamoyi, brand new, Tienio. Brand new Toyota Land Cruiser Prado Mako Mako and Kono 9. 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so eye latest foam your partner for life latest foam your partner for life. 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Ntino, N1 no. Evans.
3: Nana.
0: And then they may tell you kwa boy and komo.
3: Okay.
0: And you're a Ghana boy.
3: Yeah.
0: And then South Africa, Matika, 1-1. How many penalty back home?
3: Kubei. Just go back home.
0: Yeah, Nkomo.
3: All right, Tamusafo, I have a, okay, 101.7 FM, a Council Jojo, Thursday's edition, Diano, and Uncle Diano, Egusua, Ekoswa, Nana Romeo, Abu Aman, Nino, Too Tough, Yenin for you, Yiginano, Ye 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Group L, the much awaited game, no, Etimi Eto, Nano the Black Stars of Ghana or more Lucky Horns with one more and so Panama counterpart. Now match no a bass we no utim se near Nigeno Afobia Afobia. Now Unim say this is the first time Black Stars ever World Cup game. 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Now no Kofi Aye Nese Jerry Ekanoha. 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And no Jordan start ya boy ba oh at the awin fouls. Any other day. 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Yani the 3 lines of Inga nebebo. Sa game ni se Carlos Queiroz or started Jordan and your concerns are Ghana for reason mo me antiasem de oba o ya referee sabi o ya lawyer unfa chemi o ya lawyer mranim ni o sokra ababa wa di din edness ni no Sarah ness e uhwe ni din ni padi a
4: Sarah
3: lawyer Sarah Araba
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3: 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We say blasters no. 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Oh, Quaqua Hagi, you know, on any ex wife from Aqua Hagi. Ah, I'm a pay, Omani Quatia, Sir Obano, Epra, Papa Lifi.
4: As I don't know, Uncle Fee.
3: Ah, yeah, cat.
4: But football, the end.
3: And to football, no, I'm out for businesses. And ra, Uncle Pimo Swamia, in touch, and you say, Honorable Frank, I'm a queen. 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
4: yeah.
3: Ni di e de Eli Wahi player ni ho ba sem
4: oh ade
3: unim sa abricus omo ba be bo big game e de tie Germany
4: yeah
3: na sa game no abrantia pate de to no no Canada for no o ma dane abrantia Eli Wahi pate
4: na na na African players na na so far world cup mu sa what's
3: the one one but obi di be di South Africa for South America for no so kakra South America phone. We say a Uruguay for a moment, the aeroplane with Tinemoa, a mamma San Comachi, a cochin plano. 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You can't be a room or betting. Now, who should you know? And I can't have free. My every coach plays your own baby. Or me, I saw more fetch that you know. I'm going to say, Eli Wahi investigations. You cost now. Some run one on your church. And we say, Canada minus six. Oh, balance one kind of crack. Say, be a oh, case. Be a who deal outside Canada. Now, so who dear. Oh, my crime. Oh, Romano. A be and out to Acadia. And they are my crime. I'm at one room. And so, I'm going to say, Group L. I Ghana Wano. England our 3 points, Ghana our 3 points, and a Panama omunia babia, Croatia, and so so any ababia. Na Sadia Yakano, Uko Pemu, and so so our group K, game bakuna to Ghana. Unim se DR Congo Nua, Womani Portugal Bo one wano, abako semesi. DR Congo fon a history. A flash or more and more first ever point. And so FIFA World Cup abako simu. Nebin si da. After so many Portugal bo drono. Now one visa, I no share go. Edema Edia Kungu Ete Womo Kadema after Sena Yao Neves Ashadama Portugal Fono Abantana be the first goal scorer El Dia Kungu Omaba Kosimo World Cup mu and Wachi one visa crea the first player El Dia Kungu for Bakosimu Osha in both AFCON and World Cup Edia Momo and Awaba be the latest French born player Osha or foreign national team bimu aside so omo and Farmer France and yet yes Namum Uko Pemua Portugal Fono for now Omo I'm winning just four of among nine FIFA World Cup opening matches. A bad record. After I said, I'm winning in 1966, I'm winning 3-1 against Hungary. 1986, I'm winning 1-0 against England. And in 2002, I'm winning 3-2. Next, I know they will lose to my USA. But 2006, I'm winning against Angola 1-0. Since then, I'm winning. The last time I'm winning in 2022, I'm winning. I'm winning. Now I'm Harry Kane. Abakwa Semino and Abanche Nayano. Say, see, I'm winning. 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
4: Okay.
3: Ahumachi donko, Mexico, Mino, Womani South Korea, Enebebo, na Eneno, Edachina, no USA, Eno Australia, Shia, na Scotland, Eni Morocco, Enzo Swabwa. 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
4: Okay.
3: Now 20 years and 2 months. It's Kali Bilinchi, what me I have back with some of our. And yes, I'm going to tell you, I'm going to tell you, I'm going to tell you, I'm going to tell you, I'm going to tell you, okay, 101.7 FM. So,
4: Abusia 4, yes, sorry, so now, Yakofa Kasia Bona, bro. 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

0: No sia bo Ghana this year. 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And say we say twan ho neat 100.9. Okay 101.7. 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Abeka Johnson yeso mo dia free. 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Okura kase be mo na Hello FM 101.5. 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
3: 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We have over 360,000 teachers across the country.
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0: 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Hisense electrical appliances, Papa Paba, or my gun and Munti. Ube here electrical appliances be now they're quite with Juma, make for Hisense, then I'm the Yama war. Showrooms in the doors to Ghana for Nenina Bu Rumwa, call Nequajo dear. 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
2: As we confront this history honestly, we must also be clear about what it demands of us. None of us gathered in this hall today can be held personally responsible for the atrocities of the transatlantic slave trade and racialized chattel enslavement of Africans. We did not build the ships that crossed the Atlantic. We did not provide the insurance for loss of human cargo at sea. We did not operate the castles and plantations. We did not create the legal systems that transformed human beings into property or denied them their most basic human rights. Those crimes belong to another age. And yet every generation inherits responsibilities from the past. History does not ask us to inherit guilt, but it asks us to inherit responsibility. While we may not bear responsibility for actions committed centuries ago, are responsible for the world those actions have helped to create. We inherit the institutions, the inequalities, and the structures that history has left behind. We inherit both the achievements and the failures of those who came before us.
1: Ghana Mampeni, Excellency John Dramani Mahama, Wamanao Suwa, wase. 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Ye kasani yanka mema unkwa kekeni ya chi wamabamu into mwons.
2: We also honor the women of our time, the scholars, the activists, the jurists, public servants, policymakers, and civil society leaders who continue to champion this cause. And many of those women are present in this hall today. Their contributions have helped bring us to this historic moment and continue to shape the path that we must take ahead. Their stories remind us that reparatory justice must also be gender responsive. The historical experiences of women and girls cannot remain footnotes in the global narrative. They must occupy their rightful place at the center of truth-telling, remembrance, and redress. And so any framework for truth-telling, memorialization, reparatory justice, or historical reckoning that fails to recognize the specific experience of women will remain incomplete. And so, to all the women who have carried this cause, often without recognition, and who continue to advance it with conviction, intellect, and determination, see you, honor your contribution. We're profoundly grateful for your effort.
1: Ghana Mampeni, His Excellency John Dramani Mahama, any attending can edify name Kwasumua. Washan say Eddie Emu and Komosa and Cheye Nano were United Nations, you may dear say, Wojina Simpia near Paso Kasaya Mampeni, 42 and no Kwasem, a man who drama Kumako or her any of Junumi and Sanya Chi Eddie Tum say, dear Mampeni Mahama Ekano, a sefata say, Ebi man who dry the one this year, Ekon Kwasumu, Eddie won't suit Jatta said, Yer Tony, a man, a hum here, say, Yer Pata woman, a bear quay mono, in Cranche Ebum, and on a woman, Jina. Dear see ye were United Nations and he says I be mine penny for better gana ha odi emu enkomo. 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
5: As we need to discuss the darkest past of African history, the transatlantic slave trade, this discussion will lead to healing wounds and seek for restorative justice. I thank His Excellency President Mahama for the kind invitation extended to Namibia to attend this historical conference, which in reality is to operationalize the UN resolution on slave trade. We are also grateful to see entering the door of return, and this really gives us a comfort adding to the hospitality accorded to us here in Ghana. It is significant that we are here in Ghana, one of the countries that bears witness to one of humanity's darkest chapters in Ghana, the history of transatlantic slave trade.
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6: for the people of recover collectively the rehumanization even of memory, not just of the present, even of memory is essential to the development, collective development of those who've been traumatized as a people by this iniquitous commodity human beings. Let us move mentally and practically towards the dynamizing of the commemoratives which exist. We have to move now beyond just the performances, the discussions, the rhetoric, even the economic aspects of a retrieval of an egalitarian relationship between us and them. We have to recognize the fact that even our mental conditioning is important, and in the diaspora in particular. That is why the diaspora is such a critical aspect. That is why the door of return, as a colleague there has stressed, is more than just
0: Professor Wole Soyinka, Osumo Mai Nigeria, and what is answer me to dra, Ewan Shemuane, Ebaso, Ewo, and Cryase. Salamati Kukua Pentel, and a Diamanipui, Ebersumoye.
1: Yadu do my gun, Abra, Sebede Fia, and Rasebede and Fear for a year dom, Kumani, Adam, to Donina, and ne Womu Bosse, Yan Yansam Ketuakra. 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Ye ni England match ni omu ngosu omu enche insane.
7: Ghana has repeatedly shown that dedication, teamwork, discipline, and national belief can overcome even the strongest opponents. The victory of Panama should therefore be a source of motivation rather than a cause for complacency. The Black Stars must remain focused, maintain their discipline, and continue to approach each match with confidence and determination. Mr. Speaker, football contributes significantly to national development beyond the

0: Yet cumbersome, laborious, involving, tedious. Set an appointed time such as this. Our God is with us. I believe that if you all have one spirit, if you all begin to believe with one accord and pray hard and have faith and work hard, God is God of impossibilities. Even those things that are impossible, he can do it. But I want to sign this caution. I beg all stakeholders, let us not be complacent.
1: Na owa Stephen amwa steka anu si ye. Asin sa otaba ton pesi anso ma sebe jeni. Wono munyan fo Reverend John in team for John so anyway e kan ho.
0: Ghana has made Africa proud. Black stars have made Ghanaians proud. And therefore we all must proudly take you know portions in this joy, and this must remind us that in the same way, if we would tone down on the political differences that continually destroy this country, but we'll unite the political class all the way to the grassroots and unite everybody together, we will be able to go somewhere very far.
1: I think South Abaton Pesa so Mra Sebejani Urumanyan for Reverend John in Team for Joe, and they were Mra Sebejafie, Black Stars and Kunim Dino. Na ye ni afanuni se muapai, sedom kuma, anase empo edom dudu, and yemum no munina carbom se Mra Sebejan fiefwa, and Kunim Dino shame crying tino, or bo Black Star players and abaso. 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
2: Proverbs 23:24 says that the father of a righteous child,
3: yes,
2: father of a righteous child,
3: uh-huh,
2: has great joy.
3: Yes.
2: A man who fathers a wise son rejoices in him.
3: Yes.
2: And this is because the nation has a righteous man as father.
3: Yeah, yeah, yeah, yeah.
2: And yesterday, as father of the nation,
3: he did
2: a simple post. Pray for the flag. No. Go Black Stars. Those were the blessings of a father.
3: Yes.
2: And all of us sitting here know what it means when your father blesses you. The blessings of a father are very important.
1: Nipa yetin ke ningo pram pram abaton pesasa ma sebejani. Wano ene yet Minister of Communications, Innovation, NFA, Digital Technology, Onumunyan for Sam, Nafe, George, William Gain to NFA, Emmanuel, Akolen, and this answer me as Sumyen.
4: Onumunyan for Haruna Idrisu, Eye, this answer for. Na opinina kasa de tuja se ne Ghana Education Service. 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
5: GES remains the largest employer in Ghana. We have over 360,000 teachers across the country. Our attitude as a country has been to train teachers. So you had UCC, University of Education Winneba, and the teacher training colleges across the country. Mr. Speaker, for 2023, the batch that completed teacher education training were not recruited. 2024 were not recruited. 2025 not recruited. So you have a huge backlog of trained teachers who are not being engaged.
4: Na enu akire no ene odumanyam for Haruna Idrisu. Was a cassette, you know, what seems to be back as okay. Samunim said, do one ever want it here with you? I didn't send any moon for me in any mum and was who? So, who be sass and old Dibisa? Nancy Mo, when they send Nipano for a human, that's a bobble, so much also to Janica. You may turn the council this year called Finance Ministry, Sikasama Sue. And it is a Sikasama Sue, young ma, quaint, self for Nipano, do what you mumble for more as a cabin, I debate Yawanka. A can who been seen ever seen, I don't ever want it here with Tiffy. na nipa

0: 10,000 nyakopon ya adomo July bosu me wo ye nyame ba fo mu nyuma mu de finance minister wo yi puma kwa mu a kire mu se se ya fo mu nyuma mu kwa do benya sika na wo de tua wonka enu nti ena mpinfo aye ne se 7,000 pe ena wo ba be fo mu.
1: From the 1st of July, only yesterday, I engaged the Director General of the GES together with the managers of the portal, the system, to see how we get this process going. Every year, you have over 5,000 teachers produced in Ghana, but you don't have the clearance to be able to engage them. But I admit that there is acute shortage of teachers in the country. As I've indicated, our national need and requirement would be to recruit for about 50,000 teachers. I only have clearance for 7,000 and for about 3,000 for the tertiary education space. That we are considering now.
0: And my shepherd, if you are for having a dress with this answer, me too, and I would be for Michael Kosi Edu. Ofori kuro ma sebe jani esrojina na osubisa so no nyafo twen me wase mbisa aban yi ba ye modern sisie bi edia motu ni din no free stress policy afen so free tertiary education for persons with disability na se Ghana ni opeso okosu upon first year aban be fa ahoka nipa bi a wo dem dia oni pedua kwa ahon so so no school fees na ba be fa ahoka e se sia mode ba ye no mo ba ye no na montu o motu 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No fee stress policy ni say no. And you have for 152,698 and we now some fast war. A car boy 379,374,727. And a 2025-2026 academic year and so. And you have for 159,750 and now some fast war. A car boy 489,456,427. Enti oka 2024-2025-2026 academic year ni bomu a edusia for 312,488 enwo nya so mfaso asika ya hwere no nyinyina so ka bomu a ejina 888,831,154.
1: He was there when we gave assurances that into 2027 the GET Fund will make a minimum allocation of 10 billion to support each of the technical universities across the country, total 100 million. The Speaker would honor that. There is no outstanding obligation in respect of no fee stress for 2024-2025-2025-2026. The Honorable Minister for Finance has made releases adequately to the Student Loan Trust, which is executing the no fee stress and the free tertiary education for persons with disability. What we do is just authentication. Are you the real student?
0: Olumunyam for Harun Idrisu, Eya Dusunyaswa for, and what this answer we two done, and what my sibling fee. Emmanuel Akwali, and William Gentu, and this Amman Bui, Ebersumoye.
2: Well, my Ghana, Yapomudin, and she said, dear Emwon, so say, you were Ghana Medical Trust Fund. E chani tia fane se Mahama Cares. 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Or more dear friend is a hole in heart, Jimmy Dino Ebian and so. Chedam Ponyanko Pandam or so, Kawan, who Emesica would do Roman and Nay, what you saw this year in our enquire. Mahama Cares and Penny for Ebba and I Ebba, despite media, how any Ebba Bedin Como, one not to say in our book all. Near now, a mooch in our ASA, ye can't the word Juma and Church Juma, I a giant and now so Ewa my gun, has say ya. Woman, I'm here, I call ye despite media, dear Frim. So say, baby, I won't do no, oh, here, said despite media, best show, Mona won't Jimmy dear Woody. Say Ghana Medical Trust Fund penny for no when ya brano de wubo and na fin soon come or chie na ni party won jume dien wase na eno swa to aso e diako. Obo bi adako se. 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Neso so Mahama Cares jume di no e shan se free baby ya National Health Insurance Scheme no epim. E san se ye wo ya dia bi e kwan kwa National Health Insurance Scheme no e nyina subi. into what the mama cares and about the son as needy free was a pim wa had ya, and now I know so ever so mu, now shall boa my ideno and new them.
3: Seven national health insurance a year, Juma, over 20 million Ghanaians, that's all. But at the end of the day, it may show to a certain point, and na uko fi akọ hese uko hia uko nyambo baby fufura na se uko twen na sebe uwa be fawa inti in the wisdom of his excellency ofilise so u financial health insurance so now do chronic state na there should be something to support you and non communicable diseases so achiwa sebe within a year and once me nkra 56000 Ghana cedis there 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fear busian be brave where the national health insurance ends no the Ghana Medical Trust Fund begins
2: era obo bi adako esa so to aninse nu se eha e na asem ne wono the anti power oba despite media no yetia wa kwa njume diya wamu diyeyi. 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On Sabekan.
3: Cannot begin without the media. So we are looking for your support, for you to support us, to put the stories out. So that baby a yebeko biano, yenya stories, yebo bi manetia po yenye, yehi ambu ana bibia, yebe timene mwa bumu, na yitimi ayede, aye. 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
2: Nipa yetene ken ayera obo bia dakon opoku. Ghana Medical Trust Fund, Mahama Kes, Jimmy, you know, any administrator. Yes, I said, one in a dom, Eba and Despite Media, ha, Edwin, I said, Yabet to your name, Emma, so soon, dear, where chins were they at time 20 no. And Penny Four, I want Despite Media, so a Jennifer, so no, we, you know, and we two, one both way, yes, sing, say one cassa. One on our back, Peace FM, hey, ya, we generally say, Samuni, I was some share your news, no, eso, or rat, Nana, ya, Cassie, or no, so you want my word, too, say, yeah, young Penny Four, a dead, you may quia no, aunt to punum. Now, ma, a year around, bo be a dark and a drum crime, ma, womu, me, yasama, woma, kuni, any walk, catcher won't say. Peace FM, ye dear platforms are who doing in our town, which he is some send common a far pomodin home, near tear phones, ye pair woma pomodinity, and ye ma woman sudo, the woman here beyond, ye beboa woman.
4: Ye were hey, a gun again, I assume, the money be a buy, and also sober one not sooner do a 3 year. As like media, that is what we assist for the associate of one. Na, you can inform me. Nothing. Maybe I should have done way in the air. Then we'll be home. Now, my own one. The way I am trash here. I can't even say the paper. Not that one. My dear, I said, the best answer and said, I am not telling you the information I get to about any of the first hand. The bread could give us because the best idea I can react as a unique movie. He means that the air can sanity. The media know they saw that overcast the movie. So now.
2: Pa yetene nkei Peace FM semufo enono nana ya okese sa bena mpenifo di nkomo ne yensentio ni Henry akwese menka ewo ho
0: 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What is your quemia new to an ammonia? Nay, a quack or two be a question or no, or your position party back. Why, and some training and number watching and arguing, I will see me down your copen at Chino. Or say on chassis, your son said, better bang. And I gone a bay and sister, bay, you met a sending patch and Adrian, Watomera. Now, you're back home, so now you knew the man for crime and you do entry. Where your co-chair, Constitutional and Legal Affairs Policy Committee. Yakon in China and Natural Commerce and Saint Pin for say, we've been see through Rudo and Matua. Oh, the man for crime and you do entry. Peace FM Sunny, Edo, I say, and you may know, Bray.
5: Yo, Minna,
0: and I'm on your Nadio, and I stay my money at your man. And somewhere, Odomina for Makin can me did say Utiabi, Sapi Pepe and Adituja. 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Sir, and this a by betting a gun a big as we. 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
1: What do we know for? 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
0: 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And some people are why time. But Chief Justice, yeah, unity. Yeah, but you can't say be unity, yeah, unity. All the security heads, or you can't say be unity, yeah, unity. I said, yeah, NDC form one unifan, MPP for the home unifan. And I mean, tell me, say, mommy, court to a conviction to prison. That's 10 years imprisonment. And maybe, yeah, my home crime says, so be better than our victory. I'm going through here, and you're fan on court. Prison. They do not go to prison. No, be a woman to say, if you say, for little for two party, I didn't hear to more. Only a government spokesperson. If he's a rightful person, as what chattering, and yes, sir, Attorney General, the press conference, and yen, yena, on yen one tray, baby, a mammy said, dinner. You didn't push it. Yes, I'm why again, you
1: know. Oh, no, man, for young rare, segleme, housing project, our boss way. 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
1: o lo nyam for play again our boss we say Ghana mamra Criminal Offences Act 2022 Act 1079 ma ho kwan se se obi ene ga na nya asem a otimi ko atene general nchen ene ne kodi nkomo na ene e bia na 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
0: 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No, you can and do what you say. Now, don't do what you say. It's time to say, I am per se a chin. Now, what do you say? I want to say, say 120 of Rusi. I told you in a car, practically, a woman in Sassoon, a bank bank, a consolidated account to Bemo. You know, and I hear Ribiano, you have a papa door, Nayahuni Pawundi, Nayajano. I will say withdrawal of case is different from non-prosecuted. Non-prosecuted, the old file here, Ribia obviously has not caught. And you gave me a to the general by and was a musician symptom. Name Omono, not filing, non-prosecuted. I tell me, let me want to say, any price in a court, no. The Omodi in a year. I will cut them one. Let's find the woman for court. Going to the case, I asked her that I was in my withdrawal. Now there's a workshop. I don't know, make us a backdoor acquittal. But the backdoor, not the acquittal. And she said, backdoor, not the embassy, because I'm a man, we say, for 10 year imprisonment term to serve as deterrent to others, only who are mining dream. And you only own the Sadian, and yes, I know mine
1: or Ghana for a one month since you bet Mosu. You bet much ray again. Now, what? Ufiam when you cook him. Where am Rashi Bedrani? Now, Osaya co chair, Constitutional Legal Affairs Policy Committee, Chairman. Now, when Timian Cherebby and Panwa, when Timian Twan and one my young Huni say Annie, and San Quan the Rebel Runyan for say any of them, Namusumusua. Neck a man question, mind your Ghana for moi.
0: Oh, Minana. Make Ghana for honey, you must ask them to say, Papa, I want to go away. That way, of prison. Minyatuma, Minya Mrs. Babu Boni, on a year at a prison, ano. And a Minyatuma of police. No, Momo, a bind as a sabine trier say, that's the way near war. It seems to win the Christiano. For a time, 2009, Ebra, Obama, Ba, Parliament, Babra, Pena, Namako Parliament, Bufo. I said, what did I ever want to say? Africa, are building our institutions. They say the institutions in the United States, and of the institutions running the room, they are weaponizing them. And they need the money. Say, opposition, Mongochino, or your opposition, they are mentioning them prosecution. Or, yeah, India, NDC, they are moving for control in the United States, and I want them to help.
1: What we now for transition program, I have pre-bar course, Mark and Wansem, say, I dear behalf. Ye mera disuya ene ye mera honse musu su se kwambe ne fa so be boye nse oman
0: ya basamre ya train e honse mo na ba e ye se ye veye legal education backlog to ne ye ma wo ho ni na no amako me mo wa mra no a ye tna se e ye ye no there's nothing like three courts three legal courts ne mo se ye wi mra na director of the law school I can say me ye transitional arrangement. 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
0: anything I'm Rashe Beja Siono. I'm Rashe Beja Diaye Anise. And Samba, even subsidiary legislation crying, you do to do, and was also no. And Sana Bayembra. And you're back for Nayembra or May. And can you say, Yakoye, a whole law say, Wina, Yede, a barbet, history, study a vetity, a lawyer for woman. Now back for Portana Bedia, was in my statement.
1: Imagine it.
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3: e wo se manigie efe se ma fa Mr. Kill aye be man kasa
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3: tell him
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4: Me so be person me ye be mankasa. 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
3: Mr. Kill, our pharmacies, Heba, and over the counter medicine shops. Dudua, Kokunlun Ghana Limited, East Legon, Echampo Junction. 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And remember what you fear doing what you're doing and defend Mr. Kill.
4: FDA AG EJDN Kratu Yatum.
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1: 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Duff roofing system, this is Shibia be more de quay, was a bribe amount chancing or the fuck of board answer. Now, Usika won't win and fuck with you down in the cotton, be a more fickle sinfin shammy and center. Mohoya da, Sambra, Nibi Trianka, Umpu in Adiana, Pity for Nichel more East Legon. Trinity Theological Seminary in Chehon Mope, Allied Full Station, Echinia, Obafre, 0543 661 716, 0543 661 716, and I say. 0244 525 908 0244 525 908 Into your banner basis and what? No, no, lost in like a mecha. I know so be a goo. I am not saving periods and he fake a cow. I am can be a okra when any home. Only no lost in like a mecha. I will have it in a few home. I want to be your bestima. Bema will be new quasi ra. What it is infections I own. No, no, lost in like a mecha. I will be working in a moon. We will remove pharmacy, herbash, or chemical shop over the counter shops. Ghana for any na. And real ones have a can be. Now, no, do more. No, afraid. 0248 6619 999 0248 619 999 And I say 0242 133 577 0242 133 577 Divine Hope Herbal Center. Eddie will try herbal powder, but just now try herbal powder and a wapumudin pa. Papa, panititru ni kasimu yari. And kasimu yari biya inu udiye si no more try herbal powder be buawo. Say yo kuku, if you wanna be ni sebi, if you will be a uja or 9 different, if you so no more try herbal powder be ko. Be man asa waba, why a medal keteso? Wo low libido. Uno no more chia, it work it in a moon. Do you stoke naba and answer walk or yum crow osa and my menstrual disorder? Uno num or try about powder, nina and bit medicine could never wapum dimpa. And in we be dread yako, modern. When you be the good cup of you, so she'll go on a pass on breakfast or your wardrobe. And you may ask only be aqua that now your wardrobe. When you are bound, so you are only meaning the only minano, a granny, a pomodimpa and a bay. And two will rough from us a hair bash of chemical shop over the counter shops, Ghana for an engine on the cabin. Do do more. 0591 565 557 0591 565 557 And I say 0550 639 037 0550 639 037 Or try help our party with Janice Shua, one Cassa Beba. Cassa Bonus is in a Queen Martin, Switzerland, and the Bosnia has a governor. When I can see no commentary, it was Yamamo, any tea.
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0: Everybody do a sida. 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What po one po blenacy? 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
0: Ye be cheer when you uncle for us. Bible say at the cheer away. As I may say, Yanni was some man or Eduma. Now, and I do be a bar, mean to me, ye be beer a woo. Bible see when you be a la. Kaiba for a man tibrim, and son at the Bonino Abba. Now, what you see in the Adomle. Now, what you see in the one quite the other. Why, Sakra, what you in there we are. Bible say, Adomini or Emma will be. Bible just say, yes, Sumana and Quavo, and Quanu and Nipahino. 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Bible say, Bedu awa ji Yesu dindi yano. 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
0: 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Besakai, Isaiah 28:18-20. Bible says, Samad, Abadaho, Abano, and Casero, who was Minya Mina, we are Anopa, Yababu, Aria, Yababu, Enimina, Yababu, Abeyesu, Anoya, into other poor Sakrawajin. Why won't cross on the Kuni? Why won't cross on the Pastor?
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1: 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A radio, me here CD, the video, pa, me the shame. A radio, me peck a set to a chum, card of a cockass, the cum, the cum. 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
0: 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Bible say Adomino Emma Ubim, Bible says yes, Sumina and Quavo, and Quanu and Nipahino, Haini Slew is Sumanum, the Sumina to Man in the Soup. Bible say, "No drama, Jesus didn't die, no. 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
0: 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Bible says Samado Abado Abano and Casero. Well, swing Yamina, we are Anopa, Yababu, Area, Yababu, Enimina, Yababu, Abeyesu, Anoya, into other four Sacravaji. Well, I won't cry for the Queen E. Well, I won't cry for the Pasu Binaco, Jai Bonaye, Yako Consa, Jai Sikru, Jawaia, Jayaka, who won't play be a Kujano, Macomani, Hallelujah. 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And here we are. Bible says, "Ni pa di chia anywa." When you go pray, di apo. 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We show ye. 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And here we are. 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were Ghana. And again, bear money, no abano, we me and the uncle. Now we send me and the uncle. And here we are, Jabani, you, Mr. Wada, Ninsa, you, Jay, bear money, Abani, sir, bear massa, Yamia, or Bass, Macaqui, the gay Yakotadia, Yajuma, but no one knew Yakobo, and here, Jabani, I have you, hallelujah.
1: Amen.
0: Oh, and will I do? Woman, I made them a rabbiter. I then cried to me, oh, I will have it. Yes, here, woman, I made them a rabbiter. I then cried to me, oh, be happy, pussy, I tell you, I take pussy, and a poor, oh, many, oh, be a lot, is a woe. I made them all, Shawansa, oh, yeah, me, Baba, will buy a filly. Oh, but I'm for this idea, man. But you made the sign of a baby, I see. There be a lot of coming, though. I will have you. So, me, I'm on site. Hey, but you made the sign of a baby, I see. There be a lot of coming, though. I will have you. So, me, I'm on site. Hallelujah. When you're moving, you're someone who will be your mayor, Bansley, and then a sonnet. Will be your mayor, Kawa, and then sir. Will be the old Kukuma and Empassy. Will be quiet, so there's some bosom of them. And the baby woman Yako, Bua Babonatam Kutua, Mr. Buaya Bua Manfasama, who be cried that. Well, we have one year, a bear song as ever. Jabane, the acquired heaven, Yakabuchi, hallelujah. Happy Ayako, Bua Pantoka, Uncle Heaven, Coco Sani, Uncle Heaven, Wayamoya, Uncle Heaven.

Listen, everybody wants to get to know my girl. Something in her makes you want to stop and stir. Hello, it's magic. She's so romantic, and she loves no one but I.